0: 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Na mi ka se, isu ya, se isu, isu, debi. We no, ase kita akalai, ni ama bi wovo mwa. 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Ode bomane na numbi. A free war, a normal, just a chain, normal and sure. No, when you kita a style, we come up, yes, Sports Water. Oh, come on, I will taste. I will taste. Where will taste?
1: Is it water is tasting?
0: Where will taste? I will taste. I come up. Oh, when we are, ah, it's where you say Sports Water, Sports Water. We come up. It's who she and what to be. No, don't just play, dominate. Vim energy drink, Annie. There's a Vim Day inside, and a Vim womb, Vim energy drink, Vim a womb, a live soup, feel fresh all the time, no? And say, who say, oh, body, no? Who feel it fresh? A live soup. Nafe fortune spread. Oh, no, a brew, who share, bro, I know. Now, Beria, unya fortune spread, kakra fa on, come on, Oto brew do. Now, Peso, maybe be from unya fortune spread, now they are from biscuits. Mwamotano and one more so no odia and one gum reno. Now the fortune spread kakre gum or brady jane and awono. Na money different flavor be I say yeah. Oh I'm one head. I'm one the every god a bring photo zero. I'm the beef kakra awono. Now when your fortune spread, you know, what side the awono, everybody. Almost one round one more. Make a big one door.
1: James,
0: James
1: 42.
0: Hey, come with us, Winya. James 42 and ba. It's a fortune spread, sanity. Yummy, delicious, always on point. Sanso and a lost in heba. And once said that, in kind. Yadi bia. Wow, kona be di adasye. Efa lost in heba center. Heba center. Lost in heba center. Bibi drunk one. Ome shofidiensu woho. And afi focus technology. Focus on your quality life. 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Sanso and a tabia takum are the key to male vitality. You know, you hear me? Tabia takum. You know, you hear me? You know, you see it to me, you know. And I dream, oh, tabia takum na wabuba. Kabosa, what do you want? Drew, come up, a meme drew. Now, would you not so? I won't say yes. What you know, so. Rand Lottery, and so unim say, and they will call Rand Lottery. Omono, they always put you first. It's a bovremo, ewo Rand Lottery. Na ono omoso, enko shimbom kama. 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Mr. Okoto Cementa. 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

0: Angola Diane, Edge, New Town. 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
1: You run up.
0: You date in Aswan.
1: Aswan.
0: You date in Aswan.
1: Aswan.
0: Ted. Ted July.
1: July.
0: Okay. Tia Radim Fanny Crazy.
1: Radim Fanny Crazy.
0: Anna. So no Liverpool player.
1: No Liverpool player. Share 20 days in my national team, share 21.
0: National team, they're not share 21.
1: Nandan for Pani, Ruben Evans.
0: In the end, 21,
1: the man are down for Pa.
0: The man are down for Pa.
1: Ruben Evans.
0: Sir.
1: And now, we are much, you say, how much you are driving at Spain.
0: The 21 is here, Ruben Evans.
1: Ruben Evans.
0: Okay. But I hear that
1: player.
0: Yeah. Okay. It's your Adam Fanny Crazy.
1: Adam Fanny Crazy.
0: It's your Hannah, how's you going, Babano? Tina, how's you Ruben Nevers? Never say go, no. Hey, we are seeing who.
1: What's your good, your honor, no?
0: Nadam Fupa. Kenya bad crowd.
1: Nadam Fupa.
0: Oh, man, they say.
1: One himself, Portugal, never do World Cup, no. Who are we?
0: Who
1: are
0: we? Where will be you, my friend? Portugal, where did you come?
1: Yo.
0: That's a hey. Money now.
1: Market too, baby.
0: We have been doing microphone. Yeah, to us all, cement your number, Konya Paul. Portugal Shabby. Croatia Suntimi Shabby. Asempa 94.7 FM, Augusta Utieno. 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Midi Eric Kobe Stone. Okuman Krapa Kuamaka. And Suruja, a Jura Enyono. Numero uno. Yeah, to us all. And the back to back of Gua. Yeah, back to back. When you're not ready. Croatia. That's a born trash here. A Tam Toya to the Kamadiapa. Kunyana pa Tiama Croatia Vrasic Jine Japano Suwa Dua Chada Kanemo Require Chie Stanisic Nesudabi So Croatia Ego Croatia In your first goal Abrantia Perisic Watu Watine Dikai Adiama Croatia Eba. Ama Portugal mranche ni nina ebosa Ronaldo. 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Vrasic in Wajemo, Adima Stanisic. Cross the board, Tirini Koye, Engineer said, Ekwada Branson and Imboko, Perisic, Ekwada and Imdi, Eno Sinebi, with the moment to be Buasi, Mehem, Men Quatiri, Nafei, Men Monoboko, Fatu Ponimo, Ivan Perisic, Wasina Kai, Edema PLV, PLV Handoven. Washani go number 39. Ediama Croatia. Ewa 155 games awapo. 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Go na be yipa.
1: Go na be. Boy, one shank, I was in uniform. You got a easy go, a clear go.
0: Yes,
1: a clear chance. I also want shit. So one shank go yipa. I can you cry. Who just grab a shit?
0: Why not? Portugal team in Shabby Croatia Senemako Shanusise Croatia Nova Ghana Group Mu L Group L Ghana your group Nemo Onon Kwani Tima Wasia Ghana England Grand Timia Shagana Panama Grand

0: nkyina wayerem Christian Kwa ni omaya wose Ghana ya ya ya ene wachi Ronaldo nini nkrofo nswase wom nemom emre bebre wom bone die emre bebre woho
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0: Leao,
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1: Intimidate me, shame him, say, quick, bear changes. 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
0: Croatia side, the one that's a Praka Biabo. Croatia. 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Susic. 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Bonata to them, no, so. Bonata to them. Vrasic. What about the two at the end also? Now Frank Kanu William. Ani, hey outside. Hey outside. Maybe I know Ginano. Not them. Sime Dionum Ancia Portugal. Portugal Swice. Portugal Swice. Yeah, Luka Modric. He said, what defender should be? Best defender in the world. Luka Modric. Hey, on only. Also, I said, so how much we are? And on Saturday defense, no.
1: Hey, young one, I said, you're match now, be the man of the match. Hey, young one.
0: Young two, I'm sorry, and share. Sima, Edionum, and so Portugal, Shabby. Christian Sanabaco, Nuno Mendes, Wajamo, Rafael Leao, Lesnebi, Bono Plaba, Bono Kopim, Go Posna Pumpum, Rafael Leao, Nanwa Tine, Neso, hey, it's Rafael Leao and the boss are shorty. Radio say you true. Hey, TV as a sell the other boy.
1: On one.
0: It's the debut of Nonya.
1: But
0: Baboe, Boe, be fair, Boe or Boy.
1: Oh, yeah, dear. Fantastic play. But me feeling the input.
0: Oh, be ticky panogra. So, who are you?

0: Wesh, j'ai pas un atout. 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Your money, yellow card. It's way in the to baby cry. Hey. But the other can say stage piano card no ashigu. Nti group stage ashigu. Run of 32 ashie yewia ashie. Run 16 stage piano sana omudi can buy as well. Aha. Nti mu progress pe ashigu. He said, "Ruben, your full house. 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Ah, red card, Ninina. 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Cristiano Ronaldo,
1: offside.
0: Hey, offside. Ronaldo, the ball not to net. Timona, say offside. Frank Anu, William. Onu Aokoro. 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Nase." Me coming co. 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Where do I go? Shepa, you're off. I'm going here, and you're off. Ain't you not so much go here? No, so I'm going here, Padia. What? Maybe I'm not going free, baby. Yeah, so I'm going here. Cristiano Ronaldo, what a born out to watch him. You got check it go no, check over. Are you offside? Are you offside? Serbia, how much can you see? Who can you see there? Ebia. Oh, who can you see there? Offside. Ebia. How many virtual? There's so many back. I'm the way, baby. Hey, where the hoopa? CR7. Portugal, yes, Sakaya. Two changes at a time. Four. Portugal. Roberto Martinez. What a man here nine, four changes. FM. We open here for my problem about pay. Oh dear. Ain't he? What a Bernardo Silva. And what a Ain't he? Oh. Oh, machine. Oh. Oh, Ronaldo Sano, Selco, a quartz idea. A quartz idea, no. It didn't sound to be a mampa. Video, idea. Vitinha, Bruno, Fernandes, Jao Cancelo, Pedro Neto, Omunina Frimo, Bernardo Silva, Nelson Semedo, Sanso Ramos, and Afri Francesco, Omunina Pemo Diama, Portugal. Sima Edioshia Mienu, Portugal Shebi, Croatia Shabako, Boneda, Enchiaso Edema, Portugal.

0: Yeah, we're just saying a bit crook. 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
0: Seria Yahunu. 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
0: a Simple FM. I'm a 4, I said 3 goals. Yeah. 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It's not come. 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
1: 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Wasso Chain. 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

0: Baba Madre. And then, yeah, we are in the other. Bernardo Silva, Man City for Japadi, and so Madrid for Somope. Nti, yeah, Monje. Bernardo Silva, about 110 games, and then Eddie Ama, Portugal. New Year singing, what's your 14?
1: As
0: your 14 day about Portugal. New Year singing, more 110 games. It's time for Croatia. A goal! Peter Susic. Hey, referee say offside. Peter Susic, the ball is touching him. Nanso, no jinem. Den, den, den, den, den, den. Nye referee no say. O jinem ba. O jinem. Akwari say, hey, offside, hold it, kwa jiwa nisa hai day. Come for more. Christian, for any bra bra bra. Portugal, Ayan Sakraye. Coach Nadia Sim Mahonyano, and Oyano. Ruben Neves, and Abam. Wayi Cristiano Ronaldo Frim. First World Cup knockout goal, Ronaldo. 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Miyanadri.
2: Yes, there's always a first time for everything.
0: Yeah.
2: Into a fan and the first time I want
0: to make my information. Information I'm there, man. Hey, Timaminka. Hey.
2: Now, own changes now, yeah.
0: Ruben Neves, Nabem.
2: Ruben Neves, Nabem.
0: Yeah.
2: Diago Jota, and down for power.
0: Yeah.
2: When him said, over 29 years. Said, Diago Jota, Tias, and Gonosu, over 29 years. Okay. You will weigh 97. Then you will, Diago, no, weigh 96. You will back on 97. And see, you share numbers now. We are seeing numbers now. You have to go down there. And see, you have to go now. We need go now.
0: Okay.
2: To honor the Abu Dota.
0: Thank you. 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So far, what's your three goals? And then I was saying the first knockout goal. Oh, what happened? We are seeing now. And then the day the guy, open the edge. Open the edge. I'm quite a say, you chow to your wedding. Who they are going to who's on the camera and choose to know him? It's your husband, I'm quite a toss. You chow your wedding. One more thing, and him come out. Ronaldo, yeah, maybe you're coming to me, maybe be out. 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
2: Onto onana.
0: Onana so me boy ya che o de bi de. 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
1: Mebo Rafael Leao Basso.
0: Nah,
1: the crossing all here.
0: Crossing
1: all. 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
0: I mean, a player. So
1: this,
0: I saw
1: this is what I know him for.
0: Ah,
1: but then you're up on the Mintian.
0: We are super crossing all here,
1: Rafael Leao.
0: Ah, well, yeah, Jumano. Portugal from a goal down. Portugal Vaticano. Catch Cristiano Ronaldo penalty. NFA. Gonzalo Ramos. And Suárez goal. Sweet goal. Akwai se Caleb Yenchi di ready bi. Ano sini abo 94 for say ko 95. Open in ground ni my ay ay. Luka Modric. Na so poor poor bi bi ati mi sia Kasma Asia. Yan shede a Croatia so de baba. Akasima enum 5 minutes. Yan shede a Croatia de baba. Luka Modric. Nani asose ko. Nani ese ejina bo bia ni no. O she nani ma o say yes. Croatia ya yi cover se cha frim.
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0: And amade Kramaric. And so bam. 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We are in the 117 game. And we are in the Croatia. New Year Sinina. Wasego 36. And we are in the 37. 36 the way out there. We are poor. We are poor. We are poor. We are poor. I'm trying to say, I'm on your own. Go ground, Jimmy. There. No, Mr. Go say that for. Who is a Jordan? Don't catch it. Who is a Jordan? You don't catch it. So go say that for. I'm going to party. I'm a Croatia. Heading up on a tsunami.

sponsor. 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It is so far Portugal about 9 corners. Croatia about 5. 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

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Sima Edu Arafini to Sonani Abuye FM. My referee saw all that. And you know, yeah, so I'm going to go. Keep an idea. What to the go cost that to watch the baby? What to the go here? Oh, good baby, Kura Diego Costa. Croatia supporters in the Nigeria bar. 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And I say go out. Menu kasa ye tutu. Until sobe kasa nye go. Until sobe kasa nye go. Until sobe kasa nye go. Ye shedi a referee ni beka eh. Muye di. Ye shedi a referee ni beka. Ya bossima edu enai. Referee na kohewi. What can I say? What pay are is that? What's the one tomorrow? Cause I'm in here, huh? Uh-huh. Eti, refinage. What you offside? What you offside? What you offside? Christian, oh! What's it no go? What's it no go? Jennifer, I feel a Ronaldo Niaje. I feel a Ronaldo Niaje. Look at Modric in Surajo. Look at Modric in Raho. I feel a Ronaldo Niaje. Ronaldo, sorry. Shana Betre. Bernardo Silva Buefu. Neuraho. Pona, you pigiano. Abraham Chani, and watch them. San Cobio, no Jinemansa, or Janibesim. Look at Madrid Chaco Cranab on the last World Cup. Minin is 44 years, Obiano Bako Cup. Dabida country, coach Biano Bako Cup after 44 years. It's over 40 years. What a night, what a game. Game no, and why a dead still roughing in point. Over that point. What the cement do not also, Menoka say, time in the chest say, a boss, a do ancient. I can cement your crown. When you extra time, Debbie. When you extra time, when you additional time. Additional time. Portugal 2, Croatia 7. Portugal say 2, Croatia say 1. Portugal say 2, Croatia say 1. Portugal yanka referee say wapon, Diego Costa. Croatia sunya, ka referee say, dia muye enti, masali 3 minutes account. Ronaldo yanka yapon, wapa run of 6 in a ball. FM. They say what said 3 goals. And you recruit your penalty also the account. You call 2022 World Cup, no? Kata, no? Ronaldo go back up and was she Tiagana penalty. And they did a tournament, no? To win our set training, the Yepa Bakupe, and on a fatal, what she saw to be a Uhuri

0: say, you know. Penalty, yeah, this year, no, we're offside in here. And so, young boy, we're going to referee up one. But no power, we're so good in here. Oh, he didn't say, but no. Bonaparte, 2 seconds. Ne, Oguana. Yeah, pack a bus in the CHIRA. Oh, I'm going to say a pack a bus, no. Portugal to me, defending. And you know, where I'm going to be feeding my band and that boy, you know. That's what I'm going to say. Referee Napoleon. Cristiano Ronaldo. 3 goals in this tournament in the West. Ronaldo Porto Homo Day. Tournament to Emo. Was a ghost, me and son. Nemo, Niria Sinina. Was a 144 goals. Cristiano Ronaldo. Eddie, I'm a Portugal. Tournament, we want me and son. But Niria Sinina. 144 goals in 229 games. Why are they? At least why are they? Why are they pa? Eti the other cosy and putim. The other cosy and putim.
1: Well, congratulations to Portugal.
0: Yeah.
1: On my idea. To score Croatia any easy. Because Croatia omu ball work a final. Omu ball omu detect 2 times. S abo final. Ain't he omun wake up no moon bo. Ain't he only Croatia boa? And yes small game. Oh, and yes, Morgan, the young one said, Croatia to me, I share Ghana. Oh, Portugal now, yes, Ronan. No. Once our bishop, Croatia has it. Tomorrow, yeah, send a Ghana, yeah, you know. Say, na yeah, penal. But me bomb, I say, keep fed, for you, Argentina, dream. Because you share Colombia, you best share Argentina. Argentina,
0: no, or share Argentina,
1: defending champion.
0: Or share Argentina, on to me, show.
1: Oh, on to me, share.
0: Eh?
1: Want to miss you.
0: Osha Argentina.

0: Osha Argentina defending champion.
1: Osha Argentina on me show.
0: Oh, on me show.
1: Eh?
0: On me show.
1: Osha Argentina
0: on me show. For Africa. The same energy.
1: To be German.
0: Boot for boot. You be match. You be match from boot for boot.
1: Okay.
0: Yeah. Argentina is a defending champion. Inti. A better din. So be Osha Argentina. A better din. Inti. I had.
1: Now so no can it tire tire sa.
2: Argentina face game will suit
1: you. Oh can it tire tire. Eh?
0: Ozi.
1: Oh, car 783 sir.
0: Oh no, and Ukraine America.
1: And aka to say Croatia no one wan be here.
0: So from Croatia
2: free.
1: Portugal is Spain. Yes. Portugal is Spain. It is say aka Argentina and Cabo Verde. Australia and Egypt. Switzerland and Algeria. Colombia and Ghana. And then matches aka. It Seria Ebeko. 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
0: 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Me teacher man Otie Yempa. Ena Chris the Taylor. Yeah, Chris the Taylor.
1: Honestly, Chris the Taylor.
0: Osi Ochi Opa.
1: Onosu Ohin.
0: Christian Rap Brown. Osi Great Kobe Stone for me.
1: Okay.
0: Yeah.
1: Osi Mejeneso.
0: Yeah. Our Lakeside. Hey.
1: Mejeneso.
0: Lakeside Hono. Isi Oto. Chris the Taylor.
1: Fatu.
0: Oh, Lakeside. Mechiao. Nyaminka on. You should talk about Nyaminka on.
1: All right. Mate, champion. Onzo fa and I send you maybe for me. Who did it say?
3: Midini Isaac.
1: Isaac Day.
3: Isaac Wabna Sade.
1: Oh boy, Juma Payami, who TV up?
3: Yeah.
1: Who Portugal saying?
3: Oh, Portugal match in the me only say my best, my best, but so Croatia for no so moon that form sir. This is say you who match no I say no. And yet easy say Croatia beat me free see Portugal with this strength on you see ba. All the same near the acid of my radius or my baby.
1: Portugal fan. David Ronaldo fan.
3: Me now we a player on Bobo Pan. We miss you.
1: Ah, okay.
3: Yeah, or not, Tibo, I say.
1: But it was,
3: yeah,

0: I'm watching you, dear. 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
1: Okay,
0: Minana, and Minana was swimming Musana. Oh no, she mean crying.
1: Okay,
0: I'm watching you, Michia, Auntie Vic, Kukura, Auntie Vic, or Kisema, or Tony Kukunu, or Legon, Campus on them, Auntie Vic, Otimenka, and watch you, Nana Kobe, Michia.
1: Okay,
0: yeah.
1: But that's a Richie, young girl.
2: Kobe. 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

0: name is Bishop Onsa. 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
0: I think 3rd. 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Your best rate. 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
0: Miss Orchard. 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On your main tin and moon shayan, so no money and quacker by Jesus Christ in Tenamonte. Amen.
2: Amen.
0: Our chairman can't wait, sir. 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
1: 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Yeah, you're quite sure. 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There will be a change. And that's some good one. A sentence is saying, yeah, but. 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But the empire bonus, Papa, the project, and you're not changing. 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
3: man,
1: because coach Biara, the first half, no one who gave me any song. 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

0: 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First, Nanka is all a deal way. Oh, Germany, one, and found the abo wabrabo. And found the affect war. But I'm here to tell you, whatever Yahweh was for me, there will be a replacement.
1: Amen.
0: The Radibe Shawane.
1: In the name of Jesus.
0: The Radibe Shawane.
1: Yes, Lord.
0: The Radibe Bom.
1: Amen.
0: The Bibiaya Kama. Unim Nientia Sisa. Unim Nientia Basa.
1: Yes.
0: But send a Beya. The Radia New Number 30. The Radibe Danu situation. Me pacho beti me send me text message and I WhatsApp and on my way so 024-33-68145 024-33-68145 and you a text message and WhatsApp. Second one here 024-66-88877 024-66-88877 Matthew chapter number 11. Verse 1, echo. Matthew 11, verse 1. 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
1: Ekome.
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0: a cassacheren,
1: or Fili Hosse or a cochere. Now, what can a sempa a womb room? Now, you want a tea crystal in Yuma a woo infiasian or some man a swing of four. It could be sane, say. Wone niye oreba no anase yenwe ofufro ekwan na Yesu buase wonse munko na munko ka de motie na muhunu ye enchre yohanni and if refu hunante mu buafo enante akwatafo hufi asutifo te asem ofu enyane na o kan sampa kire ahiafo insira ne ne men tunu sintidia
0: 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All the boy Jesus, I prepare quite any man Christ. But Bible said no, the fiance. And then I didn't go to a fiance. Crachy and you're ready, a friend. No, on the Juma, as what Yano said. My boy Jesus, no, I prepare quite. By speaking to people, what the Bible said, I got a Jordan, I saw your four, I saw four, and Kofunina a banning chain. My brand name is Nimini Akan. Bible says, I got a Himfiasm. Now look where you come on.
2: What is that mountain?
0: What is Herod? I didn't know about it. Bemab Nigeri Awareno.
2: That is about that man Jesus.
0: The Kraji every Ninsuo. Baby, you are in a position. The evangelist, the Juma, Yeri Amano. And Wako Kansa, Asham, and I say, Papa Wanyeni, I don't know how to make you Nuya. A bravo Tias in Nigeri.
2: Eric
0: Nawano. We ma oko de fias anu ne ko yi ne ka ja anu aye di yi ni pa kai anu e chere e be kan ho asem ba na nyaw no ma asem no nti bible say abrante ye di na ko to fias because of sa asem ye wa ko kai but he became frustrated afi no aye basa I fit one tears, yes, eh? What could they fear say? No, Obiamba, including Jesus, I ain't in here, Nikaze. So, Baba Geno, and on Bageno. And the Bible say, what ye frustrated, now, or ye not dream, say, he would do something about his situation. I don't know, I mean, come once. Your problem at Tua and so open solution.
2: Awesome.
0: Why are frustrated evangelists and hypocrites? What can some papa?
2: Don't see him.
0: Niwako Kedjem, Nanwako Yinika. He has become frustrated. Oh, who knew all yet? But he decided. Obey you be a situation. Listen to me. Oh, problem two. I have found out they call. And the Bible said, "What in the sea of phone no sumawo." Someone call Jesus ninjai. Me kaze no mungo ninjai. No mungo bisani se. Onu ni Jesus na ye hwe ne kwan no ana. Ana fufuro bi we chira obeba. We e ya hum te kasa. Question no. And call ye.
2: Tell yourself!
0: One are bonus. One on Concrofaso Casaye. The way in Medoba.
2: Is there anything to
0: ask? Obeka, say. I don't know. Nimpomba, crown,

0: to me, Sonny. And your band is saying, I feed you, who can say? On only yes, Unana. Because guy and I are frustrated. You watch, no. Or the fierce. Or nimni a betuno. And to one son a bassa. Also not to make cassa. Or you the cassa, kunu cassa. If you want to be a cassa. So how can this problem be? Anka John the Baptist, and who said? Anka, we John the Baptist, and it's all day fiasse. And you say, yes, I'm a yinu. I'm a yinu, Anna. Because baby, you're a dad, and you're a honest, you're a dad. And I'm not paying. And you're a partner, you're a dad. But what the hell? And then asem ko do Yesu nchan na Yesu se kona kwa ka chira the miracles are happening and sentioni asi no one achin baby o wo ba mon ko ka chira no kwa wani hu ade hu ade ebubu afo nante in sentioni si anwanwade asi ko ka chira no se mi ni Yesu no na evidence am me wona se Nipa enya fahudia, nipa enya ahuto. 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Ni ame ka kire wo se. Wo Jesus mo no. Wo Yesu mo no. Wo Yesu na se no. And Saint Genius.
1: Amen.
0: And found Yesu wo Yesu. And found ya obi wa kire no. And found se su ofo bi. Yesu anyo nyam no. Ani ni sheshe, ani ni sense no. 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And every babble,
1: amen.
0: Or someone go catch the Jones. Jesus, a good young century. Hey, be an ounce of Cassas. Be an ounce of a hundred and a man you may be Ocasa. Who said the engine this? Who you Christian need? But then I may catch what I say.
2: God bless you.
0: Near Bessibio, what Brabom.
2: God bless
0: for when you 2 years you say, and Sentia Nigususi. Tay, a man for Gususi die. A man for Gusu Tokai. Amafo guso eye ni ma kase kase amafo guso etu kwan emfa woni eto in the kingdom no things are happening and now Jesus Christ dey mom I me release nyame nshira ediku so
1: amen
0: say bro me ba be jama bishop ni diki ewuremu no ewurade nimpa embra wo so
1: amen
0: whatever you are frustrated whatever is going on you are confused in life Ewurade emma wo moa na ewurade emba jew na ehye ne din konkro andi onyam miracles are happening to be a woman enisa wo sa to be adum isa se kristo egusu ekasa na ene eso ebeso so nyame wo soro no wonte na nimu chiro wo yesu kristo di munti amen
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0: amen
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3: Yada Radi Yami Asi. Breway, aya bra, what tea I shall say ya. A shown crying. Na emma who so be some who question. And now be some who cool sign. Aha, be some who cool sign. Now be some who say, I would a day go so a genema. I would a day go so a doana. Send ya. John, what's it I will call? And when you hear or call, and Pembe Bereno, a do state be you are. Na, oh, yes, Kawinya, ya, baby, I was an. And Kayahona was a wish. Wouldn't impass a situation now, what common? And Crawfobi, what? Oh, expect to say, and come over Baba Bow. Now what's na and what be in Fidimunya day, Emma? And John, I can honor introduce Yesu. 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And in Nanka, or expect to say, Abraya deno aquaco to a fias an idea. It was a, oh, ye be.
0: Oh, yes, angelly.
3: Nanka would to me a day, a fias. 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
3: 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Me be any fref with you.
0: That's right.
3: It is said, what dear would you the art of former and a tree may person me seven crying say, sorry? Number one in your day, Emra also. And now on Kuana Samato and now on Kuana Sabre, a warrior sum Ayabasam. 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Was a mere with a dinner, me many passo, a free suminasso. 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Now was a son, Yama. It's a metaphor, a dear be a wukum, minim, a brabomayate, minim, near one nemo, minim, near to a day. Who so would new beer, oh so would new beer, and go with genuine chain. Now all cats are say sorry. 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
1: amen.
2: And Uncle said, John, Uncle, so were you.
3: For our speaker table,
2: I got so soon. I said, Monk, catch Jesus.
3: Give me your words.
2: Send me one who should move
3: back
2: to Umbe Chime.
3: I
2: say, you could be silent, say, on any Jesus. No
3: one, yeah,
2: yeah. Why are we in each day?
3: What?
2: Then I'll be so just.
3: I call.
2: I want to know a woman.
3: Yes,
2: sir. Can any cancer or a bed?
3: Yes, you say,
2: son of a son. What to suffer?
3: What
2: to suffer? I'm not for. I'm not for talking.
3: I'm
2: not for cooking. Near TB and also bedroom. So, the game
1: will have a go. Yamin Shrao. I told there be a position when you're sending with your casa. Nancy never share. 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

0: 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Do hear any say? I was some come agony. I hope I come agony. 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Nemum a chira sem. I say, Ben, a son of papa. What was Shetty, baby, ma? Or Suma said, Munko be say, yes, you say. 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Yeah, what the bomb pump or so are the bar? A chira was him. Ya were bra ya de cassa. Na ya were a jumadibia ya de shawan sano. Need ya was away a day, woody. Now, won't impasso, quanya ya for so ya present a cassa at the chin impa. Send an America, media, some an America beginning. Oh, say, a do baby. 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One pran she show one sila. One pran she show one ye die. Nanka wabu yesu esua. Wunka diene yang. 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And yes, Martin. 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
1: Yes Lord.
0: Se woni ba ho so a. 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
1: Yes Lord.
0: Mo woni mra ho so. 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And was sending viacity. 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
1: count.
0: No momino, si wa junipi. 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Ya see, I'm so social media and some more canon. Sometimes would ye be an awardia, would ye sin send ye any? I feel one say, I summon an impane canoe. Me one crophobia, me stedum. 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Obi woman walk as a pa. President in the position, man, Why you quiet or you need juma? What did na temokra? When we say position bin e di aden, ye di amano. Inti ma min concentrate na mi aden, mi ye me juma. Ma one crof juma ma ma list one mu di mu sukra mu su aye mu show on onesem. Ah, that time up here 2 minutes. When you 2 minutes, I was so oh you see the sum nimpa. Or person or was say 2 minutes when you know. Oh man, penny no di amano. I was so used to 2 minutes or the swimming impa. And say, ne, wa come down, say, my day, no, my swimming impa. Now, obiso one swimming yen, or no sooner than the other man, no, nam, no, the keke, or yen, no, and fata, or no so do I ever come was him. Nay, yes, ready, say, ready, my young ding, ne baby, ready, dear Diano, yen to me, face it, nay, yen to me, and she'll have swing your day, Emra, I will use to them. Amen.
1: Amen. Coming in, we have a bumper. Over to me, I send you a text message in WhatsApp. I want no message to 024-33-68145. 024-33-68145. And 024-66-88-877. Send a text message, new WhatsApp. And I do near Pessy a catcher when they say, Memen, your wife being say, graduate giants and children. Memen, your wife being said, Jesus pointed out to John, said, miracles are going on. Oh, they can watch some necani open. I am out for Giomo Central. One moment, who are you? What are you? One moment, what are you doing? I worry. I'm on to quiet, then. Oh, to quiet. Yeah, oh, someone now, what kind of now? Same baby, some is a mini wine. I'm going to report in Uncle Manu. I'm going to buy no mobile. You're a bumper. Bishop, you're a bumper. You're a bumper. What is that? You're catching up. Against the name of the Lord. What is it? Oh,
0: amen.
1: Amen. Amen. Amen. Amen. Amen. Amen. Amen. Amen. Amen. Amen. Jesus Christ. Because we are
0: Jesus. We are Jesus.
1: We are Jesus. We are Jesus.
0: We are Jesus. We
1: are Jesus.
0: We are Jesus.
1: We are
0: Jesus.
1: We are
0: Jesus.
1: We are Jesus.
0: We are Jesus. We are
1: Jesus.
0: We are
1: Jesus.
0: We are Jesus.
1: We are Jesus.
0: We are Jesus.
1: We are Jesus.
0: We are Jesus.
1: We are Jesus. We are
0: Kingdom. We are
1: Kingdom.
0: We are
1: Jesus. We are
0: Jesus. We are Kingdom. We
1: are Kingdom.
0: We are Kingdom.
1: We
0: are Jesus.
1: We are Kingdom.
0: In Sanchania,
1: in
0: Sanchania, Jesus, Jesus, Jesus, Jesus, Jesus, Jesus, Jesus, Jesus, Jesus, Jesus, Jesus, Jesus, Jesus, Jesus, Jesus, Jesus, Jesus, Jesus, Jesus, Jesus, Jesus, Jesus, Jesus, Jesus, Jesus, Jesus, Jesus, Jesus, Jesus, Jesus, Jesus, Jesus, Jesus, Jesus, Jesus, Jesus, Jesus, Jesus, Jesus, Jesus, Jesus, Jesus, Jesus, Jesus, Jesus, Jesus, Jesus, Jesus, Jesus, Jesus, Jesus, Jesus, Jesus, Jesus, Jesus, Jesus, Jesus, Jesus, Jesus, Jesus, Jesus, Jesus, Jesus, Jesus, Jesus, Jesus, Jesus, Jesus, Jesus, Jesus, Jesus, Jesus, Jesus, Jesus, Jesus, Jesus, Jesus kasa kasa ewade kasa ewade kasa ewade 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

0: Penny away and ever near to piano and none of pay Radibet.
1: Amen.
0: Jesus will be here.
1: Amen.
0: And found your uncle for air. And found your uncle for air. And found your head of the matter. And found me see a Radi obeyance.
1: Amen.
0: To be a woman. Radi obey you with
1: you. Amen.
0: Oh, I know pay what you with
1: you. Amen.
0: Or you a free
1: man? Amen.
0: Sa spiritual marriage. And two churches.
1: Amen.
0: Sa awume wu ono. Ready a year.
1: In the name of Jesus.
0: Obonino.
1: Yes, Lord.
0: Ready a year free.
1: Amen.
0: Amania no. Ready a year free.
1: Yes.
0: Yan ye biya.
1: Hey.
0: And who dear she?
1: Yes,
0: you say.
1: Hey.
0: Wogusu ye.
1: Yes, Lord.
0: Wogusu ye.
1: Yes, Lord.
0: Do wosho.
1: Yes, Lord.
0: Amere you know.
1: Yes, Lord.
0: Woyo.
1: Hey.
0: Woyo.
1: Oh yeah.
0: Who catch you ready?
1: Yes, Lord.
0: Say ready.
1: Ready.
0: Edru misu.
1: Edru misu.
0: Ready.
1: Ready.
0: Ah,
1: Jesus.
0: Now, no, Brian is Jesus. Yes, you are so. Now, was Yesu in chain. Say, yes, one mom pie. None of you know, turn on mom money fear could ask. Jesus, it's him. And the brother John, Nanga is Evangelist John here, Nanga is there, oh, go for Jesus. Monk of Lenny's Ombra, one of them, I'm watching. And you have been a quack over here, and it took me as a baby. If you can't say, well, yes, you didn't.
1: Well, yes, you didn't.
0: Let a bomb pie,
1: let a bomb pie.
0: Every day,
1: every day.
0: The Frewa,
1: the Frewa,
0: your Frewa,
1: your Frewa,
0: your Frewa,
1: your Frewa.
0: I would have
1: been
0: watching you.
1: What day is
0: it? Now, Radubum,
1: now, Radubum.
0: Am I dear, you
1: know? Am I dear, you know?
0: A young century,
1: a young century,
0: and a year hawk,
1: and not a year
0: hawk.
1: A radiate,
0: to be a minimum,
1: to be a minimum.
0: Anointing,
1: anointing.
0: God,

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2: na ti by force
0: problem
2: e be solve
0: 1 2 and a more. And yeah,
1: yeah.
0: It what now? Now yes, sir. And he said, "Dear Mekwa, and he had dear Mekwa." Oh, be sabre bia ne sources of power once and wako wako. And none of that they can't tell and say, "Nanka Yuhani was so abandoned chain." I was so abandoned who sent me wood to me, met to me a buono. Eni pa bebere wo ohawo eni pa bebere akoti biye bi
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1: 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What do you think? I'm a genocide. Bishop T. Majority.
0: 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Wa ma wani abire
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2: de wo yesu de
1: ya bompa wa bompa duma me de ka se wo yesu
2: wo yesu de
1: Well, yes, you didn't.
2: Well, yes, you didn't.
1: Right, I'm at the bomb. I'm going to see.
2: I take it.
1: I claim it.
2: I claim it.
1: In the name of Jesus.

0: a mouth yes, yes, yes, yes, yes, yes, yes, yes, yes, yes, yes, yes,
1: yes,
0: yes, yes, yes, yes, yes, yes, yes, yes, yes, yes, yes, yes, yes, yes, yes, yes, yes, yes, yes, yes, yes, yes, yes, yes, but Elijah to say, yeah, and no bomb pies a mean soon talk, and in soon talk. Papa, mommy, on your bonny beer, while best soon will sue ye, and a walk was I was off walker, and there 2 years, and all brandy pamba, and to a drummer show, a radiant, so we are more mammy. Not 3 days, he, oh, radiant, radiant, radiant. So all bobby mamia and a radiation Bible.
2: Amen.
0: And to say see and a radiation Bible. One man should be a Yahudiano. It me about which I can amen into
2: amen.
0: And Timpire no woopon. Come on, Mawa Quenya. No one be so grade, catch it over that day near Wope. Near Wope. 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
0: Ye too far one more so.
1: Shusha.
0: Ye too far one more so.
1: Shusha.
0: Empire ya boy.
1: Hey,
0: si campaye.
1: Hey,
0: our empire.
1: Yes.
0: To me piana.
1: Yes.
0: Ebe man home so. Ye too far no so.
1: Shusha.
0: Ye too far no so.
1: Shusha.
0: Ye too far no so.
1: Shusha.
0: I want money to me.
1: Hey,
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1: Shusha.
0: I'm on penny pay.
1: Shusha.
0: I'm on computer.
1: Shusha,
0: Shusha,
1: Shusha,
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0: 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And he said, Udi u seed a back in pie na wabono! And so ye juma! Your sacrifice! 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This is who one am de mano, Miss Osana made them a dear mammo! But you ten, how do me a
2: It's
0: a moment I'm in the pubia and so crew a bakuma. Mushira and Momoda. Mamushira. And then Obon Paye Modin Biatia. You got to back it with your sacrifice. The king, yes, sir. As I saw, do sacrifice here, and the back and the tattoo of that. This seed. Payamapono, whatever I've asked, and put him by this seat. Amen.
3: Amen.
0: Oh, amen.
3: Amen.
0: To be out here, maybe I'll bomb Payani Bibiarano. Join this sacrifice. Join this seed. In this month, nothing he has here. In every month, in your wife, you say, I will sow a seed to control the month. Tani, you know, who bought for the year, be the two so. Bam said July, I take over. Eh, he would die. Now, my person may catch on. No. And then, I'm going to say 100 and I'll 200, I'll 50. I'll a friend say 70. Number 7, no. My name is soon a womb because it was month number 7, month of perfection. Hello? And then, Ukra, 1,000, Ukra, 2,000, Ukrabia, Upase, Udi, so manti, nothing paya wa boneno. Says a miracle negusu happen, and do what Jesua, I say, Eduho. You are pulling the miracle to your house. Picking your mompire, foul phone, Napija, foul phone, now Unim near Oberboso, near mompire, Casavo, yes, shooting them up. Ubi Biara Casavo, yes, shooting them up. Because we are yes,
1: we are yes,
0: and I may bar for
1: you, and I may bar for
0: you. Would I dear me pay?
1: Would I me pay?
0: My follyable,
1: my follyable,
0: me pay up my follyable,
1: me pay up my follyable.
0: A radiate,
1: a radiate,
0: Eddie Silly,
1: Eddie Silly,
0: me pie bar,
1: my pie bar, my
0: say, and your hope,
1: say, and your
0: say, and your hope,
1: say, and your
0: hope, a radiant Mikuloni,
1: a radiant Mikuloni,
0: Pajawa, and
1: me Pajawa,
0: Radimon Shira, Emra,
1: my
0: Shira, Emra,
1: Mon Shira, Emra,
0: who send your order man,
1: who send your order man,
0: so be man,
1: what's all be man,
0: be man near a bruce.
1: Mane dia bros
0: ni aya woso
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1: no so be hwie gu
0: so be hyeni pa
1: na be hyeni pa
0: no ma ye nhira
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0: awurade e
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1: ma nhira emra
0: so nhira emra so
1: ma nhira emra so
0: na July
1: na July
0: fashamesa
1: wo yesu din
0: wo yesu din amen
1: amen
0: amen
1: amen
0: pacho je no man ne so ni sesia maybe a line sina man sesia je no man ne so no man ye mienu 024 3368 145 I feel obi afa pen obi so bua go the phone so 024 3368 145 145 and our second one is 024 66 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
0: 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And you sow your seed on it 0243368145 and a 0246688877. Don't call on that number. Send a WhatsApp. Fafu for room 0302 216 561 216 562. 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
3: Come,
0: shuffle.
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3: Bompaye, mame.
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4: Me bompaye, Edward, Frank, was shown, sir. 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Near off from your comubia, Buddha, and a brother, nice found, sir, a ton or so, man, I'm what denny, I will use you, denamo. 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
0: 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That be beer. Bishop.
4: Yes, sir.
0: You radically have been to him, but then I call so.
4: Yo, Jada Radiasi, Medofo, Wutie, Sanya, Yama Wateno, and your bra, Uma Wabumu Ibuni. 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Now we share my beer with a day, need 2 minutes and more than a war. If you Monday, your year reviver. 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

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Because the last year, this year, my me back word and some of framing when you stroke, also dicking me baho. I did she or Bobanwa, no be back at any so, when who be so TV so, Nimpano show by Adepa, no man so cry. What could do of your nan so cry and what by a note to reach him? Sanyanya mea a kayakuma, nay, yes, share no anka by this time, your name baby could do. Yere bena at it. So what do you stroke? Hepatitis B. What do you infection? What do you BP, and that's a pressure. A day one federal or be the pressure, they say, Gina Surayani. Nebby, so what's a pressure number from DNTM and Emma? Ask yourself. Be so what's a. I didn't hear the matter, draw some say, and some are here at Bano. Or be a when you BP, and here, you didn't draw so for 4 months. A draw your cup of four near the Amano and Opera because no one tries a beep in the baby form. Within 4 months, in any kidney, I call them. Dana make a mistake for the first time, moon in Impa de Senya. Oh, who ye employ a crubia and nano in sure pier piffin when they move on. 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

0: Janai. 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Obey you enough, reserves or Baba ever catch or say, when your cancer of the womb and as a cancer of the black and blood, you know, na it didn't impede any moon.
1: And that's all.
0: Now, the AI will want to say, we will know with Tran Yen, you catch us here from Koshi Fidi in the Monday, your wife is gone too soon. Now, oh, Cliffiana, sir. Now, on the AI will hold. And to we all, but when you could crumb your rear. When your cancer, why ye beer and quot me see, say ye be a bumper with your fabra. Nyaminti, ye be geno crime. I warn Emma. Say when your fibro, ye saw a multiple, so wine, with your fabra. In sure ye to tow ye yiri funk, o yiri ye, shen summer backroom, yadria, Edibaban papa, ye may ya home by 2-3 weeks. 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

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And ever have a trance. Young coupon wash lono. 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I quand a betting me a frame. I wish. Afe, Miss Soro betting me a frame. 024-33-68145 024-33-68145 and at 024-66-888-77 024-66-888-77 Wow, can say Adichina unsu be ye sacrifice no. Why ni fe fe fe. God bless you. I love you. 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

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Livingston bichia oye all right I had 106.3 FM radical sajumadie suna busia wuti eh dia jumadie di brow eh if you're a ma chino miensa a 1 hour program I was soon for me in the ofureta ti me se eurade 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name of Conor and Queen Vermomo. 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

Abusha, maybe I will be at Adom 106.3 FM. Jumadia, we say your friend Rade Kasa. We say your friend say Rade Kasa. 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

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E be twem, wa pe me gina ho bisa se, apart from so so no sofu kasa. 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And any young kebe catch no say as a brantie no won pa adwuma as a brantie no you can say you na ko school ko suade bebrebe na hese wo jato na wo kwa kwotan so dem no proper adwuma ben sukra ni na wo da ho me say a privilege and opportunity to serve or even to sleep in the house of God and aso be pra and aso be it's a privilege and opportunity. To what the Bible said that one day is always room to be one day. The young couple by who's a brand and thou and God considered a whole lot of things. You have parents, one would you back row? You jaws a brabada, hey, now for me. Who fear be papa da? And what companion? I said, no, if you be anyway, papa sing movie, yamifi. And I was so, my men were upon him by was opera so, Abeda. And the Bible said, Ready by no cancer. Offer Samuel. I branded a boopit in was sorry. No would Dimicaco Eliho. Ah, and a yin yabby. Now was our friend be Samuel, no co. Bible said, The Bian and Yanko boy yet, Nanya me yet, and na Elia catch a cocoda, cocoda. Bible said, Now Ready Sabbath friend said, Your friend Bribino. 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I will say, me say a golden chance. I will be nyase uradi kasa. 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So I worry no dream. Anyway, brabo. Oh, it is my prayer. So me tell me life. God will speak. 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I'm not working. My name is Yeshi, but and I'm not paying your tea. 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Missy Cassimi, a rady. Auntie B, maybe I met one dear, and Rady Auntie Mary, a milk coquine so. But I could give you, was sorry, I'll cook council. 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Never Jonas Wada. Mamma, I'm sorry, I'll cook council. Mamma is so, 50s, he called 60s. Quiet, ma. But say Radin Casa. Patricia watches a Radin Casa. Better, say Radin Casa, and I join Lizzie. I could see the normal master, Zero Radin Casa. Miss Autry, or say Radin Casa. I sent on my brabum, Sadi and Yamazikon, a red swan cassa, and the Pacasa, Dawson, I did it. Till Radin

0: 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What am I saying? Obe kasa. Adum 106.3 FM. Song for me do for Eta. 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Okay. 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And Patrick John. And ewo Ntiamwa. 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Isaac Nelson, Patrick John, and Ntiamwa. Tiamusha, if you know, Edemusa, you know, baby, I'm not the Asadam, Radi Yankopo. Father, we give you praise. We lift your
1: name, O Jesus. Radi and Anapay.
0: No, say Cabra, Cadia, Shara, Abra,
1: and Aye, and Tontum, Epicha, and I say Shara and County, and I say and County. What do you know, Vessel Pow?
0: Shanda,
1: and Anapay, who read the Bassa, and you are more so, and you to me, so what do I want? And you are young, so you are young, you We give you all the glory, Lord. We give you all the honor. We bless your holy name, O God. We say glory and power be to thy name, O Lord. If it has not been by your grace, if it has not been by your mercy, Lord, if it has not been by your faithfulness, O Lord, in our lives, we might not know where we are living by now. We give you all the glory, Lord. We give you all the praise, and we give you all the adoration for what you've done in our lives, O Lord. For what you've done in our family, for what you are doing, O Lord. And even for what you are about to do,

in our nation, Ghana, Lord. It is by your grace and your mercy. Madushirian Tabahaye, Masuria Kabanderia, Rendini Mano Sayata, and Indian Tarabasuni Kataya. We thank you. We thank you, Lord. We thank you. Who is like thee, Lord, in all the earth? Who is like thee, O Lord? Among all the gods, there is none like thee. In knowledge, wisdom, miracles, O Lord. In power, Lord, there is none that we can compare unto thee, O Lord. We honor your name this morning. We glorify your supremacy this morning. 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

0: Emma, a month of November up to December, could see Bibra 2026. Say a Radden Cassa, a first so your mom pie, a most so gunning, excuse all gun hanging a school for.
1: Okay, school for your brabant, you know.
0: Papa,
1: are you?
0: Your mom pie, mom, because son of Baba Cassin, yes, and fit a sending your missoon, and when I get to ye, a free school. No money, no money, ba. And they say, "Oh, your school, Papa, and our school is at the Pania, and no one already would be free." The mom says, "I should check for a check for that. We didn't find inside the income. We didn't cash them
1: all." All right. Your mom pay. Maybe I will be on your mom pay. The thing I was say, your mom pay. The info, school for one info.
0: As I said,
1: Chassin, Obusia, your bomb pie ways, only say be a bear, and I should be full, and I say, but can be now count winning your bomb pie with Jesus Christ.
2: Those
1: cover and come out there,
2: I would
1: rather cast a
2: couple of pies. Father, we pray in the mighty name of God. We pray against any accident. Then the enemy has kept it up. From now to the end of the year, we pray and receive the enemy of the pressure. In the name of Jesus, any project of the enemy concerning our rose, any the project of the enemy that have been projected on our ways, Makota da Bo Shada Baria, Lika Baria. We pray, O Lord, any accident be programmed by the enemy on our highways, on every road, Makoda Baba, we sprinkle the blood of our Jesus Christ on every road to reset any accident, and we pray to all schools, O Lord, may your power dominate, O Lord, may your wisdom dominate in every school on our land. Make up another bush.

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0: Yeah, well, Candy. If I first Samuel chapter 3, Radi, quite a fast or Cassaye, didn't they cost well? Said them in my background.
1: But there's no
0: hope with Israel. I wish I was.
1: So, what she said about when I cast them now? Was say, now, but for someone, some Radi, Eli and him. Papa, Yamena, yes, someone. So, you need a woman, Edda. But through your whole farmer. Any, you superhead at the etcher, the nipper a bear, not your penny phone, and a chess in your missu, then a bear day, a wee moo. And I'll hear the way now, some of my buffra, and on it the penny a day, and the second year, what did a need ye, any ambassia, a man, enter on your pons, a fen, who used to early voice. Because what did need ye, a mo beer? Yankopon, a fan said,
0: would you win so you used early voice?
1: Papa,
0: said the word to me, Kaku, the energy said the voice.
1: Sanity. Because what, send a one word and walk away.
0: Sir,
1: you say a tear, you don't know. I say, Semitic voice, be that's a man calls off for Ness or Semi Bow and tell me who was a man.
0: But
1: I'm a tear,
0: sir.
1: And Nidia, not my demand, but I'm somewhere where you so was in the day, Eddie Afremi. And he said, yes, soon Uncle Pon, when you go home again, and Cassa. Obe fire mpendi fosna kasa de ache
0: enti
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3: 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God is getting closer to him and having an intimacy or to his word so obenya
1: obrofo na ba aba eh Patrick
3: abenya bi na obeben ya me obesua na sem ne ube ben wa kwen nem and never man what to me at in your mende.
1: All right. 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
0: But I'm better mechanic, say. 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Emma Nipa, you know me, you know my name.
1: Yeah.
0: Now you're in shop on my name.
1: 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I was here edu yes. 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
0: Papa another pay ye dawa senior chief winina. 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
1: Amen. 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Mediwasi, why? I'm in count on 10 minutes. We'll be out here, maybe I'll be out here. I'm in count on 10 minutes. We'll be out here. We'll be out here. We'll be out here. We'll be out here. We'll be out here. We'll be out here. We'll be out here. We'll be out here. We'll be out here. We'll be out here. We'll be out here. We'll be out here. We'll be out here. We'll be out here. We'll be out here. We'll be out here. We'll be out here. We'll be out here. We'll be out here. We'll be out here. We'll be out here. We'll be out here. We'll be out here. We'll be out here. We'll be out here. We'll be out here. We'll be out here. We'll be out here. We'll be out here. We'll be out here. We'll be out here. We'll be out here. We'll be out here. We'll be out here. We'll be out here. We'll be out here. We'll be out here. We'll be out here. We'll be out here. We'll be out here. We'll be out here. We'll be out here. We'll be out here. We'll be out here. We'll be out here. We'll be out here. We'll

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Wase. Na Samuel de. Said he was sitting who is see hono mono. Enti wate Awurade frɛ. O abrabo a wo boy ene ne a wo ye. Awurade frɛ wa bete. Na Awurade betimi a frɛ wo nsoso. 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Living Bread Ministries International all the branches especially Asarbedia ko temple e ho na ya papa revenue for ata e wo na anwumre no nsia pepepe ne ahyase ye no nwotwe ye ma ne nche no nwotwe na 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boosting o ne ma bi o hono mo abeya se wanya boosted a untimi nye you need more power. Being boosted means having more power to accomplish certain situation or certain task. It near maybe one person or yeah, who you're boosting. Oh, kofa sakre. So what they call a yukumasiya from Enkraya. Obe bre pa pa pa pa pa pa. But say unya V8. A engine no a you boosted and powerful. Obe quantum. Even oh kofa scooter. Yeah, motorbike kura engine wo form a obebre ontimi nkosa but car ye boost engine no a ekita more speed no obe quantum. All right, abusi we see how no money ya papa Reverend Charles K Dakwa Afeki over I said ya mekan ya no prayer and fasting no but modern say obeye na enwumre su ya hia ne abompa ye oba number obetumi afre 0244511533 0244511533. Alright, yeah, we see no happy special birthday to my first fruit, Michelle Na Awule Akuye Ade. My darling, may this new chapter be filled with God's goodness, endless joy, and beautiful memories. From mommy, daddy, Michelle, and Mark Adi, we love you so much. So happy birthday to you, Michelle. Na Awule Akuye Ade. Happy birthday to you.

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Me ma baby ada. 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Nyami in Shirao and O Yere any a sorry man yina nen kwala nina. Nami Enko Swanyo Kesia Papa, Pastor Charles Jesse. Okay, any a brand new ho. A brand new ho, a brand new ho, a brand new ho.

Ebre ni wa na chese ya time aso wa si ya sore. 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Nimrod Ose Boateng of Nation Worshippers. Ain't he opening case here? 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We, if we Nelson, if we Pastor Kwabena Akrofi, and if we all the members of Nation Worshippers. Yakase, opening case here, Nimrod Ose Boateng. Happy special birthday from Kong and Koma. I was here at the West Sea. Then he said, Yamekaya, no, and you bring in Shia, Resurrection Power and Living Bread Ministries International, as Arabidiako Temple. 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Oh, bar number, which me a phrase 0244-511-533. 0244-511-533. Nyamin Shrao, Yamekaho, at the West Sea. Bye bye.

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afraid and person will hear boy me and say, we're through near me, say. I'm finally feeling into Adam 106.3. No one teach me the idea to the Ebron Swan, Nasson. My chairman and I'm paying for as of for our my Ganemo Presbyterian Church as of for you know, my chairman. Cat is for my chairman, catechist, my chairman, somebody for my chairman, my chair Methodist, my chair Anglican, my chair Calix, my chair Muzama Disco Christo Church as of for. Mechia Pentecost for Resurrection, Assemblies of God, Niaka Charismatic Churches, Lighthouse, Babia Ashen, Obia Mechia Anopei, Mamuti Dawson, and you know, Anopei Medama, the Sabbath of Dina Tukana Muti Jumedina, Yatudin say, Ebrena Swan, Nason. Ah, Ebrena Swan, Nason. The set time. The due time, the correct time, the appointed time, oh, the Kairos moment. The proper time, the moving hour. I'm going to go to California. I'm going to go to Kwame. I'm going to go to Kwame. I'm going to go to Kwame. I'm going to go to Kwame. I'm going to go to Kwame. I'm going to go to Kwame. I'm going to go to Kwame. I'm going to go to Kwame. I'm going to go to Kwame. I'm going to go to Kwame. I'm going to go to Kwame. I'm going to go to Kwame. I'm going to go to Kwame. I'm going to go to Kwame. I'm going to go to Kwame. I'm going to go to Kwame. I'm going to go to Kwame. I'm going to go to Kwame. I'm going to go to Kwame. I'm going to go to Kwame. I'm going to go to Kwame. I'm going to go to Kwame. I'm going to go to Kwame. I'm going to go to Kwame. I'm going to go to Kwame. I'm going to go to Kwame. I'm going to go to Kwame. I'm going to go to Kwame. I'm going to go to Kwame. I'm going to go to Kwame. I'm going to go to Kwame. I'm

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Hey, Ratty. Hey, Ratty. Now this is what we do. I never question how kind he says. Remember, remember where God brought you from. Remember where God brought you from. I be being a me do fee. Maybe you do what do. Your book color, your intuition, what's out to be as a was out. And upon your sorrow, you could travel there. What then that you are. Then you are people in this issue. Remember where God brought you from. Maybe you do fee. Maybe you do what you. I'm even chairman of the carry. Restoration Church. I will pass a beckon. Moji and come on. I'll be blessed all night. Namin Shlam Baba. So when you take come on. What's all man so yard here? Namin Shlam Baba. Well, see, you be there, I see.

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Dem van a crazy. 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I'm not going to be able to do this. I'm not going to be able to do this.

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And so, Odu Sumu also be see. Odu Apija also be see. Linda Do also be see. Sano Wutie. 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That is death. I'm on bath for say, yes, we in Chakaka. We call, how you call, oh, Miss Ansa. Bath as a phone, you know. Once again, may the peace of God be with you all. The right Reverend Dr. Abraham Nana Opari Kwachi. Ah, the moderator of PCG, the General Assembly. Papa, let me ask you to drink out. I know we're slagging west. Oh, brother, Papa, I do chin the clerk of the General Assembly, Reverend David Abuachi Dankwa. Papa, let me ask you to drink out. My outgoing chairperson, Reverend Enoch Ajay Pobi. Papa, what boy Juma? 5 years, what boy Juma? What boy Juma, Papa, Papa, Papa? Nyamin Shrao, Nyamin Shrao, Nyamin Shrao, Papa, Papa. Who creates this? Nyamin Yaduma on the 30th of August. Any big job, crying or condition. Agent, I have a baby boy. I'm a Jumadin Akoye. If you answer, my incoming chairperson, chairperson elect, Reverend David, so what, hey, Obri, Baba, you're welcome. Baba, so they may add, they are new Ocean, so they make cancer, they are new Ocean, and me knew I want to be a cancer, baby. What you are not showing me, sir. Book could be in guitar, man. Minimum, you know. So, who are solo? Naya, what? Where are you? Who didn't go? Bastard, yeah, who didn't go? What did I do? What clocked in? And I understand. What you put it in? Right. Right, right. Right. Reverend Dr. Abraham Nana Opari Kwachi, the moderator of the General Assembly. The clerk of the General Assembly. Reverend David Abuaji. Thank you. I'm calling you over.

bon so be 20 di radio so yes yes and ya ka bo abo muzama di so Christo church malamito me yoda so you otie mo se ni anche ya bo ma so ni bendigo so ni kron kron as me ready.

0: Yes, Mo. Yes, Mo.
1: We were like those who were dreaming.
0: I was going to say, you were in the witchy.
1: Where you are coming from. I know the Lord will deliver.
0: I met you, I say.
1: The Rady Bench. I said that.
0: Let me hear, please believe me, we call Abrimo. I'm going to come to the church. I'm going to come to the church. I'm going to come to the church. I'm going to come to the church. I'm going to come to the church. I'm going to come to the church. I'm going to come to the church. I'm going to come to the church. I'm going to come to the church. I'm going to come to the church. I'm going to come to the church. I'm going to come to the church. I'm going to come to the church. And then the good money dinya, a brood dinya naso, say a boy yes dinya, only was so, on was as isu, as I say, could you deny uncle to the Korean Yanka say, yes, and near ready. Hallelujah! Never Elisa Acosta, Elisa Acosta, the home bars. Catching that high. Say, say, rather, tears.

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Nana Kufado Michao, Mampania, what you call. My meal and the Yankopasi, a woo studio, as a beer will be a bachelor and the radiasi, and a pay Yamini, Dinny, papa, papa, papa, papa, papa, Unyamini, Dinny, Yende radiasi, Yende radiasi, Yende 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and Sak, Unyamini, Dinny, papa, papa, papa, papa, papa. Yet that was it. And if you was you. Oh my God, the month of completeness, the month of perfection. Now, by Bible, no, condition number kind of, you should both two ways in your come on. Philippians chapter 1, verse 6. Oh my God, Unyametiasi. Philippians chapter 1, verse 6. Philippians chapter 1, verse 6. Philippians chapter 1, verse 6. Philippians chapter 1 verse 6. Yes. Philippians 1 6. I don't know how many of you boss me mentu. You're going to call me a baby. You're going to call me a baby.

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mancha and Muslim for Macha Muslim for you now. Macha, Minyan. I was so funny now, Grammy Chamo. I was so mal, I'm Grammy Chow. 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Was a whole one pie being a name of the power. See, Sidney and me and Kenny Mugrassi. 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A televier. Errors, yeah, mistakes, meaning your name, message, be a Sunday to the prayer. 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
2: We sense su bi o. 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Eh ya na bla de yesu. 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No ko fa fun de ko jina o. Our first Bible reading is taken from 1 John chapter 1 verse 2. And no, what's winning Bible, okay?

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1: I'm talking about the month of perfection. I am talking about the month of completeness. And amplified version, or you see it complete. From January to July, we were more rich. We say, "On your me, only after half year, no. First 6 months, as of yekwa all night, all day, retreat, workshop. And yes, I get to Ni ekwa ye efida ni ekọ menda bua ekoda ni eba akwesida first service second service session meeting na ya awurade Jesus Christ mi wo we mo rese mu se senya mi ya ode bosumi nsu amaye yi san bosumi ya ewo mu yi mi wo jidie se ode mi a chasse yi
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1: 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I am not promoting sin. I am telling you, so you are human beings. Bible says, "Yeah, my body said, 'Man, go feel the name.' Yeah, suju hundi. When you come cross out, eh, unyami adumbi keke. You are righteous in Christ. Yes, you must have the money at any for. Take care, kudia. You the biyani, you walk home with you. You the biyani, Kenya, my son. You the biyani, Tunisia, you make me cry for a phone so now. Why I never come here? When you come back, now now we should be now we should be. You know how money. I told you to take a boy, be sinu akunu. Tell the biyani to come here, be who I say, man, yet. You know how money. But you made a change.
2: Jesus.
1: Yeah, we catch that no. Everybody who hear me, but they be fire born in chair. But you will want to so say, they will feed my pass with you, but they will call you a pa. Hey, me show come on, yes, with the
2: Jesus.
1: Me Kasegu, a brother, say,
2: yes, with
1: the name. Now, me, I'm on the 3rd July at 2
2: Ah,
1: 30th July at 2
2: Jesus.
1: And with Jesus Christ.
2: Oh, yes, with the name.
1: Hey, December.
2: December.
1: About 2 You must have a baby.
2: Jesus.
1: You must have a baby.
2: Jesus.
1: December. You must have a baby.
2: You must have a baby.
1: Sassy, you will have a baby. Okay, you will. I am confident. 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
3: Baba, meda asi baba. 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
1: Share.
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1: 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Wa ye ni nina o.
3: Papa say school anke biya ye mu biya nka o. 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
1: Davi.
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0: Welcome back to, yeah, that's a Pepper Thing. 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Oh, how tender. That's a Pepper Thing! And over to Becca, who's whispering affirmations to her can.
1: You're sweet. You're unique. You're the best thing I ever poured over ice.
0: She swears it makes it taste better. It's not a science thing, but it's a Pepper Thing! Why do they all do it? All for that sweet, delicious, truly one-of-a-kind taste of Dr. Pepper. It's a Pepper Thing!
2: Master! I never saw that in my dining table, so. I don't bring to me. Baby, and your media film of your dear be do. Shall be a yet? Then you may catch up to what that. Then you may or catch what that. It may say, may my destiny is already written. Watch what to what that. Then I'm a TV reader, and I'm a no cassa you. Medicine, bro, for crying to me can be. My bank can from a YPG meeting. I second the motion. I second the motion. 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Somebody, I make I second the motion. That's the name between the brother for your son. I'm going for the one for you. 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
1: 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Yeah, cabin here connect up and
2: I am convinced.
1: Radio adwuma me tell you, they be ahead and now time na so.
2: I am convinced.
1: Convinced.
2: I am still confident.
1: Can do ya babuka.
2: No matter what the situation.
1: No matter what.
2: They are washing you, my pastor.
1: Washing you, my pastor. And I want to watch you, Wiki. Say, yeah, I'm ready. Then washing you, my pastor.
2: I'm
1: ready. Then washing you, my pastor.
2: Then washing you, my pastor.
1: Then washing you, my pastor. You're on the air call, North Condition.
2: Papa.
1: On one day, you're going to be on the air call. I'm ready. Oh, you're on the air call. On the air call.
2: And
1: found said, I told you, I am about to be a circumstance meet me back. Now I want you to have back. Then the man quit ye. I work a set in your man count on your
2: and none I do not make can be pick a crown before you. So no, say on your man fifty precope and fat and in chair, Michel.
1: Na Missy Afamu. Say no, Miss Amitia, no idea. Name Yafamu. What the Afamus are?
2: One fine in China, Messiah David Precope, or money face Goliath. It's a brabony boy with a woman who is a Goliath in his dinner when he's so. But now Goliath and I won't initiate.
1: It's only time and ask, but I tell you, I am uncle. Nancy, the Jamsimu Diagro.
2: And a crap pine.
1: We don't give reverence to God. Ile jam simdi agro wo pitch no bi namo no ko no oba obi tin ba so down won na ma so down ho sa na miase bo ka won ti bi no ko anye ba nyamia yes no no oyo nyamia enna na me ka won so say why na say be your his excellency papa mahama obeka se ochina omehunu wo frostar house or jubilee house omra 10 a.m. Master, I must have been out.
2: I am born in America.
1: But ne obo papa no, ne obo ni wiase. See, in shall say 7 a.m. No, about 8. Obana na yempo ya na ubofu. 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
3: Kura ya pon wa sore no. 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
1: I end your may but so full preach dey us watch.
2: So
1: watch it. Oh, said yes, Munyame. Eh, just 3 hours say, yeah, quasar 9:30, near Pombia 12:30. No, Cobra Nebufu. Nebufu is a bit me a quay, yes, a quatrassi, a dinkumu, sir, anum beer, anum guinea.

Papa Bimpon and this, oh yeah, the Papa, Reverend Nagua and your team, good morning. Thank you. God bless you, Papa. Zakaria and I say, good morning. And Priscilla, and so say, Papa Nyamia Sumji and Kamon, you know, Lydia say, Papa, good morning. I thank God for my life and my family. Yeah, that must be, maybe mobile Facebook in Yamishamo, I reforce mobile camera, Yamishamo. What would say ye be either was it? I may add my next week, if I send share with you. No, never a penny shas. Sabri de Missouri, the Bishop Dr. Uzu and Sam, Ebert Trust. That's Papa, Mammy, Papa, so team. Yamishamo, or more who buy, or my insu ye, or when you meet Jack, or Ba, and no crook, a demo. Jidia, Amen, Mammy, what? Amen, Mammy, what? Yamim, more who buy, but we see. July, and so I'm more kind of buying of a university. And then I'm a change, so I'm my intimate Kunim. I ain't for never born. I'll be a noble bea, rather me no soon Kunim, a way yes to dim now the Emra Ghana with a major opera and a uncle Kunim. Amen.

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2: 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Na yesoya humachia. The first thing I best of the battle. I'm saying our joy was a day. Or the battle. No, we be in who went to your bed, yes, sir. First, let me drum, sir. Then, mommy, papa, wait, yes, sir. Now, first, you should let me show you. And you want then, I'm a gather carriage, you could be, sir. I don't want to let you go with your radio station back upon us, I also for who's answer our homes here. It's here, I mean, sir, say, meet ye, what's some, it's you preaching, more bombire, because you're so much in the no more bombire, the same thing. Tiji di mwa na me de benyi ye me ko school ni na o ma me radio o se fa to hanu se e ti adom ba ye no no ni frequency na o se ah wa ti se wa ko radio foforo so mo ka twim po a nti me hwe station me so eh number ba o se me ni me hwe search me ti me so ra ho ma chen daddy na ma search sa me hu wa o se adechi me hu o se sa hwe the next day e ti me se na pressure na ba na me too. I'm not sure that I'm search and I'm starting to say, I'm going to say, I do my 106.3 for so many years. The story of my chair, my station, me changing. It's a much one I ever saw here, but the better one, I'm a little one, but the better way to see it preaching, be a no, so for you, baby, be a your no, pa, no, be some, and no, you also, or so for who's answering, I want to say, I know, can I, yeah, but boy, probably any say, me real hope, says, saying, I'll be catching me so, to who's answer.
3: Bishop, I met you no fee me for a brim. I made us a tino.
4: Auntie Tina, Namisha, Parnage, my power, your time, my dear. New name, dear, the Betina Honor, would it too amount for four. Now shan nippon crying. 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Uncle Pondi be on Kenya, and I am more. Nano God will surely bless you for that.
5: Radima, when you nipa, Afim, I will Radima was on Sutia someday, or the Fopa. I will ride into one among senior chrome.

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It's a big question. Yeah. Baby unya ni free. And they die out with them. Is it approved, certified? You know who? I'm so what did that baby? What then you be now? Can thank you. Why be so familiar to thank you, Jesus, thank you, Jesus. Meanwhile, baby, I would day, oh, can thank you, Jesus, and I cry, and I how am I? Because you know, pass and you're certified. That would be Kunuchi. Bema, I know, Koba, when you're on one day. The Dabba heart, sir. Yabako, inum. Ya no change ya no akoda no akoda no akoda wo di dasa menyansamrewo mu ne da no menyansamrewo mu e bia na wonim twere ne se wonim se woni pedua ye onyankopa sori dan e se wonim e se wati asie don't you know so there's a possibility that you don't know wonim wa a jam penny for a binima, a bitcher. A binima, a bitcher. To baby, how did that day? Now, could dance so near my ya one nomino dorso. Would you want that baby bonnie, but near my one nomino? Bible said you was saying no more fun some manner. Also, one says, sir. That is what the Bible says. Give wine to those that are full. And do you count yourself as a fool? You've been fooling. Nobody tells you. Bible chrono I can say the weird and moon we are the abuse. You've been stealing. This week we're stealing, sir. We'll be a juma we are dear sir. We are sorry them offering crew we are. Company I do go to ano uviasa nansenya ya tua ba ya ma we juma kakra. You are stealing. If you nansen kind of life a will lead ya. It do ni se ya o take care no more. Kana o timino intinka santro se uviai skana de kotoye. And the kana nkanjro. To a baby de care be brew nansen sa brand new kana de tua nina se akura juma ben oye. You could not ask, Mame, also, yeah, yeah, or buy Jimmy for an abbey, Jimmy for. Sending a down a job or catcher and a year. What's the meaning, says I was a crown, or become man was here for Hosa. It will be a you are fully, nobody tells you. Nobody tells you. Papa D for, Nancy, baby, I could now, can you miss some wishes? Shame come, bassa, bassa, bassa, bassa. Shame come, sir. Meanwhile, wouldn't you miss the walking? A mind. Game in an hour. Any yamena catcher. Why? Then I'll pay a popularity, Anna. No, I should have for a sue and name no as a yank when he was if you were near see us see what saw we an etress. Huh? Ti won't he sing yam me on tissy nipper? 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Numbri, it yet you know me answer. Nyame ntise nipa. 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
1: 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I just say, as soon as he just say, they say, and say, say, say, say, a gunkro for be boot, dollars. Yan way ye bundle, Papa J. As I see a drew baby to me, catchers and the Adano Paul was Winusika, Munira. 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It went to me, Winning answer say, Yamino, our throne way in a coffana. Wase me wo ba beto o friend say aduma chede efre me me ho woni usika nyina monyira woni mi nyame ya wo som no ana onse me ntiemo na so so ya mhisho onse ni sisi fifreto na bribing people, bribing journalists, bribing people that sit on radio and TV not to pass comment anything about you, bribing people, and also so much money is senti. 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Come on, from your answer.

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Am I on point? Am I in that month? 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Yes, the month of July when you wey. 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

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Me shall see a Casa Conan will be Trebby be Eddie Breme, Minia Bema, I a pensioner. 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Is it Kenyan? I need so. You bet your own commo. Now we are ban, now we are bema. In your anna, your dream, Jenny home, papa. Good morning to you, Sandra. Abena Sandra, good morning. From Adumwaro 6.3, me, your son, sir, and my pound for you now. We reach out to you in Texas, United States of America. And here we are, Abena Sandra. Happy birthday, and God bless you and bless you. Are you as a video? You know, are you on? So we cut it and send it to Sandra. May I introduce watch the Sandra? A Ghana neighbor. He says, "Why you a nigga say So Sandy, and happy birthday and God bless you. And yesterday Radin Shira Adam Mobruhuno and Nenimutia Edimao. Your services to God and to your family. Nyaminko Sunomo Hubano also. Me were radio soon to me. Yebekasa Sandy. God bless you. Right, Ebusia. Sanzo Suna. Open you be a send the message. We were checking my heart, dear. Yeah, happy birthday to you, Rita Benson, or Holland, Amsterdam to be precise. Rita Benson, happy birthday to you, and God bless you. From me, number one, from your own darling mommy, auntie. 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

from your own darling mommy, auntie, Yayabua, and Nikuno Mawuto. 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Almost so much help. 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Yeah, Rita, dear, you have been a daughter for many years. Well, we know you couldn't have just a moano, yeah, Naja, you been a day. In your name, I would do it. Yana Munkaisa will be touch base, but still, you are a daughter, and I appreciate you. In Holland, they know about football. If I know you, yeah, one of the nicest footballer. Ghanaian footballer na akotna Holland na obobopa Benson no ka under is it under 18 under what yes omo kwaje you know no ka ho so mechia ukuno na mechia wanka sanso happy birthday and God bless you and God continue to multiply and increase you Rita Benson yebekasa bye bye. Right, we see a four and ten year baby Adriano. So, who baby is so bit me a Sunday? Am I? Yes, who bit me a Sunday? We send him a Samia and Sabeka. Na ya Bomodina will show because July 4 day, Samina and a year four and a lady quano. And who bit me a Sunday at the Amasame. Na yes, so ya Bomodina, ya new or as soon.

0: Enkwa ya twira kronkron wana ye nyina so mfa mompa. 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
1: That
0: didn't patch on your meadow. I'll be out here. Good one, good one, good one. Rich, oh, yeah.
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0: Yeah, yes, sir. So for? 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

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Oh my God. That is radio. You reach out and people are very comfortable and uncomfortable. Yes. Radio idea about when they woman said be unpredictable. Yeah, it will be because it be a obeshan say the same no be no. Oh, when the obeshan say no, predictability is a key. Don't be predictable. Don't be predictable. So they be I see and I change the style. We yen a side the same way. Any problem? Yes, oh, tia, yeah, bro. It's actually me that say, but you know 70 years, kind of say. Habakkuk, to be answer. I catch you say, now Habakkuk, your default cassia. He came into the scene where there was too much of dark. And now chapter 1, chapter 2, don't we be saying Yankopon said Nanyankopon? I didn't think the Judah for your bonny son were more one. I think it's a bonny do our may didn't yammy one year. And Yamaka Chenis, maybe you should Babylon for years at their partnership Judah for. I want a Habakkuk catching young boys and they had then a wound young cup and we are crunk. Who comfort me a bit is a Babylon for the Ababa punish a ye Judah for no more upper. And I want young boy catching and say, yes. Be jai me mash the only me nonsa. I will bet you say when you want. 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Be boo on my thing. 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

0: 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Adam Bresso, Moses Bresso, Joshua Bresso, Caleb Mo Bresso, and to a king Kayan was in Yamima Tawanka, the entire Kira Krunkrun, any church history, oh no, no, and you may be on one, a CHM, but when you read them, you begin to analyze word by word. 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One more pass, bra Facebook. 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
1: Some of it was Kenya when you ma and where you bring more
0: Kenya when you
1: are ready Kenya when you
0: are ready Kenya when
1: you are ready Kenya when you
0: are ready Kenya when
1: you are ready Kenya when you are
0: Kenya when you
1: are ready Kenya when you are ready Kenya when you
0: are ready Kenya when you
1: are ready Kenya when you are ready Kenya when you
0: are ready Kenya
1: when you are ready already Kenya when
0: you are when you are
1: sorry no more ready Kenya when you
0: are when you are
1: when you are Kenya
0: tete nyuma no awoye ye no tete nyuma no tete nyuma ni bin se okachire Moses se kwaji Israel for na Moses se dim fie dio wotwe 80 years
1: Jesus
0: in fie dio wotwe Moses se me kwa nobody will believe me, nobody will know, they don't know me and I don't have any credentials. 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
0: 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Officer, why ye will be a hammer, will be our cassette, yano, but that crop or tenant in such a yaminipa. 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
1: Jesus.
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1: Jesus.
0: God can never be silent. 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

0: Amsterdam. 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
1: Yanya Brim,
0: as of course,
1: of a
0: Yanya Brim,
1: Yanya Brim,
0: I need no more
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1: my Yanya Brim, would ye? I ready send when you yam.
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1: 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I ready send when you yam.
0: Oh yen ye bremo.
1: Yen ye bremo.
0: I ready nye di. I ready nye kom.
1: Yen
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1: Yen bremo.
0: Oh I ready kenya oh.
1: Yen bremo.
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1: Yes, God.
0: I want you. I want you. I want you. I want you. I want you. I want you. I want you. I want you. I want you. I want you. I want you. I want you. I want you. I want you. I want you. I want you. I want you. I want you. I want you. I want you. I want you. I want you. I want you. I want you. I want you. I want you. I want you. I want you. I want you. I want you. I want you. I want you. I want you. I want you. I want you. I want you. I want you. I want you. I want you. I want you. I want you. I want you. I want you. I want you. I want you. I want you. I want you. I want you. I want you. I want you. I want you. I want you. I want you. I want you. I want you. I want you. I want you. I want you. I want you. I want you. I want you. I want you. I want you. I want you. I want you. I want you. I want you. I want you. I want you. I want you. I want you. I want you. I want you. I want you. I want you. I want you. I want you. I want you. I want you. I want you. I want you. I want you. I want you. I want you. I want you. I want you. I want you. I want you. I want you. I want you. I want you. I want you.

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1: 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Beso, Ocean come back with theatre, and I mean, Uniano Ocean and Covenant, Menene Mamanetio, Menene Mamanetti, the same, the theatre. 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

0: same prophecy, the same statement. 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
1: Yes.
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0: No way, Kenya. 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

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On what TikTok, thank you very much. Almost 200 people. Thank you for joining us on the Facebook and the TikTok and the YouTube.

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0: Bags are hold on. 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What design is it? I mean, come me man. 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Check me here. How was it?
1: Master Simon.
0: Master David. 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

There's a good music.

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2: Abusuafo HS ene awuti ya no eh president of the National House of Chiefs oja ho ya jebi autosumienu na eno echi no ana eye anuye efri administrator edema eye futuoi edina tukuo no mame ajoa obobia 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
4: 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Nanus and woman's Yabiana, Ninfras, Yano, Aya Kindakati, the Feni Kajino, and Nesreno. Now, a young Pempinan, Penifoma, or money and Kwan Tania Crano, when you're a Yanibidiano Pana, a Tibugun Bob Noko Tesku. 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Now, a no can who be a Mapanuk and Chef for Nom, and a da early childhood education. Mrs. Adiza Tassa, one is a draw for Boncomo, and a orchard say, if we as I say, who free a woman's yassi, Nase Ashasiano, who yenny ya. 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
4: Abusiafo e best sam sam de beche if you network na your adwuma ntin network na think say chimatobia ba mutobo voice na na e delay sa ntin na hu voice na say e break no na enu achi na wo to an kase 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
5: As one wants to ask, and almost a great deal, and never be a woman. Oh, my young tree, never be a good girl, and that's so good, and that's so good, and now, yeah, offer maternity leave.
4: I was young for any pioneer, Colonel, and a year director.

0: of Early Childhood Education, our Ghana Education Service, Mrs. Adiza Tasa, and now your training can.
1: Now, my aunt was you and Yamsha, Konebadia, Emu, and some Udwani, Echremu, Ewas, Antimantemwa, Amancia Central, Messino, Emu, and Yasenka, for one more Echemis or Mushan, and Yadia Summit Besiquansu. Now, Matimi and Sudia, Quantufo, Akomia, Yakutua, one more answer Sudo, many Echre, Ninina, and the Samuches Aqua, Foka, Tantang, or Mafaswatcha, Papa, and I'm so the car, and Ebra, Womoba, Juma, every year. Now, don't Sababo, what Tas, or not just say, Quatraqua, or say, and look dear, and Yadia, say, how do one year Juma no Quanaka, yeah. Now, Wama bumping for some more insist, your quantum along, Nampay for so Bunyo Gomasu, Noms, and a tear, dear. Oh, say, yes, one we know, Yadiana, I know, ya, yaw, fire, and your Pamrocha, and one matino, and Yadia, sir, one more Ebequa Juma. 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
1: 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Yeah, bread. Yeah, fine. Yeah, be a maintenance in one another for it. Yeah, yeah. 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And yeah, for two. They are only now. Yeah. 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
2: Charlie, you know you, we was serious meeting me.
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4: Minya, when you send me Barbie calling?
5: Hey Abna, just a few beer what to coin. Last 2 years say you could Dubai. Last year you Singapore. I feel him for crown a walk.
4: A few way dear, me call Ching Chan Chan. Me try China.
5: Hey Abna, what's it then your way? Now no ya me and Madrin send me to coin. And go for you, Jimmy Sika di kwa mama uncle you.
4: Oh Minya, Kafra. 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
3: Amika
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0: 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The Biana Wogan, Opera will be assay. Auntie Yum Sunya da Gintianum. I make a moon femina moon hems. 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

0: Welcome back to, yeah, that's a Pepper Thing. 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That's a Pepper Thing! 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
0: 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It's not a science thing, but it's a Pepper Thing! 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

Ahaya Dom 106.3 Jason Semjuma Disuni. And it was a winner, a holiday edition DJ 05 Ediato Fomboko. I hope so you are enjoying the music. We know a high life. A high life. We a special dedication from DJ 05 to you. 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A special dedication. 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

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And an endpoint homeopathic clinic, the end to chronic disease. Auntie Mary's grab mixture, a relief child is a happy child. Social media trending, so a DBS roofing and as a DBS industries, amount 10% discount on all roofing products. And a birthday segment, and also a year MTN Oba Spaghetti wa Mutechri na poso a year deba a year telesell Amen Scientific Franco Trading Glyco a Butchidom and Pensem Pensem segment, no every Monday to Friday a Yabna Rice and a Absa and a Butchidom.

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1: 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Also, so happy to you. 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

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Yebe kana say heart failure. 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Enough blood and mark man on it, no, and my the functioning of the heart, no, a coform. And to do a bones and a comano, na more than no, as I say, a buffo. Let us say, Nacomano said, you was a yeguman, a yeguman ye, sir, and no, ya, dear Baco. Now, it is the more commanding yeguman ye, sir, so the ya. What is going to happen is the function, and let us say, Ubu Okranoa, it came on a commanding missy, you could not commanding yeg, maybe. I ever can say, cardiac arrest. Yakatu benya cardiac arrest ya. 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The state of unconscious. 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

0: 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any part of the scene Obano, Ubitia. So do not Abanoano for the first time. Ama, Yetina Bia Quina, Ama for the first time on Ubiwana, Uncha, why yet that you are singing now, but on second a commander. Intino, so we are or more be one automatic advantage of it. Intis a woo TMA, a man in Tremu, and lay a holiday. Wow, see the Bia Unia Dadje, oh, me the Minia Dadje, Minia Dadje, and lay a holiday. It is about high time one. Or say with me because the India may also check you up and say, Mammy, say, in the father's any, so one of the dear and yer you may ya. Other than now, money you may ya, in Timmy Kumunfi. Oh, be a yard, any bit my boy perform.
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0: Yes, so be a general crasser, ya, Robodam. 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About them, ma, Barbara, we. Because now, come on, that's the age one. Will be a kidney condition, will be kidding in assay. And now, sir, commander, that's the age man in Tino. In Nipane call, Yaum, Madonna Sotiasse. Will be a cancer. And now, sir, commander, that's the age man in Nipan, we, what a Sotiasse. But, sir, a commander, say Nipa the Wua, said Doctor, see a person who will be a Wua. And now, I'm a kind. So yep me wo pa na se me pese wo me hu se nipa we yoda we wu a ade a wo se me ha na se me de maso e beta de nipa no ebo na me so ne nsa ne rest wo na ma hwe se na koma no e ba na wo se me hu se akoma 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Wait me every but an akuma no went to me di wait me every but wakuma ne bon kwandia when yang we. 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You cease to be a human being again. At that time we are dead person. And then tino the American say, wow power more than on konabano. Then you say nipa be and then take this opportunity. Up to Wachana and dia. Oba, from Monday going in, no person check wakoma. Is 600 Ghana cedis. Then the end point. Into our bahoda, wow, my hoda no. And then your holiday, what's my Saturday? Let's take advantage. Come to Spenter's Road. I wanna ask Ghana no, he take place. Yadi ebi how biya no? Wow, we team in the bombardment nefabra. 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
2: 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Ye wa dwom se sia and na ye holiday endpoint Spinters branch e be pon 5 p.m. and at time be pon 2:30 p.m. Fa number ne free me. Number ne 0244 0244 86 70 68 0244 86 70 68.
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0: 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Bibia will be ano, but to me so a dear brain, a one multimedia ha, and a mistan so dear quarters one cutting a brain ye. We appreciate it so much. Also, a mobby a bit media boa, woman number, and patrak, sika sembia de, a beco account number ye so. 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We stand with flood victims. 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

0: Welcome back to, yeah, that's a Pepper Thing. 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That's a Pepper Thing! And over to Becca, who's whispering affirmations to her can.
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0: She swears it makes it taste better. It's not a science thing, but it's a Pepper Thing! Why do they all do it? All for that sweet, delicious, truly one-of-a-kind taste of Dr. Pepper. It's a Pepper Thing!

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0: Thumbtack presents. Uncertainty strikes. I was surrounded. The aisle and the options were closing in. There were paint rollers, satin and matte finish, angle brushes, and natural bristles. There were too many choices. What if I never got my living room painted? What if I couldn't figure out what type of paint to use? What if I just used Thumbtack? I can hire a top-rated pro that knows everything about interior paint, easily compare prices, and read reviews. Thumbtack knows homes. Download the app today.
1: And then you also need a medical waste. Medical waste, no see your hospitals, baby. At that time, no, and also I had a flooding. A bee was sub object, and a gugu baby, is your not time, a deco. A bee was highly contaminated, a waste, and a gugu baby, is your not time, a deco. Into a flood bus, I near my way, you know, a kicker bomb, ne din, you near den, echo. 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
2: Insu.
1: At this time, everything is likely to be contaminated. It's likely to be harmful to health. It's likely to be injurious to public health. Into what sense you at this time here? Yeah, you better say, nuance you know, at least 2 minutes. 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If say Adriane, a moldy. Say Adriane, a moldy because a year new ebe one yama. A dying a moldy, a grown mold in tinkron for homia, omonia upper respiratory irritations. Ewo omohom. And I say Adriane na abe ye moldy. No, sometimes most of the mold has something to do with what we call aflatoxin. Na aflatoxin so no ekoye mu a emaye yare a ye frɛ no hepatitis C. And hepatitis C so most at times any a dry ye desa you can only manage it. Aside that no so no yesa anya yare bi to say vector borne diseases like malaria, like bi to say vector and pest diseases like malaria and okra corte say ya can pest disease be kan ho a because insio 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
1: Crania, no.
0: It's no, in Siono to ye, ya no, Wednesday no yet to me call honum. Ye call ye never be to say cassava dove, corn dove near honyama, niama, at the call your office. Nienti yam fan quasana, or mobile quack was a son robano. No more science is such a trick, no more sandy about betong on my market because Ghana, hano, most of us, are enemies because everybody wants to make their profits at the expense of somebody's health.
1: Yeah, you want time for
0: yes,
1: looking.
0: Aha, obia person making a profit at the expense of somebody's health, which is not the best. Into yeah, some of why you work room, no, say flood bath, and sana flood nebe ban, ya one yama bia, ye be ye, first one. Ya one year friend say preparation into your prayer getting to March April no your year sensitization into your beba parchment to ball and go drain mu register with accredited waste collection company men yes say who yes say na sense your to a bet me the flood aba your church and cronfo na so cronfo aso ya den most at times your person ya hwe ade no ansa na ye giedi na eto so so say flood na ba ya 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
0: 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Into your bear baller, not the baller, na then add your goony fee. In so shall say, so obey whom I may never run a home, none a new fog war, no gin and siomo, air to baller, a goon siomo. I didn't know what say, yes, sir.
1: Okay. Your baby sanitation side the honomono, na ye should jum with Jabby Brinoa in so ye refano. Near my bit is vegetables, and no, a be one ma on sound cordua or toy our home, and it just say, oh, we in tools, a maco, ne sanya mania mano. Nina, so at this point, you know, and you're safe, sir.
0: And yet that safe, sir, we'll bet our market and patch our water for coffee. Now one casaco, rope, vinegar, the end of one yarding. Oko baby, a vinegar, a costia, bear, say 10 cedis. Into Uto vinegar now, the coffee, a santa, yes, and

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2: This is not the time ye ye mami twitwa mami na ukwoton so a ye nto ne ewo table so ma ye nto aduane a ye ahyehye wo fom
3: ya sam wo fom
2: yes
3: o de kotokompo na se wasam wo so a
2: ento to ne ewo table so this time around
3: Hey, Simone. 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
2: No.
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2: Sparkling. 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
2: only boar form. Yes.
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2: Yeah.
3: Inti I was so make sure say bray woman no. 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E wo fie. 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
1: Yes, Mpacho, I was say Adriana Yebedino, Yemma Adriana Nyeshe. Omo a omotong eduane no sesiano we are trying to discourage omo a omo di eduane gu basin mu eton no
2: basin se pine
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2: e mane nye
1: 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Yes.
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1: 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Nan so black pepper no so and also yen to me fase a 100%. 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
2: Hey, hey, who?
1: Yeah, who was sister?
2: Just say. We won't have been campo, but I was here. Yeah, careful. We say we kwakuboya. What did that then? Yeah. In sura tabet abeka huno. Aye west.
1: West. Yeah.
2: Aye west. So, but maybe a phone line. So, nebra ye guswa edin kopo no. Meni baby, I was so 20 and any be. And answer on so to send me a wabidre, you mamma, say, Krawa Kradada, a CM Famra, so on. A DNA was say, also so no, obey a diaboa. Now, number near 0302 216 561 and now 0302 216 562 and then number sir and no pay ye didijuma memo watching
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1: Okay.
0: And I'm going to say,
1: I'm going to say,
2: Good morning.
1: Mami, you're frozen, everything.
2: Me patcho ye friend me and mami for fibrillation.
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3: No, me don't know.
1: But you're frost, don't you think?
3: I'm not going to be able to do it. This is your winner, my dear. Hey, I'm in a mess up once, so I can't do you to call the green to know. Look at that, and I'm going to say, oh, when you can't say, I'm going to say, all the stuff is going to

0: Aye, one, we are fufro. 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
1: We are fufro.
0: Memoach, same patch, one so already, and I know your deal. You're frosting.
2: Abra.
0: Papa,
2: Doctor Newman, you.
0: Yet you.
2: Milan, now say
0: a year of. Aye, you.
2: I said, Mammy, Mukramon, come here, they will bokra. What's up, Banner Somas? Banner said, yet. So, Mamma, equipment. I can't give you some of the man, a banner so will provide Mamma. So, that's a cardinal if we are okay in the banner said this way, and no more Dumana Moye, a man at Duma. So, that's a nominee can zoom out of Duma. Mammy said, Nay, will be the money proud crown when I hang on. Why never find a moment found Cohen also to go to the ground with you now? Obako Shabu Kamu, Boko Shabu Gatamu, Nandra Sak Chamber Fence, Yomayasanum. Then, because you go to Janquencia, come on.

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2: ena sa companies na wo se ko register wo munche no mo wo hin where are
1: they are there because
2: where are they
1: Uko ashe uba Accra Metropolitan Assembly. They we are with franchise with them. Zoom Lion or ho. Yawo Ajay Stanley. Yawo Maxwell. Yawo Honeytop. Yawo Asedu Waste. They are all there. Eh. Omu yina wo ho. And they are in the system. They are working.
2: Omu ye jumanu fine.
1: Omu ye jumanu wo communities numu. Yes, because yene ya ma omo franchise no. They take the assembly give the franchise to them and they collect the waste in the communities. But any account because of the landfill side issues, nintino. Intina nimpa bebre e resort into the abobo yano because sometimes obeka so ba before waste 3 times a week and now twice a week.
2: I'm to be fine.
1: Obe uno onti mimbe fa na bola no eguho. Inti eguho nintino. Obe un se na ya resort into the abobo ya. Inti ni ekano waste management no eye a collaborative effort. 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
2: ba ba wo sha ye drew sale level now
1: oh we are supposed to be
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0: 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And then said, yeah, we are saying digital near dear. So how are they answering to bring your own access to them?
1: They are doing it. Of course, I see a Zoom lion crampo, ball and no crampo na ye be fan. Omo digitalize it. They have a short code that omo ede yo omo adie. What you say? All others are going into it. Into no, why buy your franchise? Into waste management company will come into the community and come and register you.
0: Me name

0: man be foul ball. Inti ya wa se die, so be ba assembly na be report to say, waste management company we na ma register we. They are not collecting my waste. Inti ye nyina na ye wo asedi ase ye ye. Inye assembly nunku na wo asedi. Me sha se no me say the private company e wo asedi, the government e wo asedi, the individual no so aye wo community no so. Yes ye wo asedi. Inti say we register with a waste collection company. Na wo so be for wait. Na for 2 weeks, 3 weeks on be fire. Na a month bo so me so na ba so be gi ni sika. You have the right to report to the assembly.
1: Eh asemo tema we also tema bola ye fa no once a week. Sana se senity.
0: Ebia waste management company bia ne sene one ne nkronfo ahyehye. Eno no nya yen ne ahyehye mom. We give them the franchise. Into ono no ne ebi wo ho meka say ye be fa no twice a week. Ebi wo beka say
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0: Me so be fa me baller 2 weeks, 3 weeks on buy.
1: So how does the assembly also do the monitoring? Show my performance. How do you do that? So you may report here. How do you monitor them?
0: Your call rounds to check the worker. Enti na meka na enye be bia na ye betimi edru. Enti na ye be dru a ye be hunu. Because at the end of the day, no monitor ye ye no. And yet they show on performance to see say ebinum wo ho on performing. Enti say franchise no ewu a we don't renew. Bebre wa ho aye yu amofra say ye no want me adwuma because ye ma wa adwuma wa ha say no went to me anye.
1: Bola se mi die no crane because say I don't know unti mum ye monitoring ti no makoye monitoring na hu say company bi ni area ni ye wa ye na adwuma machi obi asopen.
0: Oh yes, we do.
1: E bi a company be na mo che na so.
0: I will not mention company name. Mo
1: asotwe be na mo de massa company no.
0: Yet me die omo court.
1: E na ekosi sen.
0: Fine, okwa court me ma said ye na say metimi atwene mpa no e de na kwasi court. Court will look into the case. Say o first time near court be fine no. Se kakra 600 I know see tia because that is what the bylaw is saying. Into wutia na sa wukwa na wanye ni ye ni ye sa ande woba. Ena ebe kosro. Oti ase, mimi se diye ni se mende obe kwa court. But what court will do no eno no enye mimi ma se diye.
1: But sadly se also u follow up na hunu se mende oba ye no. Court a chion asu ya boka. Nwa mami nka ye ka inflorence.
0: Ena maka se.
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0: Yes, ena maka se.
1: Nansuwa fumi ya mede ni kwa ye ni ya boni ka 1,000 Ghana.
0: 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Sa u ye first time offender. Ube tuya 600, that is 50 penalty unit.
1: Nti company is best saying na tuye tuya 600.
0: For instance, me, I know of one company I met him in the Nako court. Yes, I know of one company I met
1: him in the Nako court.
0: Because now the complaints were too much. And I baby, I know ye, man, so it was in the city center. Nti se siya krampo, me ye yini afri, ye list of waste collection mo.
1: Mo wa juma yo?
0: Papa.
1: Waste collection de me kano kratche wa, mo performance no enu 10%. It's so disappointing.
0: I will say, you see, unim say waste generation no a year recurring thing.
1: Yeah.
0: Debia from 4 year baller.
1: Exactly.
0: Inti I will say nka niamukai. Enka enye se public health na ye ye mandata. Nanka assemblies na jai say this ene ye mfa bola. Ye be jai. Ne ya man kronfa ko kroma kwe. Se ye ye bibi na ye nye bibi. But yen ti mi manim pa ba kum ye numi en saka sentino. 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Asofa. 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
1: okay ntino mo ye adwuma no
0: yes ye collecting pon you are no see na yan collect anajo na ye adwuma anajo
1: Eh yes, because messages are menya ewo YouTube ni nyina no eye more of disappointment any ade ntino so the worker say mo quality mponi ye
0: yes ena
1: ye wasa situation we mu ena ka ntino sa companies now say we see a bus metropolitan ho e be ye complaint no anye bia no te say assemblies no so ni aso de bia wum
0: te say
1: in fact say money company a na ye registration no ena waso befa bola ewo ayawa so bebi ayewo yi ena wama ayawa so assembly no ewo oversight responsibility yes. bi ewo sa company ni so
0: yes enti e bi ni se yetimi di obi akokort no yes enti ye betimi di wa akokort se ye mfa wo akokort ye bebe wa to ho se wo franchise ewu a we are not going to renew for you hwe waste evacuation at Aveno commence at 11 p.m. following the completion of waste clearance at Circle.
1: Mm.
0: So, at the beach, no, na siaba. I just want to show you this. No one who say, "Ejuman, we are doing it."
1: Mm.
0: Yes, ekasa ni ekasa. Waste, no, e ya recurring.
1: Okay.
0: Obese sebe we at the beach, no, obi sa ande ne diaba.
1: Entika,
0: yes, public health na ya importanta. To say police need to mean call strike. And kasama sama fo any assembly e be co strike ni ahwe how Ghanaians will live just one day
1: shagara for kasadodo
0: na oh no

0: obia what say of or any views, because the more you talk, no, it makes people set up. A man from for whom say we na ye ye e ye say ye we or say ye set up, because talking no a man in pahun yes, in your trust, and on him saying a chia, then
1: a chia,
0: and to talk in India is good.
1: But Osha, a juma moyen mo efforts, no Ghana for appreciate ye, huna juma moyeno.
0: For instance, for us, we know that we are protecting public health. Mm-hmm. Either they appreciate or they don't appreciate. Since we are protecting public health and the aim is not to let people fall sick, and people are not falling sick because of that, we are achieving our goal. In Tinia Wukan, Odia Wukan, by the end of the year, it was Yejuma.
1: Ye wie nkomo die no den abeka twa to contact number bi ho ma obi be free bia area wo mo waste collectors ya moka ho asem yi abobo ya no no die wonim. It see, how do we get access to them?
0: So, for instance, send me di kan ka say eh me ya lunch see something, say something, your WhatsApp number. Inti sa wo wo a share do ket sub metro, ableku masa sub metro, na o kan ko sub metro. 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Ube tin ya fre 0544914628. Your WhatsApp.
1: Nyabotre ne bobos. 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
0: Your phone fre. Ube sende.
1: Ube twa video.
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1: Na wa sende.
0: Na wa sende.
1: Okay.
0: Ama adi akoho. Eye 0544 914 628.
1: Yes, ntisa wo pa metin abobo
0: areas a wo a wo number. Ne ye 0544 0544 914 914 628 628. Eya WhatsApp number. Oya eba ye AMA call center straight. Ye won confirm wo they will be receiving it. Na ye the my offices are more those areas. For instance, AMA, there were 20 electoral areas. In Tisawa within Ama Momo, which is within the Ashedu Keteke, Aveno, Okankwesa at Kenka, Bubuashi, Kolegono, Choko, Newman Probi, Mamprobi, Koledodo, Bubui, Ingleshi, Mudo, Kanchia, Kolebu, Milichagono, Ana Kolewagon, then Kaneshi. Obest me a fresh number way.
1: But to me a send the WhatsApp
0: up. Obest me a send the WhatsApp up through this number.
1: See, yeah, what outside sa areas, yeah.
0: And we are different municipal
1: assembly. See, yeah, the mama want to be a machine.
0: No, what the Maya Nasa, which try, baby crow, I don't know why, because into I was so ultimifa. Oh, yeah, I was so far the GPS code. So, bet me, now I send into CNA. We will know the location. Now, yeah, for where the Ediama, the other assembly, no more so I work because we are collaborating. We are not working in isolation.
1: Oh, okay.
0: Yes.
1: Mate, mama na senior bro wanya mama Florence Kuti. Ejumane die mo ye. Ye mama baso enye easy.
0: Yeah, that's it.
1: But until see be hunu se kromate. Na ensu no to abesin ko. Na bole gu krum. Afri ho die. Ebeko so abo machi sa.
0: Yeah, that's it.
1: Me ka ho bi ebebo machi pa.
0: Oh, yeah, you are near surprise.
1: Sa.
0: You are near so because obi a oye ejuma ye ni ebo na chi.
1: Matias, Bedas is all by
0: Bedas, sister.
1: Florence Kuti, Environmental Health Director with Greater Accra Region, Edna Yeneno, Edin Community, Juma Omo Yeno. Sometimes we have to appreciate them. Obeba, Obekan say, Mijidi said, Oba ye, what say, aqua tabs, I said, between the aqua tabs, craft of our row, with veggies, and with vegetables, money, with fruit, no, between the row, home, with vinegar, so between me, dear, ye, so on, in so soon, and Quadan Ben Man, no one, bear 2 minutes be answer. 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

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We every Miami baby girl, Mami Teria, yo US. 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Yes, so, body, and semu, ye, dear, quatin, tin, and ye, pum, dear, papa, and mamma. 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E bi wohonomo. 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Uko hon man on yomo edin komo. 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
9: 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Yeah, you one Ghana city. I di boa happy sunshine education.
8: 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Ain't it I say? 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I di boa happy sunshine addition edumedi. Lavons tomato mix. 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

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A vintage Friday, and then there no. Hey, home that day. That's yes, yeah. Ya born non-interrupted music back to back by the man Tete Banner 4 double T. Open you can chair for. I was a jumedi at the amame. 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And you can work you more. 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

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Hey, 1 2 1 2 1 2 1 2. Out of a friend, OPD. OPBD. One name in town, copy me, sir. Premo Ebeto on a doom 106.3 FM. You may dee a chugway, Uberti, a jabrifa anchor, and your uncle Pokuya Ahinier Madiena. And don't go over because of OPC. Men in the bond, no, I know a day. Then go for a tear, say, brim!

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1: 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Sanso, and YouTube, Yumediano, Kregu, Sadia, Mede Gana, Franka, a groom, Media Grammy, Hua, and Yasem Ketua, and then so quite Biaso. 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

0: 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Hey guys, where we are?
1: What are we doing?
0: Oh,
1: what
0: are we doing? Titi, no, quite titi. Sorry. Oh, and they will be able to say, Titi, no, sorry, Ben, and I will quite. I don't know.
1: That was sorry, Nidi.
0: There be Titi, sorry, near friend, Titi, sorry. Titi, sorry, no near friend, Titi, sorry. Titi, no, me quite Titi, sorry. Titi, and they, so we must say, Titi, no, sorry, Ben, and I will Ne titi asori the name of the church is titi asori
1: o de person can walk
0: in casa be can

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Then so clinic no eye adwuma wo pese wo be check your prostate and say we kidney fertility issues ni nyina no. Ye be check ni nyina kama e de amao e bia na onsa ana onan ene ye titriti bi sukra no a. 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And into fraying, simple Edwiane na pesa order edi befie na wankasa ukodiya. And now between a better restaurant or hustle aye neat. 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Na wuti mi chiusu kale bia wankasa ope. Edi kru wudane so. Ema wankasa hun say yes and pa. Edane kale nini. Roofing sheet ni so e kale nini. Uye chia kwain. Ye wo DBS building. Num papa ye restaurant. Ye ho enye ben. 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

Duffy's Health and Beauty Range of Product and what gun a grass Ogusu air promotion was simming fan two and him naming for prizes here and fan count. And your money account was so me and Sammy and Sam any attitude to the amount. And unti bra. 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

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Yeah, the amount 225 cities. 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Yeah, the amount 160. Ope Duffy's face cream. 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Or the amount 110 cities. 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Or the amount 110. Ope Duffy's Ohima Feminine Nature. 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Or the amount 155 cities. 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Or the amount 85 cities. Ope Duffy's Black Sports Cream, Baku Baku Miensa, or the amount 110. Yeah, what Duffy's Hygiene Plus Children Shower Gel, Baku Baku Miensa, or the amount 160 Ghana cedis. Yeah, what Duffy's Herbal Vein Capsules, Baku Baku Miensa, 115 cedis. Yeah, what Duffy's Immune Booster, Baku Baku Miensa, 180 cedis. Yeah, what Duffy's Sachet Flat Tummy, Baku A 100 cedis. 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Number, I'll bet me a friend penny for now. So I call you there. A 020-251-4020. 020-251-4020. Boom! 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I don't pay. 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Thanks to your Computer Clinic was see accurate scanning effective treatment. Yeah, papa no money ma me no mate en kan no pay amoye kua agro monti se memfan to anim se enei wo penioma ahodua betimi dia ye kua ama etimia so abapa edia ama wo sempo okoko ana rice empo vegetables to be and a woodria for fertilizer that are no effort towards. They say papa no abani a friend of Catholic potassium fertilizer. For modern say on sabi to me, I can be a agromonti and a diaba and a upe be a one opening cassia Dominic and Christian Common. Now so called Necoco Jibi. Now intimi and wow in so to trade. Yes, and yet, Nancy Queer for the ensuing to turn a yam on. You know, cassia number bet me a friend 0243 462023 0243 462023. Now someone said to me, I can be Oba Spaghetti. I like the name so much. Oba Spaghetti, and pay Madam Masse. Say, Momodia Mondi Abetuha. Let me say, my first time.

0: te se momodi modi abeto ha emi se me first time a modi abeto ha ni nti mebo modon na mama akwa ba oba spaghetti oba spaghetti papa so for kum chacha our prophet now what to say
1: oh nyame adom menia
0: abraham munyine no na mo yese moto ayiwa cha mo se mamitalia ye fe no oba spaghetti so the wakwa America then to the when we say Uber spaghetti, you know what I mean? You know what I mean? You know what I'm talking about?
1: I no pay the orchestrans.
0: But you speak English. I like that. Sometimes I watch your videos and
1: yes, me I'm speak American English because yeah. American English is trans.
0: Yes, so yeah, sounds good. Yeah,
1: I like American English than British English.
0: Than British English.
1: Yes, we say the whole word in
0: American English. And I say
1: English.
0: Yes, any problem you know? Me here, here. We na mori amenem.
1: I say, if we are singing UK for na on board of on table of phone, you good. But America, the only slangs.
0: Yeah.
1: Say, UK.
0: But UK, they also slow.
1: Ah, but it's America.
0: But their accent is different from Americans, you know.
1: I say, UK need can God. Mm-hmm. I say God. American they because a God.
0: Yeah.
1: Praise God.
0: Yeah.
1: Oh, and I say UK need can water. Or kwane raw water American because I need aura.
0: Omo kro mo kana water. I'm saying
1: yes,
0: UK
1: need
0: phone.
1: Aura. Yes, in the France. Yeah. So
0: have you been there before?
1: Yes. UK or
0: UK.
1: Oh. UK matina UK and Kasada.
0: Eh, in Hebron your country.
1: Matina what dan Kasada.
0: You've lived there before.
1: Yes, many a mugabi nom ne aboa paponom.
0: So you guys were living in UK?
1: Yes. Oh no say
0: which year was that?
1: Oh, I can't remember.
0: Oh.
1: I can't remember. But oh, you know, so now, oh yeah, radio juma with UK. The UK dia matana me mako UK say konkwa mako sa be 21.
0: You've been there for you know 21 times.
1: Mako sa mako sa
0: UK.
1: Yes.
0: Oh, okay.
1: Di minimum kuro mo pa.
0: So, which part of UK were you living at?
1: UK.
0: Yeah.
1: Me kwa me tumi tana. Bristol.
0: Bristol.
1: Yeah.
0: Oh, okay.
1: Bristol. Or Ghana for go pa. And baby of Croydon.
0: Croydon.
1: And also Ghana for go pa. And 20 heat.
0: 20 heat?
1: 20 heat.
0: Is it 20 heat?
1: 20 heat.
0: Okay. But this.
1: And 7 sisters.
0: Seven sisters. I was
1: North London.
0: Yeah.

0: But this
1: and a seven sisters.
0: I was about to, North London.
1: Yeah.
0: Uh-huh. And also Ghana Fogu Opa and Zana Kweya. Merton Kings. Yes, Merton Kings.
1: It's Merton Kings.
0: Na me fam. Na ayi. Pokua Ahwene. Aha, Pokua Ahwene.
1: What bro for sister boy guy too.
0: What bro for cheme?
1: Ah,
0: what cheme so for kum chacha?
1: Well, but in fact, yes I me fere me ka.
0: Eh.
1: Me yin se Pokua te bro for cheme.
0: Dabi.
1: Oh sir.
0: Na wonim ne cheme.
1: And who didn't poke your chime?
0: Ah,
1: Mimi na ye Juma.
0: Na Mimi na ye Juma, ye can send Daddy FM.
1: Ah,
0: and ye saw Mimi na ye Juma, and yane. This is a money show, Mimi na ye.
1: Oh, okay.
0: Ah,
1: so
0: as you went to Amicada.
1: Can you share your experience with us? Your first time you visited British High Commission, where they did they interview you, or how was it?
0: Yes, it's interview me English.
1: Oh, okay.
0: But God give me divine favor.
1: Okay.
0: And the white man favor me.
1: Oh, okay.
0: You see my English.
1: But you can seek for interpreter to interpret it for you.
0: So
1: share your experience. Your first time at the UK embassy.
0: Oh, first time I'm call no no. I think say Canter 7. Me do all your German passport will be some reverend minister. Let me say, I'm a reverend minister. Your name, so Bruni no name, Udin Pines, or Bessia Bissau, and I wouldn't him be because of Bessia Bissau, Bessadi Abaya, Abaya, over confused Swat.
1: Sometimes put some fear in you.
0: Aha, Tina, Oko Embezia, Embezi de Court, Oqua. Ya Bomadin said, Obey to me, and ya, Obey your interpreter.
1: Okay,
0: now watch like judge. And I say be a cancer and I say me patron, my interpreter, Emrama Queen.
1: It's true.
0: I say so what the man. Now what to me I feel good and you feel comfortable.
1: It's true.
0: Now what can we kurum kasa? What
1: do you
0: say? What I say? Yeah. What can kurum kasa? So baby me do a Heathrow airport. Away UK.
1: Okay.
0: Now bro, you know, I say bro for no kicking on me, I'm say, or persuade let's say Adentina. I say bosumi me you know me and say be a me ba UK. Once I brought for no cover too much here, you're suspect.
1: It's true, it's like you're dealing with
0: we'll delay some cookie and maybe, sir. Aha, it won't be too much here, suspect. Why? Because young officer Sabio, African, Ghana, here,

0: order for Jennifer C.
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0: Yeah, you just said that.
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3: Also, we on the walk quite brutal. Chala. What do airport know? They are all quite in general and you refini.
4: It's true. A lot of people do that and, mistake.
3: Baby, I walk quite in a kwa. Urefi. Baby, I walk quite in a.
4: It's true.
3: And then you pan on my invite and I walk quite in a one. One couldn't miss a
4: walk back.
3: Because I brought for no. Ujina kanta wo migration wonyi na no. Buro ni foforo so telephone number ni ni di oma invitation no. Wono so akowuru mu we mu. E fre ni pa no. E bi sa ni say when
4: you are expecting
3: are you have say buro fo na mpese me ka ba e ma. Are you expecting prophet kum chacha today? So I say e ti ujina wonyi na na ujina wono ya ye nwadwuma wo inside the data.
4: Yeah.
3: It wouldn't throw beyond so system near good.
4: It's true.
3: It won't need the awono okay. And I won't know when it be pa but so won't say what kind of crana on kind of
4: it's true.
3: It wanna to me boba. Some growth will be black could do UK, US, Germany near the Abbey Abba.
4: So my question is, why did you decide to, you know, stay in Ghana? Because you had a chance to travel outside there. A lot of pastors are, you know, most of them are trying to sell their churches. To live there, so why Ghana?
3: Say me that's what thing. Me anka say brochile, o ka say menti na brochile bo so me ensa. Ade say bi ama me $1 million.
4: Oh okay.
3: That be me brochile dey won ya dey.
5: Jennifer.
3: Say o be kwa brochile.
4: Na binum so ho den na church say.
3: Dey won me say senior o be kwa brochile, o ko di holidays. Bo so me na watwe me ensa na ka waba. 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Na kura ade bi a wo say them house arrest. The bia what said them? Ne kan kan say.
4: O ye aduane na nya da 190 wadi.
3: Ne kan kan say the okoso ye no no. O ye adwuma. 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
4: Na onwie.
3: Na onwie.
4: Eh, true. Uni, for cancer, asem no pa.
3: Maybe I be kati bebre. Me kati on do me phone.
4: Oh, it's not good.
3: It's not good. Sir.
4: Tell the person you are busy. No, and you
3: no,
4: call
3: no.
4: Back. When you do that, it's like you are disrespecting the
3: no,
4: person.
3: No, okay. Want to say to say be a me be wura inside. Say now I fro soft kum chacha. 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I'm person me no cancer. O be cancer be a me co studio. 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And one so na wa ko. What is it? Because bebre is when you say. 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
4: It's true.
3: Enye is it?
4: So Fukum Chacha, may I share a chance on your video? Recent flood, you know, me who say, would die no a flood like a sorry for you, Hono. But you know the story already. Every year, Bia and Sio, this is not the first time. I don't know when you've been found.
3: Oh, me what dear, be Bia, may you be a.
4: Because my own son, you may be Bia say, the Bia and Sio, and yet, men can cry bears 4 years ago, Bia.

0: was a freely and me freely was as an asano. 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
1: Oh, sir.
0: Men I'm a catch all. 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But who say a chleno got a see a bidaho. 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
1: a
0: year, you know, say gatano every bawe. A slow one, a bit chumu bissu or malam junction. Feeling station, you only bissu ho. It is a gatan a young man. In swinny free slow up by we slow. It is a malam for any bawe. Any what dog corner one way kicking winning my cat for no. And what about one? I just say, or many are buying a boy. That's a gatan that what is our leg would the any be pepper panel. Only ye the ya. Problem, Oma. But one year, senior, Missy Wawa, Abrosan for Crafro.
1: Abrosan for Nina, Oma, I see Abrosan for
0: Afro Bayer Bakumi, you
1: know, and see, who shall, what personal assessment, the YN, a gutter, Cassian was here.
0: And one on. Also, Mimi the year in Sue by gutter new Aya Mabuso.
1: And the assembly, no, what assembly, what are they away?
0: Senior, what our Roma? Hey. Ya can first MP I know all cry me refini din tina tina bibi men sense then anyone wa bani a dear nina on ya ye de kwa bani ho ya de faha ya de yen say ya de yen say ya can even radio ni TV kura be trouble 200 million times radio TV Adom TV Adom FM PCFM UTV at in cabbage trouble 2 million times. And so still the one ho.
1: It is sometimes yakasa and penifono omutie dia. Because it do baby anime who says yakasa to goose like we are making noise. Yeah, ye the dibi keke. Omuti.
0: Minuya. So when you be okay now. By 1 9 years, tear the one betier. By so one di be ye juman. I won't be ye jumano. And only at the
1: Say, minim say, minim kwa no say you are close to the president of the republic. Minim say, ne wate tin you many be a mama, MCs, no money, assemblies, no. Say, wo ka bi biya chere noa, ano peya, dia na obeka chere
0: noa, sa adia no. Dia meka, osofu kumi cha cha beka wadum FM, wane say, ya papa John Mahama, minim say, wutiye ni masem, na insu toye, you know, wahun, niya ma, ni ma fam, even penophobia, I mean, one didn't come across, let's say, from 1995 forever. Yes, in so pa, a toss me, no, I know what damn pa, a yes, in so we see.
1: I know what damn pa,
0: Master Miami, Papa John Mahama, Ghana president in Munyamfo, Master Nassian, Sren Biamo Passe, Omoa, that gutters in a Muessino, only him, na baby, as I say, Omo Yansono. Awu momodena onnya na emwa menu apani opd here obi free ha ko yuka woni ma wa say take no 6 hours
1: sometimes six, okay less 7 hours
0: yeah o dey am fan 7 hours but woni me say nsuo ta na africa so e ba kra it take 7 hours
1: nsuo to na africa yeah
0: it take 7 hours wonnya na fo kra 6 hours
1: yeah it's true
0: last 2 weeks Monday na me ne Halifax ebe ye show e wo okay FM from Tobut to Bajanshen baby ana told you one Tobut up to Weja Junction e won ko take me 4 hours
1: sa Weja ho no kra de na wo ho SCC wo no de bia ye ye insuo to bia o mom take as won timi cross
0: aw fre baby atala as atala na insuo ni to na nwe ni nyira yi na be gu kwan ni he SCC police for bre pa any drivers a bre. Woof the one of my baby do with your junction. With your junction, I be do my lamb junction. Says I want to take it 2 hours. 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And yes, it is a say, wouldn't say, a toddy binas or beba kurum pa na waka soa, na beba kurum, na bo I him natural for no winning out quiet one, mamma. 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
1: asemi
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1: But then say, do you hear
2: ma hu se no kre person a walk ano
1: aso fo
2: enti dia ne yenyem fa mo amo because o ba e poku ahwene kre che se men ka se wa hwia se ana
1: we
2: because o
1: fa podi there be mami chro wa de bi wa Proverbs 24 verse 16 to 17 when me dey all o se wa tri ni ni hwe asem prenson esan sole ti poku wa de me hwe ase ba ko akase sis na aka do listen,
2: papa, me say, dear, what chair of Bible, dear? What's who's here? The chair of
1: our head, the chair.
2: I had no much. I said, and I said, radio.
1: It is six and I can remember by name of who I cast answer them in the first Corinthians 10, verse 12. Was it the end? So, you know,
2: one. Oh,
1: you say, you know, one. She has it. It's what your father said, put what the man she has it. Media, no, a seven or three in the chassis and pronounce one was one. The Akas, name of who
2: media, so I
1: can say, yeah, that be what the end of the year. The end is what. Gina wono.
2: Already.
1: Asa me no Bible no me nko school.
2: I don't know me no.
1: Eya chede.
2: John radio tio. Na don broadcasting anopa na wo kobia na net say net like who sue ade na how come say utimi kotu quotation no waka na waka asem no. Eya den.
1: Ena me ka say John 3:27. Obi ntumi nye bibi. O say agi so di frustrama. Ena Jeremiah chapter 1 verse 4. Nya me ka chele Jeremiah so hwane ma me yam. Ena o si ni di fo. And at John 6:65, Jesus said, "One of them will be a one to me man in chenda." Peter one go school da. What I say, mm-hmm. John one go school da. According mm-hmm. to Acts chapter 4, mm-hmm. verse 13, Eba mm-hmm. by Peter na one go school da. And then was rabbi Peter so no. According to Acts chapter 2, verse 36, 37, 38, 39, 40, 41, 42, 43, 44, 45. Peter, Ekojina Jerusalem, Epreti. Emma one day nipa 3,000 sakrai. Jesus Christo kura no iye nyame ba no. John 7. 14 to 16 or say a fashion in free free no yesu ko jina asole fie preaching na juda fo no say ah e ye den no obi a won su ade no wonim bible bu say ena yesu say we men chere chere nyame de ade 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
2: 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What did I quite say? Poem, minim say na mo baby. I saw you toss a kite on high and blow the best about the sky. Oh, yeah, it's like they just cross the grass. It's like the same way now. 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
1: bibi omo didi.
0: Omo di ane ya kama pa.
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0: Salad and fish.
1: Aha. On say Jesus Christ to swallow free of woman. And na ma wodi kan re eye fish.
0: Solid.
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2: Let's see one po ano.
1: Verse 44 eba.
0: Bema se oba filua. What me yell line on Cassassa no one said no, not my own sepulchre or tears here, but my own said it's my end. You can't leave your name show work, you know. Who could tell you no cranty?
1: One tears your crop, but yes, one tears your crop, but yes, one tears your crop. Eddie, my mammy swimming chia, no,
2: ever bustle.
0: I have
1: a senior mammy swimming chia, COP and Ketia from Pong.
0: Okay,
1: COP and Ketia from Pong, or your commissioner of police. Ah, do the one friend the paymaster.
0: The teacher man.
1: Ah,
0: papa no carry no huye only majuma pa.
1: Obuni panso.
0: Papa, papa, papa.
1: And no brand no huase.
0: Papa, papa.
1: I will respect in the
0: papa, papa, papa.
1: COP Ketia from Pong.
0: When you so too.
1: Ah, hey, come up. And you are following.
0: Oh yeah, oh my, following.
1: You follow the man.
0: Oh yes, I followed him.
1: Ah, you see the yes upon
0: that. Oh, yes upon funra no.
1: Not dead, then ye.
0: And then they be in fun, can't say.
1: So we are, and now Ocotonium.
0: Okay, bro, for their trust.
1: You see, yes, upon dead, the policeman, officer, COP, and Ketia from Pong, go and sing. The song is so good.
0: That song, no cry, I'm a married, can't say, I'm no cry, I'm sending you to
1: a new. I send you a new to a bro for your son.
0: Sing.
1: Yeah, I'm
0: ready. I got you, Nasia.
2: Yeah, I do.
0: So, what do you prefer, Chapa? And you know,
1: now, Jabri, if I may, no, peace, FM. Some me peace FM.
0: Ah, no, preachy ho.
1: Me that's who preachy. Me preachy peace FM 25 years.
0: Whoa.
1: Me ne also for a friend of Preku, my daughter. Yan ye preachy peace FM first 25 years. Me that's who preachy ho.
0: Whoa.
1: Yes.
0: Na papa, na, I don't say na utaba be hakakra. I feel me huye awasa awaye okokra.
1: Aye. Shaking him. No shaking.
0: Mati, mati.
1: Aye. One kasa huye nipa. And yes, I would say, I'm a maker. We will be a Winnipa, a respect at the end. I would do Yamena. We are Nipa. I would add a mere quaint no man quaint what.
0: I mean, it's the Upe Bia, dear, make a full Oba spaghetti at the amount. Unia Bushini and Mount Sankabi. Na intimate.
1: So I see the Ayo deal.
0: Oba spaghetti. Now, here, Colombia for the Ghana match. We have a cobbler saying.
1: So I'm going to.
0: How much in Nochna? And that and that idea time not to sign.
1: I didn't know you are confusing me.
0: A Saturday,
1: you are saying,
2: you are meaning the Munan of Panuan.
0: What's
1: in how much? Into yeah, now him, my channel, now what's in
0: to you?
3: How much?
0: Debbie TTT. Date no best son by 12. Debbie, a simple say date, Mr. Son, you are Saturday no more. Now, how much no one here?
1: Okay,
0: into your machine to. Send now, how much in the chemical and I'm a boy. And now, how much in?
3: What's
0: your machine? Eh, Monsieur Adam, a fort, how much in?
2: I cook a bed, carbon pepper. Near chassis,
0: that's it.
1: It's you know, say, yes, sir. You become ye on say a befi, and you rather moana, yen shawan.
0: And you will be young people be a man.
1: I rather moase, or yes, or come for one or two kuruma. Oba ken sem bone no ibi ba no so ntino sabe o te umam de a enu ko sem o kan sem bone fa o man ho
0: na so fo no bebre su su ihyehye nkom fa match aye boy world cup ibi se be ko se e we ye be ko ye be hye 2 ye be hye 1 be ni nyina so ibi anam nchen kura
1: oh but e bie de one man nam nchen because we sports minister I think so we be two kwan kura be kana o twena me one office
0: okay
1: e du ba bi aye bom pa ye mempen fo e na otu anam nko papa adom chiri a ho so for Penny, our da Philadelphia, Soliano. And Okoyena, Okoyen Pibo.
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1: Name Kunimidia, away with the home. 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
0: Ain't ye?
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0: Yeah, you know, a friend won't need you.
1: Debbie, Tio, Debbie, Biddy, a quarter minimum so on you. Why, yeah? And then soon after Uncle Conoco.
0: Oh, so in foul.
1: I'm going to go to the house.
2: Naburo nana.
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2: By time I want to
1: me,
2: by time I want to me, Ushiano 101 pa. I will break case in my yana on any family from Temefe.
1: Okay,
2: if we are the own to me in the penny, I'm so
1: young anyway.
2: A negative and positive,
1: yeah.
2: Obey good to a movie, will be so bad, but we in the pa.
1: So we come charge, Papa be a semi a bit demi home.
2: Aha.
1: Na, me tia someone, and you may say a fair buffoon. Na, me do we are. Be the case in me number two anim. And for sure I know say who been in penny one and kasa. Maybe I saw be a bedroom here. Who come status cry my drop. Check number no cry my cat be cry there to me status. One papa and kasa.
2: Matepa. By OP, my main swallow and I miss swallow. What that room? I was who program here dabbing.
1: A yorchna.
2: A yorchna.
1: 10 a.m. Nocnita restaurant.
2: Patch over to me and my location.
1: Nocnita restaurant. I want my community 5.
2: Okay.
1: I wonder when you actually said you call upon check clinic.
2: Okay.
1: Opposite green carpet.
2: Eho.
1: And I was my location.
2: I have bedding tour.
1: I have bedding tour.
2: Selling my
1: naming ceremony.
2: It's you know. Obiasu, I want to make MBA any mumu mrakolano. In here, important. So when you OPD, that one a number, name on a number, over Bruchle, or Ghana, that's a when you are OPD, the POT and Wadom FM. It's you know. Pacho, Yamia Dom, Akolana Ba, ye Trinidin China, ye bibi. Proverbs 3:28. Or saying can't you only ask a cobra? No, China would be man or brew. It is said yet ye be a woho. Proverbs 3:28. A new phone so a new bag me will bottom
1: response.
2: It will be a mama din ye be kakara and femra OPD honum. Na young friend Yakwadan,
0: young friend Wakwadani Jetty.
2: Thank you, Nana.
0: And only tree, no.
2: Okay, me a mechanic, and go ye.
1: Young friend Yakwadan, who
0: would go fast.
1: Then I was here by now, could I know you, man? We are very fine.
2: As he had been taught, Samanane Atadia, yet the yen ye, and I guess
0: I. What is my kind of say? Yet the one of the
2: three. I ain't even more money, more money, more money.
1: Yeah, Brenna, so yes, sorry, so I'm bringing your contact number. No,
0: you're a bush here for a dad and
1: 0555 0110 0110 8123
0: And Tia Bushia 4 1 1 1 1 Yamono Kusakusakusakusakusa.
1: Na one more Mohuakano, multimedia, and Nadmo, a camboom, me nim de wo, Cicia, Ebia, and Yoma, a say, said the Bunibeka, said perishable foods, ne items, no, and no de yentimi, any. Oh, be bit to say, ensue, entadier, toiletries, medical supplies, mosquito net, make us mattresses, net blankets, and I say, no, my bit media, akata ho, edibia, yadaswa. But more than so, what the bebre, multimedia, fan of a street, cocumim link, and haya, what the bebre, and I say, ye were a year or simple, our capre, ye were UBA, account number, ewo ho, ye tema, industrial area branch, account number, no, a 025 142 788 0353 Na se

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0: you say can be mo say
1: Jesus sweet o se wo sun ye isu w e
0: sweet dia said
1: w e y t poku a hene ye nko
2: ayeka o
0: 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Shouts going out to my brother Ego of Ego Productions. 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
4: Uganda wishes to inform the general public that following the rains of Sunday 28 and Monday 29 June 2026 which caused devastating floods in several communities within the Greater Accra region and parts of the Volta and Central regions. A comprehensive post-flood recovery and mitigation program has been activated to restore normalcy, safeguard public health, and strengthen national resilience against future flooding. Particular attention will be given to the removal of refuse, silt, fallen trees, abandoned vehicles, collapsed structures, and other debris obstructing roads, bridges, drains, and waterways. As part of the operation, the Ghana Armed Forces will deploy personnel, engineers, specialized equipment to clear major drains, streams, rivers, and other critical waterways. In accordance with applicable laws and directives of the appropriate civil authorities, structures illegally erected within waterways or that pose an immediate danger to public safety and flood mitigation efforts may be removed where necessary. The Metropolitan Municipal and District Assemblies have also been directed to organize and clean up and lead cleanup exercises within their respective jurisdictions in support of the national operation.
3: And now what's in summer what dear to Janonti Babia? Yes, you had ye, and you so quaint, and now what? 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
1: Residents are therefore urged to fully cooperate with personnel on the ground and to comply with all traffic management and safety instructions issued by the security agencies. Owners and occupiers of structures located within waterways, drainage reservations, and other environmentally sensitive areas are further urged to cooperate with relevant authorities to facilitate the execution of this critical national assignment. The government remains committed to ensuring that all actions undertaken during the exercises are carried out professionally, humanely, and in accordance with Ghana's laws. Members of the public are also encouraged to support the operation by keeping drains free from refuse and other obstructions, avoiding indiscriminate dumping of waste, reporting blocked drains, damaged bridges, and dangerous structures to the appropriate authorities, observing public health advisories issued by the Ghana Health Services, and cooperating fully with officials conducting the exercise. The government assures the public that this operation forms part of a broader national flood resilience strategy that is under implementation.
0: Benya wote sa waka sayi eye Brigadier General Foster Okanye Bua wano eni penya eye mampanya bodi din se wamra emeduwa maina nimu na ekuwa ye kumpese insuiri ya edo kriyayin ye tumituwa siyeno ena 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
2: To ensure orderly and rapid deployment, the distribution to the affected districts is being executed in structured phases. On Wednesday 1st July 2026, emergency relief items were successfully dispatched and issued to the following municipal areas in the capital: La Dadekutopo Municipality, Ayawaso Central, and Kole Klote Municipality. Yesterday, Thursday, 2nd July 2026, a second major wave of relief distributions were rolled out to the seven critical districts: Kwawo Municipality, Ga East, which is Dome Kwadinya, Shai Osudoku, Ada East, Ablekuma North, Adan West, and Okankwe North. To our brothers and sisters in the central region, Volta, Western, Ashanti, Western North, and the Eastern regions, please be assured that you have not been forgotten. Even as we speak on the high density displacements in Greater Accra, logistics columns are currently being organized to dispatch massive relief packages to the central region, Volta region, and all other affected districts across the country. NADMO regional coordinators are on the ground, and additional supplies will arrive in your communities starting tomorrow. As we navigate the aftermath of this disaster, we urge all citizens to remain vigilant, to adhere to safety warnings, and to report emergencies.
0: Penny and Tess Walker say a fellow squat here for Suko Mampani, at Nayon Tonkra, Emma Mampani.
3: A Jordan Suira, a two Ghana mano, and your man, you nucre, see a car, see a capadia, and my who edda, hopa, papa, papa, papa, papa, Chesa Yankasano, I say, ye who could to Guan Fakra, Ensimu, a bay, and your man for one, papa, papa, papa, papa, one year, one year, makra. 1 year, one more at the Padia Bebrasa, a car, a dynamony a day, and in Yama, who ya papa, I send ya casse, ya buboswa, and ya dear, ebe ye. Nano, and I swear here, I'm on a hunsome show, one more a passport office, as I one more, I say. What's more can you know? And it says, you buy, you know, so what's our demo pana? It's you know, to her. And now when I just find out about because I mean for me, be pebbing to her, me confirm my passport, me confirm my certificate way, and fan to one man, I say, me fan say, me what to a moon. The okay, you know, and it's a big biara is you know, buy, yeah, now I sell passport, and I said, oh, passport, oh, no, but say. Was he say, and Yamaha do the amount I obey me, obey my first abo, amount, sir, account passport. No, the Okan Yano and say, and naked I won't sound da, a tosso me and son, a copium, and then I watch it me and son, a yakit on sad da, a tosso, a do and so no. Passport I write the asano, and Namus Yerson Ama Banasano, Bomodi Afre, 055-936-8563. 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
2: But I'll say, can you from no more from some missing your
3: name?
2: Yeah, fine. Yeah, who's a little moon chim? I want to come from a fine, and I be so on the same. A more senior man, and almost say, I am a senior man.
3: I don't know.
2: Oh, don't miss me, senior mama.
3: I'm to the minion. You're on a mobile, maybe so. I need a name on a
2: mobile. Oh, much I didn't want
3: to be honest. I didn't advise that my missing minima does. The moment I'm charging 500.
2: Now, push on your money to start. Okay, who bet me a single car, mamma? Tigabende,
3: and a company to be a good one. Yeah, but too good. The missing is not Miss Nanka. I know. Yeah, too
2: good.
3: And a company are too good.
1: And it's a senior, a quiet reverence, a cash out, eh? Cash out season. What would you see, Nti ote ye, uba YouTube se se ya ni Facebook ha. 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
2: 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Be basin in your mountain about Hannah. Now buy a hino a charge.
3: 5 million.
2: Won't call Usika.
3: Yes, two.
2: And she will be a mobile channel say.
3: Super. 2.5.
2: Now, any man of the person, a moosey.
3: A dos.
2: Not just a musumania catra boom. See, so no to ask a one yet, one a cry, Yamaboa. You might be on Casana, I will. Oh, so
3: you're
2: a kayak. What say? Now, when I can say Jumaba or Hannah or Bahan.
0: Ti ya yisa na tis wa ne ma ya no za so very been and me nkasa o es wa jisika me nkaso wa jisika
1: zo ho
0: business asese ya ba no no we bra and to the bra Facebook video na da no and me YouTube nyina maya no aha
1: onwene tuma bi pa bi a wotor no be 2500
0: 3000 be da kwatwa chine
1: nsuo akom I fee now so called watching and will be so bad 500,000. Wah Rama, and near the Hokama Kama. I had to call laundry machine and to me, and near man or Tiacumu.
0: Mataba for Enquahoma, so ya is, sir. Obaya, my high.
4: Ah, Mini Amajo, so
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3: Oh, just say, who's in the shop and then move after pa? Who football boots are who brought the Munichianwa, Yantian, Nina, and Swafono? Now, who are any maddy? Where ye be Bregu, as I said, your Wakrono, your own Ross, send your Mavrono, go for dinner, almost so wrong. And you're also bedding come off.
4: Matter, now ya every bear some like a can you hip on a wood in a
3: any alajo. So, alajo. 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
3: So cholera, typhoid, and other waterborne diseases are all going to be impacted. And this is how I want us to all understand that for many years, this has become a seasonal problem. And we have to all be prepared. And from the service perspective, it's not only being prepared towards the cholera, typhoid, and other diseases, but to look at it in different phases. One, how do we continue providing regular services, normal services, whilst we create emergency pathway for people who would come with outbreaks? So the service has put in place, let's say in Greater Accra region, has we've zoned all the health facilities, and having in mind that some of our health facilities are also in waterlogged places where they experienced the flood as well. So those health facilities, it became hard for people to even get access to them, including our own workers. So we are looking at that as well, and then make sure that we've zoned the health facilities and redistributed equally the human resource to support the places where we can take care of people.
2: Apomlin kwa chefwa Emma Ghana Health Service Samuel Kaba Akoria ene yetini nkeni.
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4: 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They say against a whole frona, COVID by near Hofro, no, see a whole fro, and say ye part this time. Now ye dear Biania, eh, see, na ye near health alert, say, ye we dear moon, you may be a bebble, say ye be a see a why ye say yes, say a yam ya yanja, young funk of hospital, tem, because bibia bet me as ye nima de codia, a bet me diaba. 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And since I'm your money now, nah, we should be cautious. Cemetery some are working. Death cause ye nima de kodia cry the cause of death by it. Se be a fresh one, se be a de dada de ye nim and say a risky pan, say a bumpire. Health implications a bebano a baby free. And the fruit soon sooner you be there, you make it sure say ye de salty water now vinegar, a be who fru ye pan and sana ye de.
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5: Bia so to a flady piano, and yet sanitation issue. 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It is sad now, Pona, I won't feminize, sooner to my co washing a banner. Say, oh, sooner since you make a woman, since you not see a chin in your eye before you watch him come up. Sunday, since I have only me, Yari, a feast with the woman, typhoid womb, cholera womb, and then we are giving to me embodying, I would mean a fish, I'm sure a fish, I'm sure. I'm off a few, you know. And it's in America to be there and soon if he was here, I be chef for the dance, so be chef for the Adigo Yasuno. That's right. So, who said, be a yo, so we see a yo, so when I say, so when I a cow, let's just say, tempera to an ombra upon Mudia say, Nen Tempire and San Mount, Yaya Bia, and you by any.
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0: Wey, executive director, Emma, Christian Health Association of Ghana, Dr. Peter Yebua.
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0: was at
1: all. I did, Bobby, so this one was so the same.
0: I was so the same.
1: Better for it.
0: Bless us, you can't anymore. Not business, a booming.
1: Yeah.

0: captain Thomas Tepati, any the entire Blasters team, no, we saw my crowd.
1: Ah,
0: Abati,
1: okay.
0: Oh, sir, Blasters and Tennis is a team in a couple match. Most of the time, no. Ubusa preparation ne be koso. Ubusa na show we will see what will happen. Those kind of bro full
1: yeah.
0: Na
1: yeah.
0: But this time no. The free camp and kasa air patch they say.
1: Am I ready?
0: Say
1: yeah.
0: And ne him Ghana Frank and am Ghana.
2: Yeah.
0: Yeah,
1: really.
0: Qualification now, you baby, you know, near a core run of 16.
1: Let's your core run of 16, anyone a beckable.
0: Young Quasa, Argentina, the other year, Icacabari, Young Quasa,
2: Ozeria, and your Quagentino.
0: Aha, Eti, Ude, Yeti, Jordan, are you?
1: Sahine,
0: Edema Blasters.
1: Obewobi.
0: Oh, no, 2 minutes, Shannon, sir. Coach, not 2 minutes, Shannon, sir. By Yentian, somehow,
1: Yentian, okay.
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4: In football, is, I think every game you start is 50-50. And tomorrow is going to be another tight game. And listen, we're going to do our best. We're going to put on a show and we'll see what will happen. But what I can guarantee is that we'll definitely make Africa proud and Ghana proud. And about the witch doctor, I haven't seen anything about it, so I can't tell you, to be honest.
0: Abra!
1: Yay!
0: What?
1: Vim!
0: Jordan, are you?
1: Kevin!
0: Obika se guarantee as such as saying.
1: Guarantee?
0: Yes, Nichi, ne yobe kani se.
2: Misemo kete, misemo bo.
1: Asa, o ma wa nita.
0: Bo se ye promise, misi guarantee.
1: Guarantee.
0: Ubi amu ye chi na o, o sandi we o hosa.
1: Ebi ebi o hon ma, ebe ye din se. Ye din ni entre o.
2: Sim kete.
1: Ene wakati o no.
0: Now first or say,
1: and forget the first, you know.
0: It was so much sinkete. Any day,
2: anim.
1: A young kitten, okay. Why?
0: It's in kitten, anim.
1: Would the idea is now the idea
0: was it on Mama Ghana for any Africa or say African, you know.
1: Yeah.
0: It's a first support, you know, Emma Blasters.
1: Full support.
0: Now, we are so attired, Mr. Abner.
1: Oh, that's what you say, yeah.
0: Why, Lich? And why, Lich? Because, yes, Shinny say, ah, to say, Tula.
1: How much you don't put the
0: it's my friend that sent him a petano, Nafayena Vena Water, Azar Paint, Sanso and Bigo Energy, UMP Bank, Afay Pepsodent, Nessa Choosing Anopa, Ene Enumre, Fresh and Rush Energy Drink, Sports Water, Vim Energy, Alive Soap, Sigma Appliances, Fortune Spread, Lawson Heba Center, Sanso and Focus Technology, Tabia Takum, Rand Lotteries, Kiss Condom and Strawberry Gel, Quans Estate, Electroland Ghana Limited, Star Cement Limited, and Afe Vu Lucky, and they should know, yeah, welcome on Rexona. Say almost your mama quaba,
1: and yeah, welcome.
0: Hey, Jabna,
1: welcome.
0: Now, don't say you're Ghana game now. Meko America.
1: Okay. Ye beko America.
0: Say ya qualifying, you know.
1: Ye beko America.
0: Say ya ko. Multimedia at the Adom Brands, you know. Oh, say my show hold it
1: up.
0: It's ye sako shemo kena.
1: Oh, okay.
0: It's, you know, Akwaba Restaurant, oh, New Jersey.
2: Akwaba
0: Restaurant, New Jersey. I'm a young teacher.
1: Hello. Relax. Oh, Baba for Abotre. New Jersey. Okay. Because me call by
0: Enchesa. Yeah, by Enchesa.
1: Oh, yeah.
0: Mr. Mabano now, so they're not chum. New Jersey, no. Etima, yen tuche mfama, omwe piye mupa omuti, na yen kanche gana fwe wo New Jersey, se.
1: Ehe. Makasa, waswebre.
0: Honey, be I did you know? It's Abna, Mammy Fancy,
1: Debbie,
0: the chairman, so
1: well,
0: chairman can see a power who's a Ghana Goyle, operations manager,
1: Ghana Oil,
0: yeah, Ghana Goyle, and that's what I'm making Goyle GOIL, and 17 I'm making Penny Power Dano, chairman, Omu Friend International, yes, on what the kind, oh, US,
1: hey, did you become high? Justina,
0: international man, Tobo, let me teach your man, international man. Why? Now you're quick. You're an international man.
1: International man.
0: International.
1: International, you're too much. International, you're brutal.

0: brutal.
1: You're brutal. 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You're Judy.
0: You're
1: Justina Padmore, say Ghana is coming home simple. Can we be chained, mommy?
0: What's Ghana Buffy?
1: Ghana Buffy.
0: Well, and I change it. And I say, I'm from Sunday. It's a nano. Once a game, Nankasano. A 1 a.m. How much? Ye siri pa omache. Ye the live commentary beba Asempa FM, Adum FM.
1: Yes.
0: Adum TV ye be yi.
1: Go ni nyina. Na ni
0: ye chi commentary.
1: Na ndim ni ye se go na ye go na na be ye ba be.
0: E put 12 a. Sina radio ne ho by 12.
1: Aha, 12 a.m.
0: No dey one ne na be ko so memum. Tina ho ntem. Se de be ya o mesi.
1: O mesi.
0: Ya.
2: Abena. Na we so just na some work no dey. And then adwen chire.
0: Na me go.
2: Football dey ne dynamics ne do so.
1: The be dynamics.
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1: Yate, yate. 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
0: Oh, eh, na jine. 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
1: Okay, luck. 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Ono so se Reverend Shadrack Diaso 96.3 otie ye den blazing news no dem Emmanuel G o se Switzerland is next if we win
2: Switzerland
1: Switzerland no much that I see we na Switzerland na Switzerland ye ti
0: I don't know open
1: omo momo di anse Colombia
0: Colombia Colombia Colombia Colombia omo se Colombia no ajuma he mame ka sem tro Black Stars Management Committee no o se Dr. Randy Abeneda no na Ora Moses Ama media ma president no wono ye committee member Stephen Apia e ka ho ajuma wo mu aye anopen koma me ne wo madi ene ajuma management committee members na ye Ama Black Stars no Mr. Boyce, no, I a club. I'm telling you.
1: Yeah, yeah.
0: Yes,
1: yeah,
0: me
1: yeah,
0: me
1: yeah, yeah, yeah, yeah, yeah, yeah,
0: yeah, yeah, yeah, yeah, yeah, yeah, yeah, yeah, yeah, yeah, yeah, yeah, yeah, yeah, yeah, yeah, yeah, yeah, yeah, yeah, yeah, yeah, yeah, yeah, yeah, yeah, yeah, yeah, yeah, yeah, yeah, yeah, yeah, yeah, yeah, yeah, yeah, yeah, yeah, yeah, yeah, yeah, yeah, yeah, yeah, yeah, yeah, yeah, yeah, yeah, yeah, yeah, yeah, yeah, yeah, yeah, yeah, yeah, yeah, yeah, yeah, yeah, yeah, yeah, yeah, yeah, yeah, yeah, yeah, yeah, yeah, yeah, yeah, yeah, yeah, yeah, yeah, yeah

0: order for Jennifer C.
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0: Yeah, you just said that.
1: Did you say I just said that?
0: Yeah, I'm cutting you off.
1: I can't have any more? Why not?
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0: I'm gonna say, yeah, charge it. Yeah, charge it. Yeah, charge it. Yeah, charge it. Yeah, charge it.
1: Now, miss my, yeah, charge it. And I'm not yet
0: in. And I'm not saying.
1: Yeah, I'm not yet in.
0: It's the end. It would
1: never be in Chadu there.
0: Yeah, yeah, yeah.
1: In the end, being what you know, do they
2: be in the end? And
1: then, oh, you know, do they be in the
2: end?
1: And the wire permit.
0: Someone who's having a money is having to go so that. Someone who's having a tea. I'm not being engineer at this time. Okay, thank you. It's a bekanti. It's a say, I'm Martin today. In the
1: no.
0: Who said, Kofi na, what can the man say?
1: Benjamin Asare ne kitabo ne musisi awa tubo no ediaba nifa femo Marvin Sanaya opia ediaba enfinfini kwesisibo wajabo ne mutempa na supo no awromo fata isha hakwa pia bodo Jordan ayu ne kitabo eye go Jordan ayu wasiku wabla ehie gana fuo wati Afrika nyine nim Jordan ayu wasini ku wachese
2: Goal of the tournament.
0: Yeah, for if I tell MTN boy, your cheat down Samsung, thanks to you, Computer Clinic, DBS Roofing, Kelcha Coat Toothpaste, Congo Ointment, Franco Traded Enterprise, and now Ozone's Chemist. Energy, I'm watching. Ye genum, and two nothing I'm watching. I'm not my bet na I'm not doing. See, I can't see a bonnet, but now vim new mua. Now your black stars in Kunim Dia, Yena, Yenfa, a year, and Pibon Tetri, Yenim so grown from, but at the end, the Yame Penabe, what I say. Yet it was your dear me just so, and ne abena pokua. Ah, Renee. Mene
2: Bafwa Redu Amo.
0: And yet the Prem to back us away, bro. When your holiday edition, Doctor Sign, and na Aisha Ibrahim, or more Eboyetidum, and na Kwasimafo, Ayua 05, Yetina Bano, and we'll try your two more socials and so YouTube and Facebook.

0: MTN services a hood word digima nya points be ne dia chedia kesiye wopen chichi mua for *530# and now come my MTN app no so kaisen shishay wohum
1: Congo
2: ointment.
1: Hey, Roger,
2: bitch, you.
1: Just say,
2: you're your
1: way, dear. And
2: see, I draw. Auntie Marcy. Just who drew, why I said you're all sad, one. Bra, but you can go ointment. Now, my enemy, at am Michelle team. The yarn is over here too, and some cake. Now, they are strong when I'm. And why, no, no.
3: Annie, say, Congo ointment, your enemy, at here. Yet your good you must say, come on. Now, no, no, dear. Say, the yen, and I know the die, and one. Hey, Gina, so if it is in the end, we are near a ham one, one, a chick, a cabum, say, and you won't free a crop, pompo, you know.
1: Hey, I'm a salvation me. When I'm not tossing sacola for Friday, the skin is skinny.
4: Miss me, you should be.
1: Miss me, dear new.
3: 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A dra, no, nam,
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8: Sheesh. 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
1: Media, my jacal charcoal toothpaste are two. Mission on a piano, two amicodano, and my messenger fita. 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Nagusu.
0: And can you know a near maminum di bidia to 3 years? No, a sign up a PMO. 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
2: 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A buy an ultra concentrate bottle for fronim. Ni hamne and pendu duan. At show much a pa. Impawan Messensi was senior maybe. A hammer at show on Sadia with the morning in na. Yabusi and Champa bottle in Mousi Castle Faso. Na esan so chey. So stay soft ultra concentrate bottle in Shenne, Nani Hamno, at chey pa. FDA at a jaddy and crats way at him. Cranny will be a yam of front to me for one sanka.
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Eco washing, Cooper washing machine here, what Franco Trading Enterprise for Freddy Juma. One more microwave, blenders, electric stove, and an electric iron casa, stove and casa, gas stove, and so one more bureau. Now, near there, a CCTV camera now, Franco, a one, sir, when ya abrabom money canas, wawa, bob bread, ruin him, na sebi, what dana won na, Mr. Ebia Nanya cabin a dow, so name moose rackrum for CCTV camera no. 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rumma pa a wood just one any bit me a dear fuel. Na winim se eg befe herba center de or so why yer is a fee and on tin wo ye dro bia wa drunny nipahu. No bra ha ben running ye hini and a ye ag befe herba center for no more one my ya a de for dear tum se yanum and for ansaya yadier. Ya dear bit is a fever who draw malaria no. One more a war a year at Befe, a fever, a ho, and no one no more a bit too malaria, and I sell who more gem come. Na me came Miss Row, a young Shamoon say, malaria more be or more genimo, and son a one a year at Befe, fever no a be. 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A mouse, what say among why a fair may patron she shan't say. So will buy ye more panier. And be tritress ye beer and be ye ye mau be vina, panier and panier in a mobody to Mr. Han, ya touch a happen there be near sanity. Ye may treat your first came as you who work with there be near no. Nem mum ye do fuck when ye saw would do be soa, a ye are bear for quan soa. Ye boar am when ye were pum de nan so, or so at ye among. Ye febre kupe nwa. 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

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I won't feed you on what's so one more day. 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There be a paper as per bra doctor, my papa. 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

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Thanks to you, Computer Clinic. Or say, accurate scanning, effective treatment. 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
1: Born there, yet TV, why you beat me?
0: Apostle, me sure say, Ubedu, you know, what in sure a toy, yeah, near to your enchama, ato or man, minim, dear, or a can a farm, editor, a year, your man phone.
1: Near Yabekan is a. 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
0: yeah
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0: the volume no no
1: I know your thing
0: I know your thing
1: I know your thing she and no anko an be yi akware bi wo bebi me ho no achimota ho na echi ho
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0: god will restore us and we believed
1: yeah.
0: That God will restore us. So far as is a church. Us.
1: Yes.
0: So far as it's a church, the Bible said, I will build. Into no see now, sorry. No one in the coin of Befasua, or be restored. Name me Biara Yashria, Yedienya Miaguma.
1: God of restoration.
0: Akra and Anna Yaganemo.
1: Very necessary. Uh-huh. Because I said, your man pain that I can say, economy, dear. We know how to bring it back. But mm-hmm. human lives...
0: You can never do. Yeah, then I'll deny that.
1: Debbie.
0: Well, what? You're a doctor, you're a lawyer, you're a president, you're an engineer, you're a shoe, and any idea, but the Japadia, the Asani, a medical market.
1: Yeah, but you're
0: a... Nyame. We cry so kasachira yen se. 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
1: So for ko.
0: If we say number one, Titi, wo shesenia ubia ye juma toka. 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
0: Yeah, and now the ode for obi kra fa hu twi ka na.
1: Jumu obedi o. 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
0: Ka papa bi o. Bi millions of see this car o.
1: Ne nsuo de ne ko. Na ohwe.
0: A package ni fi.
1: Na that moment no on gwini ka no ho.
0: Odwene ne nkwa ho.
1: Odwene ne nkwa ho.
0: And maybe be a gas station be explosion be barrel
1: atomic
0: you know. And yeah. When I said there be in fact we don't share Japadi.
1: There be
0: unqua a wichia. Life is very precious. A be mu jaw mukasio. No, ubi kwa jani janaba.
1: Misu mu we fi.
0: Ubi in the pint and guamini kagidi.
1: We fi.
0: Your friend will run for your life.
1: We fi.
0: Oh yeah, that wakai. We might yet see a face, bam. We need to be a raw as I see way sure. She say yes, we are chicken.
1: And no quadji.
0: She say, and quadji don't know with you. But I say, no, say the Akan. What did I come? In this BBC, no to me, Granny Jaw with Japadi, my worry few ma, worry few yere, over quans, a walk, I say, hey, me mau, and not just an individual, you know. Yin na
1: ye pray yankwa.
0: Everybody who piara wuti adum FM and she say ye shi chikwa nampa yam fashi a man yam fashi sunko. Bibi nua, he beat me the fias as iso. 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A kasachira yen se, and kweji ni wujia. And he said, Unipe be the Bible Cassius, I will call no be a war. And soon in Nipe Diano, Sumbebia, Oko,
1: Craneco,
0: what do I say? That is a very important in life. Number two, Ubi will be a fachin.
1: Nipa in Sashi.
0: What do I say? We need to forgive one another and live with peace. Number three, sharing.
1: A crow
0: movie. When you have the power to
1: help,
0: do it,
1: help,
0: do
1: help,
0: it.
1: Help.
0: And any idea, Inka, Adasan?
1: Apostle, how do you
0: sharing.
1: Sharing. And love. They need to help.
0: To help.
1: help others. When you have it, you have it in abundance.
0: Ubiye nishikasa.
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0: Onfanye insu mabrofobi nambebi diubi dikuro nibi. 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
1: 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We need to me.
0: E de na akoka.
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0: Untimi nchi obia. Eko ashe. That the reason why we need to love one another. We need to share.
1: Be each other's keeper.
0: Thank you. Say ye yes adia. Mi jidi yi se. Unyami bi shiraye. Na finsu wunsua. Giving is a key. Jesus said something. He said, I am giving you the keys of heaven. And whatever you open shall be open. And whatever you lose shall be loosed. So when you are talking about keys, it's not one keys. One is righteousness. Two is sacrifice. Three is giving. Four is prayer. Oh, et cetera. So, until when you have one key, you open one door. You are high. Your doors, baby, you are high.
1: Yeah, no correct.
0: Near the best city, you are high. Into me, me, door now, you are the call as a panel.
1: Debbie.
0: Then say, different doors, different keys. So, who say, who got the key of prayer and sigh? We need the key of righteousness and sigh. We need the key of sacrifice and sigh. As I said, what try say you have the keys. What me be a proning na?
1: And so for bet me in ubia. Oye nyamisroni.
0: And so na watchren.
1: And so na watchren.
0: And so di ya.
1: And so oye nyamisroni.
0: Ah, so
1: oye nyamisroni.
0: So usro nyamia. 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
1: Jesus.
0: Tie the key.
1: Yeah.
0: Or say, nyo oma mo bruni bibi. 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So they are keys. One of the key apostle, me find ya go Proverbs 3:3. I say,

0: tell, but in ye. 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And I said, but the and my mamma will be a poor soul, be crying, and I'm be back.
1: Because what the mamma and me share, sweet,
0: a sweet,
1: ain't he? A your chin be said, would he be before for crash, I mean, sir?
0: Miss Robin. Oh, a nipper be free. Said Amakano, or your Christian, in Zonian Credini. Usuronya me nzonye
1: ni sorry program bia obekobi
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0: In peace. 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
0: Mi mishie nyansa finim dia. But see, if a man pay you good and you pay him evil, evil will never leave your house. But see, so be your papa.
1: Now the bonnet.
0: Now the bonnet tree and the car.
1: Bonnet and power feed.
0: And see, you will be more hard and you be you.
1: And you will soon you will buy.
0: And so the fire will feed you cross a buy. Me who na me peke o, se me boa o. And na me boa o no wa se me ma ye yi me fie kumenim. What say me, mama? What do you grow? What say me? I'm a into who do you say that moment, you know? When you had the paper be here, time will tell. My mother, I'm gonna say a better, never change. Into say who tell me no be a your bonny be a who did jai a better, never change. In that day, oh, what about it? A better, never change. Into we are saying kasaro, or say, and for bonny,
1: into your bonny,
0: into your bonny car. And then the money people be a for how our money, when they are not loyal and they are not faithful. Omo nyenu credit for. Ube wuno na mobo. Same penny for can say. Say, fidiye chi aboa ni sunku.
1: Ejana.
0: Na ejana swa ni sunku. In the money, they say, nipa be brie, ni omo shia, ni atuno. Ni e sinti, o shen hu yi wunipa. Even in the church,
1: it be in yaye.
0: Ah, me say me mami bi me baby no ton ofa asundiye ne niya me fi China na deba abruchi. No say papa me pubi ni na yejuma. 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Enti. And yes, I saw them more of whom we help, but it be so. And no one to me, you know,
1: when you must say,
0: I gradually
1: use when you must say,
0: Uben,
1: me say, Apostle,
0: can be done
1: in Joano. Now, many people can see a power who crew one or say, Nadam for Buse, then, Nijuma, or ye, and Otto Tubrudo be. Now, ofa na danfu yi se ni ni wofa si o se den ni busu ye ni no de ni be djuma mu abosu oni mu ade a akora ne ye
0: oyo dey
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0: runs that
1: ni why ni runs
0: o button that
1: but indi omo cars ni be du ho no
0: me
1: je ya so obia obia be supplying

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1: aya kai say I bring bia obey my way insurance no o di obusu ani ma pa baako e be hye so me kire say o free mu nko ade a ye be call moa na wa na wo ye my way insurance no de ye be call moa abra wo 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net dial is *165#. Oh, MTN so says, see ya. 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

0: access me at the membrane. Promo Nisha say free 15th April cause 15th July 2026. Kauho, Emanim Powerho, Ishisha Kakaoho, FDA at a JDN Kratsoyatum.
1: Ah, what? 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Papa Tofu, let me so be here scan. Now, only scan here. Mama Missus, you're not coming to Musa.
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1: Yami IGA. Yami Ajigana for. Adomo 106.3 FM. And I'm a sugar out TNR. And now you're Friday. And then so you're hoolilele. I'm a bunny John Dramani Mahama, sir. The 1st July, and I see now. Oh, yeah, by extension of the weekend, it is pushed to Friday. So we're going to have a long weekend. And the weekend has just started today. And the Cranberries, the prop,

I go see Japan, no,

and their holiday, I eddy. 1960. Ebra, Kwame Nkrumah. Where Republic Day. 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Ene di edo nu se abain NDC part 2 by. Holiday no esi weekday ya. Na ye pushing no Monday, Tuesday, Wednesday ni ye pushing na besi Friday. Na ye timi a ngwe.

Ako a hoche a ne a manemu a reho cross a piso. It's anti Multimedia Group Limited in partnership with National Disaster Management Organization NADMO to mobilize a year relief support among thousands of people.

ni pasha be ye nya wade na aye dada no na ode ba nti enye ma aye nom ne ma aye die na so ne me na mo no na bi ani mo but me e di aba aye joy fm kokom nemle ya me be jo ya me be shira o na ye hia aye cash donation so so and also send the account number UBA Ghana Tema Industrial Area Branch. Account number 0251427880305 03. 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

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Hey, I also that's it. You cry while 60 years. Some of that's what you want. 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

na ne bre adwuma nso so so no there or your teacher ni our call retirement and to be our 40 years ya call retirement nso ko yen so o say che yes o ko nanim pa o say na yiri eye boa fo ma pa boa no pa na mr papa na o kan say ya emwa be pa no de boa o say o tena sema se as Mike men so so na me ho nyosa o na say eh ofa na ho nyosa o so was in Yinemuno, Obana Boa,

mu mu na wo ye ada transactions ni nyina na e boama points no so e koneni enti darling ye star 530 hash na fe e join and I said my MTN app no download this is here na a chede e chenjirenja aye.

Okay, Abapa, it has a pass or by it. It has a say, what shaky stage in so dear mind. Mamma Sam can say for my Obapa Christie. What shaky stage in, what shaky stage in, yeah. Correct. And yeah, yeah, yeah, yeah, yeah, yeah, yeah, yeah, yeah, yeah, yeah, yeah, yeah, yeah, yeah, yeah, yeah, yeah, yeah, yeah, yeah, yeah, yeah, yeah, yeah, yeah, yeah, yeah, yeah, yeah, yeah, yeah, yeah, yeah, yeah, yeah, yeah, yeah, yeah, yeah, yeah, yeah, yeah, yeah, yeah, yeah, yeah, yeah, yeah, yeah, yeah, yeah, yeah, yeah, yeah, yeah, yeah, yeah, yeah, yeah, yeah, yeah, yeah, yeah, yeah, yeah, yeah, yeah, yeah, yeah, yeah, yeah, yeah, yeah, yeah, yeah, yeah, yeah, yeah, yeah, yeah, yeah, yeah, yeah, yeah, yeah, yeah, yeah, yeah, yeah, yeah, yeah, yeah, yeah, yeah, yeah, yeah, yeah, yeah, yeah, yeah, yeah, yeah, yeah, yeah, yeah,

Enti 2006 to 2026. Say 20 years. Oh, okay. 20 years. 20 years. Hey, na ye se saso mosquito spray so ba Ghana che o. Wo da munti o. Saso mosquito coil and insecticide spray were introduced to the Ghanaian market in 2006. Hey. In 2006, and they were launched by Samara Pharmacy Limited, a renowned manufacturer and household product brand in Ghana. 20 years! And then you so bad, yeah. Get on to my rear queen. 20 years! Oh, 20 years. Sasuachet, some moments, some months, Sasu, 20 years in business. It'll not be easy, it'll not be easy. 20 years. Wow. In 2006. Sasu, oh, brutal. Who be a Juma, Anna, and your 20 years, and that's what Jan and Nasso. Now, I'm on for patronizer. Yes, they're my radino. Now, I can't say to my idea. Which I say, and the pa and answer the panatono. Sasua check, what you deem, and so money trimming and turn to more kunkum rough. Say in the choir, and I send the spray. It was here the man one time there quick. Into my money, and so on, so I can't say some mosquito spray.

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What's me a friend of my friend 0246 864 798.

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0: Projectors, okay. 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I'm a numbers and about numbers and huh. Upe biata. I'll be home on a number no.
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0: Allah, wakasa wa microphone. 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

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You have detected inactivity sharing your current life. 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Hey, India, but it's a me day. Me wa life, you know, watch your say. We have detected inactivity during your current life. Complete the verification to continue. 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And I'm a me complete. Are you me complete? And I will be hack. Yay! I'm going to go to the house. 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

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Uh-huh. 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Hey, I'm for you on TikTok too. 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My two all the way, no size. Uh-huh. Will be natural. Cooperman, and natural, and also Chobi B. If you see something, say something. Chobi B. Namen can come from life, no, Uncle Four, so pa. Chobi B. Chobi B. Mufaman got 5K, or 3.8. Mufaman got 5K, more brutal. Now, Miss K, Miss K, I join it. Spy down so ha. 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

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Eh, one of the products I may ho advert be ni gisa. 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

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But you don't get love before. Oh, can't I go love you? 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I go love you. I go love you. I go just explain to my wife, say, yeah, I get some cheeky be way. 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Kits way.

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Hey. 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
1: Family, family, family, family, family, family, family, family, family, family, family, family, family, family, family, family, family, family, family, family, family, family, family, family, 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
4: 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A fade, a duhama who drum when it's your horn. A buy an ultra concentrate bottle for fronim. Ni hamney and pendu one night. A show much a pa. Impawan merchants here with senior maybe. A hammer a show on Sadia with the morning in na. Yabusian champ for bottle in a mouse castle faso. 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Cranny will be a yam of front to me for one sanka.
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I fee Pajauto Fonsu, so 8 years, papa. I am at the Fonsu suit, I am at the Fonsu, dear church among you. I fee Kroba, quiet me, the power, see Bedimi. 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
1: No, see, 1952-53. 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In fact, if you are able to find out history of some names of the towns, it's very, very amazing. Yes, it's very, very amazing. And we share ba kwa be GD crowd there, so we win him yeah a kwati abwa try mobone atwani munyansa. So if you get the history of the tower, what you say, a very, very, very lovely. Yeah, so sometimes when you hit to some towns, me pa cho yeah, try and find out how the name came about. 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Oh, indeed. To catch your chrome for your church, but in Crony be a member, but I mean, yeah, birthday wishing Rana Fee, young Koya name. Oh, sir, happy birthday. Happy birthday to Isaac Kwachi Jr. Isaac Kwachi Jr. And then, Eva Wada, Yamin Shaw. Now, on your case, Rade, Emma Ukrua, a moon fast winch demo. 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

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Womedin quantapa nako, a manti crew, a manti crew. Ufri manti crew, so a crew be a fro of Jamayasa. May I pen a messet, where dear, a Jamayas handy, a wasemi bisa. Na me ginchi me. Hey! Oh, no. Some names are very funny. Yeah, some names are very funny. And cry me boy, in the end of the pa, my business will be me, me, me, me, pa. In fact, I made a list of towns that I visited. In fact, I traveled well to this town, Takwa area, and coming back, I saw some names of the towns, and I was very, very, very, very curious to know the history behind those names. Yeah, so I took my time to write all those. Yeah, that is why I'm sharing with you these names. Yeah. Hey, welcome, bro. For your pay.

0: Okay, so once again, happy birthday to you, Isaac Kwachi Jr. May God bless you. May God continue to bless you in everything that you do. And may your cup overflow with blessings everywhere you go, like MTN. And this one is coming from your siblings in Ghana, Priscilla and Prince Kwachi. And not forgetting your mother, Grace Ajiwa. Oba Grace is there. Oba Grace is there. Isaac Kwachi, also a brutal, also a mission. Now, on your Kasepa. So, once again, happy birthday to you, Isaac Kwachi Jr.
1: For falling in love,
0: and also, happy birthday to you. Another one, okay, so this is Repete Encore Anela in the US, Maryland. May the good Lord continue to bless you, and we love you. And this one coming from the entire family. Yeah, the entire family. Okay, 10.7k, money 11 ampon. And I'm money 12. 12. Yeah, 12.

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Adewe, ya habjen and it is becoming worrisome to the ladies. And sometimes it is not the fault of the guys. They find it very difficult to pinpoint. Yes. But in any case, if you come across any vagina odor of a certain lady, you should be very bold. Be bold, like Nana Kunedu. May her soul rest in perfect peace. Be bold. And find a nice way to tell the lady. In fact, ube to me, ama okoyan abefa so abeka no. Sometimes it becomes a bit difficult to tell your girlfriend or someone you have just entered. Oh, say the vagina is it is odoring. In fact, sometimes so let's all gather some courage and then find a nice way of telling the lady so that. And yes, oh yeah, yeah, I know a guy. But the band is like, oh, 12 minutes, I'm going to go to the school. Because I didn't need to be in the car. Oh, I'm going to go to the school.

But anya a Daffy Beauty product buyer, you know, ube to me aji aye ohima feminine mixture. Ohima feminine mixture no. 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So, ladies, sometimes it's not our fault too. Very difficult to tell you. Very, very, very difficult. And sometimes, as we gather the courage to tell you, we don't know how you take the matter. And also, I call you a bit offensive. So, sometimes, into a human feminine mister, and boys, they say, Mamu Yabu. Mon kanchem be bold, and as you are telling the lady, say, okay, baby, say ni say ni say, you know, ebia, you have to improve your hygiene, and then, yes, ebia, me can't be a good animal, say, but I like you, I love you, I want you to be better for me, any, no, what can I say, and I make a say, crampon, I've bought some medicine for you to try. Mujaya, nye, muna muya, numajai, numajai, numajai. Oh, yeah, I'm going to go. Cheno. 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Nadia Mano. Ben Zephyr, come on. Oh, that was him. Oh. I say, a man, now, almost. I'm on your idea. I almost know my castle. Now, I'm going to a broom for my home. Oh. Who to a broom, the mama? A bear come up. Oh. And I'm singing, I'm a boy. Afe yewo Duffy's Healthy Glow Shower Gel. Aye 225 Ghana cedis for 3. Duffy's Body Cream. Aye 160 Ghana cedis for 3. Duffy's Face Cream. 110 for 3. Duffy's Baby Skin Cream. 110 for 3. Ohima Feminine Mixture for the ladies. This is for the ladies. Ladies. And also so my boss 155 for 3. Duffy's Feminine Cleanse. And also so buapa papa. Buapa yi bebia. Duffy's Black Spot Cream. Duffy's Children Shower Gel. Feminine Mixture. And a Feminine Cleanse. Which is which? Ningina ya madi ya no. Ningina ya madi ya no. Iti jiningina ya bina emuwao. Ina fi Duffy's Herba V capsules 115 for 3. Duffy's Immune Booster 180 for 3. Duffy's Snatched Flat Tummy. Ma yamano. Boyam flat. Oh. And Duffy's Weight Management. Slim kakra. Oh. He got to look sexy. And also say 100 Ghana cedis for 1. Duffy's Femicare 200 for 1. You know, Duffy's Acne Cleanser 40 Ghana cedis for 1. Duffy's Hair Growth. And no, 40 Ghana cedis for 1. Intifred Duffy's 4520 2 5 1 4 0 2 0 0 2 0 2 5 1 4 0 2 0. Na Duffy's for Emma Unro. Syntest Tank, a strong, a tough. Syntest Tank, a strong, and a sign, tough. Strong, tough. Into Bamodian said, Onzabe can be a mepe King Paluta, you mean? Hey, mammy.

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5: 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We are back. 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

0: Okay, ladies and gentlemen, there is a commentary at 6 o'clock, so the news are not coming. So we are packing our baggages and our boots and AVT and go to the stadium of Asempa at 94.7 FMO. Who is giving the commentary today? Sir Dazzy, the Gomwa man will be at the stadium at where? In America, okay. So Sir Dazzy will be in America and give us the commentary. America, which state? You don't know America?
1: I know America.
0: So who state you say, if you look at the way they laugh, you don't know America crowd. I gotta say crowd. Well, matches. Which country?
1: Argentina.
0: So my brothers and ladies and gentlemen, Kevet. Kevet is not Kevet, it's Capo Verde.
1: Yeah.
0: Capo Verde and Argentina. Okay, so
1: Ghana game is also there, 1:30.
0: That is tomorrow.
1: Yeah.
0: Morning.
1: Mid morning.
0: Not be mid morning.
1: Dawn.
0: My brothers and sisters, the match is not tomorrow 1 p.m. It is tomorrow right after midnight. Today, midnight and then 1 o'clock. So, everybody should not sleep. Get some dummy, some spa, and then play. If you get some girlfriend cry, then you play. And then wait for the game.
1: No.
0: In fact, some people are saying that the match is tomorrow afternoon. It's not afternoon. It is just tomorrow morning. Early morning. Yeah. Early morning, 1 a.m. 1 a.m. 1:30 a.m. So, Friday, getting to tomorrow early morning. Don't miss the match. Don't sleep over and come and tell us. I figure say it'd be afternoon. No, it's not afternoon. It is tomorrow, early morning, 1 a.m. Ahomati ni ababonu.
1: We are going to do Australia and Egypt match. That is 6 p.m. Then Argentina and Capo Verde, 10 p.m. Then at the dawn, Colombia and Ghana.
0: Are you for rubber movie? Arsenal for movie.
1: There be over there unless August move out to first August.
0: Okay. Yeah. Now Barcelona for why?
1: Barcelona for so so we on break.
0: Okay. As I'm going for no more break.
1: Yeah. So I'm going for now. I'm afraid we more.
0: I'm
1: national teams.
0: Okay.

0: high man, no get any more crash.
1: Yeah, they are the Australia and Egypt in here.
0: And everybody 6 years. In the end, pong.
1: Absolutely.
0: Yeah, what kind of food in the empa? Absolutely. Absolutely. Okay, so ladies and gentlemen, I come with.

1:30 AM. It will be afternoon. Let me greet my people. Akelabi is a dealer in a plumbing materials in Kathmandu. Akelabi, how are you? And let me greet all my girlfriends on my page. All the girlfriends on my page at TikTok, I greet you and I love you. Next week, I am going to have a lunch with my girlfriends. If you want to have a lunch with me, call my number. I am taking 5 girls for lunch. Lunch or lunch? Okay. Okay, so if you are going to eat, it's lunch. If you are going to lunch, it's lunch.

Okay, ladies and gentlemen, this is where we draw the curtains of today's show. And today is a holiday, so I came along just with my girlfriend, Priscilla. So we are going. Next week, we'll meet us again. And then we are taking you to the stadium of Asempire FMO. And you come with a sports. Correct. Bye-bye. Next week, Yami Aduma. Yabesaba. Yen na ye kwa yen nanne. Ye kwako her bo nibi. Na born so gana for. Mamung we mas you. You know, I mung we mas a kra and go for a try ticket to choir. Umbe so mwen joka crying ti. Yes, mo pa, omun ya have a samba. And mamung we any masina. Yanko. Last week me ba. And crona mamma burn wheel. Mamma bachelor. It's bye bye. Bye bye. Bye bye.

fortune spread me come for the amount. You are 12 a year grams, 250, 450, and I fee a year 900 packed. We've taken out that heart's gonna hold. And no. Lawson Herbal Center, the Virgin Doctor. Lawson Herbal Center, the Virgin Doctor. And he said, Lawson delay, man, Lawson delay. And there's a man comes to snow. And no idea about my man who buying free prostitute. A fairness, all the boy near Nigeria, we're born home buying. And a banner say, a blue hornman say, Pijabi and Tentem, Pija and out of for me, so Ninja and the above home buying. At Sansuma to me down now, so a boy, Jumano, or performance near Koye, and Tianana say, Ober Todd Lawson, delay my castle. Nafe Bema, one of my team, a boy, Jumana Beyonce to me, a conkain. A man, a diano, a ye, Lawson, Lord Care Mesa, and no ness or bar, won't today. Lord Libido, Ninja no Abuao, a be correcting Ninja and Tentem, so come up, and my own sweat to me at today. Ewo empem Lawson Herbal Misano and no any day general body pain and answer well being malaria no typhoid no and a banner simple no how I would do be a day constipation is a pass goko ninya no a Lawson Herbal Misa and no need to say herbal subs I won't talk for myself do ninya miss so call I win ya be with me a friend 0242133577 nafi wouldn't a year. Lost in a timid in common, be answered to me a conkind. Send a soul rush up be a dear, be say a stigma appliance, sana. Soap be a baby, be a no, be say a stigma appliance, sana. A son say Ghana Tibet services for the Sigma for Tibet initiative, you know, and one and then walk up into Yedi Dijuma, and TNA a banner so fridge, a banner so TV, and a washing machine in Yadia, make it so say a Sigma. Sigma, see, run, and now say, now for cotton, you know, our platinum impest, our spinter. Right behind Oka Deco. Let me answer to me and call you. And TNS and it's a Rush Energy.

0: wɔm antaroma enche beba rice and you drink so sangsu na vima na je drink antaroma mu kutey mu and I UMB bank a UMB bank or si proudly banking Ghana since 1972 enti eno eno no ma daroma mu eno ni Ghana Football Association then blasters if you boom. Sansu and Tabia Takum, and yes, Star Cement. Yes, quality one, we're lucky. There's a name, we're lucky, and one is so betragum. Maybe I'll say to me, Akonkai, Nasan is a Rezona, and T Rezona, Om Ekutemo, the name, na Rezona, Kutemono, and there's so who bought an etimium, who to me. 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Australia and Timmy and Sabi, and they will copy him Australia for one answer at the NSA and see at the apprentice General Patrick Beach. One and a deck open of Sansu and Alessandro Sicati, or no Elho Henry, the year's quarter, and so Edinamo, and I feel Lucas Harrington Elho, Jordan Boss Edinamo, and I feel Aidan O'Neill, and so Edinam, Dyson Ivan Edinamo, Aziz Aya Beach, and so Elho, Christian Vapato. And also Edge Mode and Afe Connor McCaffey and Su Edge Nafe Nestro Irankuda Nestro Irankuda and also Edge Uko Egypt Afama a brand anything and Mustafa Aya Soba or no Edge Naka de Manati Elali or no Edge Nemo Nafe Karim Hafiz and Su Elho Yas Ibrahim Rami Aya Rabio and a brand anything Mohammed Aya Hani Sansu and a Mawan. Atia Mahamdi Fati and Abdul Raf and switch them Muhammad Salah and Enam Aso and after a brand of the team and the Omama Mutz winning first 11 and the Mahamianity and the Egypt Hosam Hassan and a coach Edema Egypt national team and after the team and the Tony Popovich and also a coach Edema Australian national team no Asampa 94.7 FM Adum 106.3 and it's a nay game no Asasia and the comment in Ebromidin. That is set down the command time and this year. And then me summarizer. And your king, Reginald. Reggie, I'll call my baby. I'll call you.
1: Boss, I don't need a mobile. Baby, I have
0: fire. Baby, I have fire. When they win here,
1: big game. Both teams, you know, Obi and Timin qualify out of knockout stage in here. And Egypt, I must say, they have the men. Australia, too, are perfectly prepared for it. The Socceroos, Osha, World Cup, we are on first game. Momo Missouri, apart from that, you know, they've been fantastic. Egypt, they are yet to lose in this particular tournament. And with Mamouche leading the line, Mo Salah playing closely behind him, you know, game will be a better say. This is our continent, Africa, where we are coming from. And Australia, or Lusufi, other continent. It's a big game for Ubia. Australia, or better so bit we are qualified. Egypt, too, so bit we are qualified. In the first 4 minutes in the first half, you know, we've been doing down affair. Australia now said almost stringing passes together. Egypt also are alert and watching. You know, when we say, as a both side, you know, Ubia, Asia Senior.
0: 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They say green host no aye white enough for Egypt so. Omo and the air away top no aye white and a top no aye red enough for down no. And also aye that is simple no white aja. Omo HM the nindi and tia right white and a fe om host no also aye black and a yeah the airman be answered to me a conkayana sampa 94.7 FM. March no emu aye body kuta Egypt national team no. The pharaohs of Egypt, one more and a day born ever.

0: the pharaohs of Egypt as at now. Then he says, so far, teams in Makuma Quincia and Womu Abo from Africa, Ewa knockout stage, round of 32. But yes, still, Womai announced African teams, you know, only Morocco and Etimia qualify. A can last three at the moment. As at now, Egypt, Ghana, and Africa, Ved. Bonekuta, the soccer rules of Australia. So, they send a banner, say, the unqualified and call run of 16. Wamai, Australia, Ayano, that is three times. Wamu Ayano twice in 2006 and 2022. Bonekuta, Australia, pass Nakubun Kosen and Sudabi. Tadwin cleared away, corner kick advantage according to the soccer rules of Australia. So they said two teams in Nina. Baby, I just want to draw. And now some performance may walk up. No, Nina no, a run of 16. And now Womu Edu. Run of 16, wow. And now to Egypt, a year 1934. And now after the soccer rules of Australian so a year 2006 and 2022 into our best a run of 16 a corner kick advantage according to soccer rules about in TTM Sima Ensia sort in the banana about sort in that team now should be will be the one G I'm a quite good D actually ho edema a year Australia I won't say kitty kitty Patrick Beach. I born and say two minute bonachim, a tequium, born and say, a very actually, Edia Koma goalkeeper, Mustafa, Mustafa of Nati El Ali, or the pass not one of Kama, no sir, the bonnet by the Akoma Karim Hafiz, Karim Jabon, Edia Koma, Yasa Ibrahim to Rami Rabia, passing Eba, Mohammed Hani, Hani Mohammed, where Jay Edia Tour. Asempa 94.7 FM Adum 106.3 got the pass number today at 12 boom comes to the comma. There's Karim Hafiz back again to Rami Rabia or the born Eba Wabomutum from Hamdi Fati. Now Sudabi Socceroos Omo Yibon Bon and Timianko Ebeti Omai Egypt the pharaohs of Egypt and Echo. Pharaohs, I'm a pass no. Mamus, intimi enkoe, a fobon kumsu, or tani tani. 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So far, 8 minutes, King Reginald. Australia 0, Egypt 0.
1: But Egypt have taken over the game. Australia, they started saying, we're attacking Egypt. Egypt are taking over the game. Almost size Australia. And this time, I'm going to pass the ball in a runner control game. I'm going to push my players to Australia for the vital area. I'm going to crisscross the field. No? Egypt, my force, I'm going to say, Senia, can't be unqualified. Now, Morocco, the North African country, are qualified. I'm going to the second North African country. I'm going to qualify. I must say, fantastic first 10 minutes in the first half from the Egyptians. They've not been bad in terms of defending. I'm going to defend it very well. Two balls, ne, come penalty box, you know, and dangerous balls, and they were able to deal with it. Before say, on my bomb, moment after that, you know, they've been marshalling forward and pushing the Australian into their own back.
0: Asampa 94.7 FM, referee Gustavo Tijara from Uruguay, Ono Energy Fimfi Sansu, and Carlos Barrero, and also from Uruguay, and Nicolas Tarrant. And also if Uruguay and TNA Australia against Egypt. So they say Australian officials say no more HM than any pass now Conan Sudabi. The soccer rules and Timian Franco. I'm a printed it here. Hafiz Obabe Yibono, Karim Hafiz, where you have to throw in to an advantage. Call them soccer rules, Alessandro Sicati. Now see, I didn't want to finish them. Throw an advantage according to Christian Vopatu. Christian Vopap to Anabono Equiditiano. So 10 minutes to an advantage according to Egypt. What to one to goalkeeper Mustafa. Bakumir Miansa, Obon Antimianko, Socceroos Ajibono, Ewo, Egypt far from Nansen Abbey. Refi Gustavo say, a far walk here. The Socceroos of Australia. Ose Koditiamo. And ne umpire Ebeja. Shall I say? Two teams in a press on making history. But group stage by Bia, this one Kokotono. And what the Omunina drew up pain. Run of 16, no. Omunina drew up pain. In Tiadis Oma free, run of 16, a Kokota final. Answer that to me, Abuamo. Bonacuta, the Pharaohs of Egypt, Omoneco. Pharaohs, Omone Bonacon, answer Abbey. Bonin say to Karim Hafiz, where Jay Edia to Anamo, Diacoma, Omama Mus, Oma, that one de Bonne Finisem, Dancy a coach, a fowl called him Egypt. A fowl advantage called him a branch at Abdul Raf. MMZ Abdul Raf. That is Abdul Raf Nico.
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0: Abdul Raf Nico. Wanu enya free kick. Baby abone dano. At the year papa dema the pharaohs of Egypt. King Reggie.
1: You are perfectly right. Most Salah position. And Usa the natural left foot position. A horn man or that and a baby abone so dano. Was any center backs no more height no. Area cop penalty box. So I bet me I flick. I bet me to I east wing. Because the probably a new legend born back on your left, back on your right. It's any other way beyond a bit in your corner.
0: Nipa Munich, Jinabono, Sala, Ibon Bona to Mama Musaboso, Nasadabi, Bonin say, Asambedi, the Pharaohs of Egypt, Bakumin Mansa, Wabum say, Tum, go! And now, Maso, Wamatina Kasa, the Pharaohs of Egypt. The Pharaohs of Egypt, Omar Martin Akasa. Super goal. Obunina, the Omuti Abu Tufom. Winim, sir, Egypt, a Muslim country. Inti Ene, a Karim, Ibrahim, Rami, Muhammad, Mawan, Hamdi, Abdul Raf, then Mamus Munadie. Into Omuya, Omar Salah. And a free kick no more pass. And Omar Mamus, a cobalt short, no, Nabi, where do you? A year onside, King Reginald.
1: Fantastic goal by your standard. Somebody can catch you, say, maybe a bonnet than a dangerous position, Edema, Australia. And Oshani Pakwa, no, Jina Bonus, or any other player, the talisman of the side, a Musala, the skipper of the side. And Ohunse, goalkeeper, no, I take you 1-2 steps. Or driving ball now, looking at punching ball.
2: And
1: you to me, and then a 9-5 ball, so I'm a creative space, and the guy has a flaky ball in the ball. But guy needs to use a space, and I said, war no more, you know. I'm a driver ball with power. And the power, and the pouncing ball back into play. I'm waiting me, I connect the ball now. Egypt are taking lead in the first 15 minutes, in the first half, you know, the Egyptians have dominated the game. They are matching the Australian boot to boot. But Omuni born in New York, I'm matching Australia boot to boot. But Omuji born now, Omuji is midfield, a control tempo. No? I'm not Australian boys, and they are being found wanting over the center of the midfield. Egypt so far have dominated the midfield of the game. And normally, when you dominate the midfield of the game, you take fully total advantage of the game. And I'm not surprised, I'm not taking it.
0: Asampa 94.7 FM, Socceroos are both sorting out Surabi. Sorting and Timianco. Baby of Bofano. And you're there to me, Abuano. Sanisa Betano. Welcome, Koki Kakodema. The Pharaohs of Egypt. And T. Betano. Betano, I see, believing makes it real. Sansu and Avena water changing people's life. Afe Aza paint, I see, number one since 1925. A twin advantage, according to the Pharaohs of Egypt. My own coach,

0: Connie Popovich. Then say ne ne ni abre wa touch line ho. Wabum se tum and Timmy Anko, the Socceroos of Australia. Presser upon presser. Omo aye country bi omo tiny African teams no ebo pa. Pass na to ho. Now should I be? A brand tenetian de Imam wa Timmy Anko. The goal scorer, Imam Asor and Timmy Anko. What you wanna come out? The pass not to the pharaohs of Egypt. What the pass never quite anymore now. Yes, we're located at Brantani Tiani Karim. Karim Betima Kodabi, Obama Moons, Sultan Babana, Nansu Dabi, Akoboni Pama, goalkeeper, Tunu Watu Babi. Press upon presser. King Regina Moon says, Egypt, 4 year game, the first of Yana.
1: What opportunity?
0: And asking the guard, the enemy kicking
1: no more. Opportunities, neighbor. Egypt, only a very very compact team. And almost said that individual talent be apart from Mamouch and Moussala. Senegals, they are full of stars. And when they go in get tough, sometimes I say, Egypt are playing compact. They are playing as a team. And almost in your own system, no more ball. Almost ball back five and almost box four central midfielders, two defensive midfielders, two attacking midfielders. The attacking midfielder almost plenty all flanks on them. Back on left hand side, back on right hand side. Almost ball toddles number eight. And almost ball typical defensive midfielder sitting in front of the back four. And I'm a Moosh and a Salah as plenty all up front on them. You create a problem at the Australians, you know. And let's give you say, almost better opportunity. Normally, they are bouncing in much more goals. Our first half, we are. Because I'm a Egypt for the part. Because Australia, they are good and they are forced to work on it. So almost share good stage now. I must say they perform better than Omo and Omo Nyomo.
0: 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Nene Sempa no 1 and then match Edi Kain Enye. And then Yebono. Match Edi Kain. And then Yebono and then. We a round of 32.
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0: 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March day 32. Announcer, run of 32 near boy. Quickly, goalkeeper Patrick Beach. What the American Baba Chibono? Wabomu

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1: 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Abo passing in the team, apprentice and the team, Nisroy. 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The Socceroos of Australia. 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Ati bona fubu kusin answer dabi. Apprentice and the team, Eddie. Rami Rabia were winning goal kick at the Ama. We're winning goal kick at the Ama. The Pharaohs of Egypt. Wabomu NTTM. Asan Abeti Mo Salah. Salah Nekuta Bono. The Egyptian King Mo Salah. What the Bono Abeti Akoma Karim to Rabia. And Fim Finnesu Wajemo de Akoma Hamdi Fati. Yes, the goal getter Imam. Imam Edebon Eba. 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
1: 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Shannon says, Biko Energy. 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
4: 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Sunday, Sunday, March day 88. Our FIFA World Cup in him. March day 88, Nene. Yedia Jinemwa, yeah boy. And they say, Menanda, Anu S. Papa. A ya connect a call demand, the soccer rules, a take of him. Wapim Nansudabe. No Pumato for Egypt. Into the pharaohs of Egypt, Enya goal kick. Pep student, a ya goal kick. A call demand. The pharaohs of Egypt. A Pep student, or see 2-2 with the Pep student. Essence a browser would see. And no pa any enumere. And no and a papano. And no defendo. A yink kawa. And a mwabia. A quay says sim emra wadia bianano. And ne yerum ewo hydration break. Inti ye ko aqua aconim su at the amount. Na ye ko akonim su e de ama de a sanesu mamem fa we emaw se vim energy drink vim energy drink vim energy drink e ye tasty e na afa e kuta vibrant spirit of vim anya fa de agro ento de enwimre samre ya me ye comment ya bodra sopo na kate sop ona ne se oma vim energy drink. Now, the confidence level, the movement level, Trinum Industry Company Limited, Womo and Aye Vim Energy Drink, Vim Energy Drink, or say Vim De Inside Papa, UMB Bank, UMB Bank, say a universal merchant bank, and one in Chinese short, a can UMB Bank, Womani Ghana Football Association, and a crana, a few boom, Womo and Blasters, and a few boom. UMB Bank is a name for Ghana Cardinal. Now, within some few minutes, Boma Diada, Ko Omo Aswe, and also bet me a visit to Omo, www.myumbbank.com. Obet me a download do Omo Apono, Ewo UMB Speed Apono, from Play Store and also Apple Store. Now, if you want to wait me a BA account, and the money yet for some few minutes, now we'll be the answer conkind. Maybe you are here from me. It was 030-263-3988. UMB Bank. Me so, I'm a business. No, I'm here. The amount, come up. Tabia Takum. Tabia Takum. Na Tabia Takum. 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Tabia Takum. Aye, organic. Male vitality. Ne Mr. Nidia. A boa, a two malaria. 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Inti Tabia Herba Mesa. 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Star Cement 42.5R, and no, a year beam, any slabs, ne columns, nafe foundation, any concrete, and that yadi aye, peme pa, and afe flow, and one adi, and no, aye, na 32.5R, ne di, and no, would be lay blocks near the idea, the bitcha blocks near the. There's one with them. In TNO, Pedro, to Akotuma, Fre, Zo 5.

0: hydration break no. Asempa 94.7 FM 26 minutes and yabo Adum 106.3 Husam Hassan Menadao Nenibidi Abedeno where head coach Adema the pharaohs of Egypt Dinti and Nia Bede our Samsung Aye head coach Adema the pharaohs of Egypt no and yet Freddie Agro Essence where your coach Bia he has been an answer he is now and is still the top scorer for the Egypt national team no 69 goals and Husam Hassan there's a what's the name of Egypt
1: legend a legend indeed on the field a legend and the whole Egypt Football Federation you know say or a big name so we share Egypt football legends Echemako Mohamed Abu Treka Ahmed Samet Mohamed Edebune Nasefo now Husam Hassan a Din Bakwa a war on what chair Roger say it's me boy has shot by a boy Husam Hassan a quality striker who banging the bush for the time at Egypt you know not the door NGO moving it was Husam Hassan and only the brother me and me on and we are in charge of the team. The brother is assistant coach, Husam Hassan is the head coach. And they have done a fantastic job in history of Egyptian football. Really the first time about World Cup, Omar getting into the round of 32 or more per se, Omar call round of 16. So we say as far back 1934, no more your one team, Omar qualify at the bar, knockout stage. But then, not any Omar qualify from group stage. It was near formality, and Omar did do it.
0: 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There is a Christian in Egypt. Messi a Muslim country, and Muslims ne edosu eche a Christopher. Shomu line up no kwa ne di adansi. Edin Muslims unkuwa ne wa line up.
1: That is.
0: Amu se go no biya de ne mumabo form.
1: That is a fact. Yes, yeah. They are Islam. They are Muslim country. So I just say.

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1: Patrice Motsepe, and so Elho, Pass Nako, Mamus Dabi, on your own team fa. 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In favor of my Egypt and Egypt Omatuatina Edekai Emma Australia Entimi Enti Asempa 94.7 FM Atom 106.3 Goalkeeper Patrick Beach Ono and a Dagopon Edema the soccer rules of Australia a twin advantage Akodema the Pharaohs of Egypt. So they say, nay, rush energy drink, or see, be bold. Rush energy drink, be bold, be you. And sports water, don't just play, but dominate. And no, pass na akobun kum se kodi imam. One kutabo on watching back on Eban and him, or pobia man pass no. Wajaydi akoma Muhammad Ani. Anonso Eba Pia. And ne, wabomu se tumudi akoma. Karim Hafiz Atiafaso Rami about pass now so that

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1: Manchester City. Inti Nadi El Ali players in the door super amun se omenye sika bibiri Eddie free walk up him a ye free card advantage they call the man the soccer rules of Australia free kick back me me ansa amun se tum de bona team take kwiem na nso da bi ati abaso anapi da pre abodi a team anso nei but ref is obi eda from and the referee Gustavo from Uruguay wants a free kick at the Pharaohs of Egypt, King Regina.
2: Yeah, Egypt. Omo aye slow kakra. As a Australia for no abba game ni this time around, omo pushi se ombit niya equalizing goal no. And Egypt for no, as I said, omo extra careful, you know. But we have miscommunication. Sanya ma we start ever into us team ni set up say na AI say we have creative problem. Edi I'm not one kasa we. Before say someone left here from game no more extra cautious. Ewo echiyono. We want now Canada El Hali. Nadi El Hali is the biggest football club in Africa. And yes, say Afedi Agro Sokra. El Hali so we call him more be BBA we will be a sports no. Omo we be omo basketball. More football, more long tennis, more handball, more BRB. A football and a sports in general, no more. But a bomb football club now. A Lali, no, a Champions League of Africa, I'm saying. We're facing Africa, we're facing Team BR Africa, so I dare say. And Egypt, for no, our biggest club, or more than any Nadi and Hali, any Zama League, and Zama League, no. And so you're a top club at El Hali and the Jinan and so you power. And the young one was most of players, you know, if you know the El Hali.
1: 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The Pharaohs of Egypt or the past not to announce that be soccer rules are the one if you win some. A turn advantage called them the soccer rules of Australia. 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And then a holiday and then a forfida 3rd July 2026 Republic Day. It take of him, Wapim, Wasampim Bonibium, Atiabaso, Nabi, Nistroy, Wama Pass Nasu Stretchy goalkeeper Mustafa Asempa 94.7 FM and Niamenoka say Adum 106.3. Aguna Swedro Oblast Ozi Oza, Chairman, the Superman, Fantastic Man, Mr. Stephen Atu Kwesin. Stephen Atu Kwesin. Stephen Atu Kwesin. Atu Beye. Atu Beye. Aguna Swedro Oblast Ozi Oza, Chairman. Osi Ejumara. Comment you know, Mikutemide Nene. Enti Ene Atu Kwesin. Enjoy holiday no. One Ebusuene nyina the Superman Atu Kwesin. What do you say?
2: Mr. Atu Kwesin. Mr. Atu Kwesin.
1: So the Oblast Atu Kwesin.
2: Baby, you will be a me.
1: Chairman one.
2: Chairman one.
1: Last time, holiday. And a holiday.
2: Holiday.
1: Yes. And it's more non-co any holiday.
2: And I am headquarters of Ghana.
1: Yes.
2: So. So I just
1: no, no, no.
2: And baby, you will be a Michiano. I miss you, sir. Now, all my entertainment, and a holiday.
1: And one pass now call now, so that be a Timianco ye. Emma Mustafa Babeti Bonadiama, the Pharaohs of Egypt. Asempa 94.7 FM at 106.3. Live commentary near the bro, baby, I will be a Sunday Sunday. A live soap, a live soap at Darama. A live soap or see free fresh Samson of Fortune spread. Zomi delicious, always on point. Lawson Herbal Center and one Nasi aye in kind. And Odi Abba Bonekuta Abraham Territory. A short answer that being Timianco to Karim Hafiz. That one they finish him super play. And your firework called him the Pharaohs of Egypt Sunset Christian Vopato. And they could play when

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3: Yeah, 2729. Asempa 94.7 matum 106.3 connect kino etekoyem wapemaba nansudabe Rami Rabia wapembono adna peda peda wabom se tum dia fro Yasa Ibrahim bono boy ne nyade asala ebetimi akwa kwaje and the soccer rules no the presser air to it for no so 38 minutes of action so far sima maku maku eduasan wotwe and yesi King Regina still 1-0 in favor of Egypt.
4: Open game, ding dong. Both sides are playing fantastically well. Egypt, only a compact, low block in the midfield, airwork to perfection at the mound. Australia, our open game, normal use of flanks play. Normal we say Egypt, as far as the midfield is concerned, normal blocky baby, normal use of flanks, you know, and my Egypt phone are open up. Will they open up for the soccer rules of Australia? We'll live to see at the end of the first 45 minutes.
3: Asempa 94.7 FM atum 106.3 se baby a wo bia no matu nka ho ne won se baby a won so holiday wudie na fe wuti comment ne so edi efi ne mon sane se comment e be e focus technology adarama enyoma ne nyina so du so po a ne se pe focus nti focus on your quality life sanso na tabia takum the key to male vitality and one tabia takum run lottery see na at run lottery we put you first and no. At the moment, born Ekuta, the pharaohs of Egypt. The pharaohs of Egypt, even African continent, are the best, the most successful national team on the African continent. 7 times African Cup of Nations.
4: Yes. They are the finest. They are the best. And almost achieve Saudi and with coach BNF and Hassan Shehata. No more winning African Cup in the game, but then Hassan Shehata 3 times continuously winning the Maon and also a ball. And after that, you know, you can't football made in Egypt a total different ball game altogether. They see on club Nadi El Hali, Zamalek, Pyramid, Air Machine, and Petrojet. You are forced to work on with our African continent. I say about African continental championship. So I must say, Egypt, only a team beer. You can't take anything away from them as far as our continent is concerned.
3: As far as our continent is concerned, fake advantage economy, the pharaohs of Egypt, Imam, and has brought to the table Mohamed Salah. Omunina Egina Bonetti. And referee Gustavo. Tijara Gustavo Egina Chile. And when he ran to the Casa. I'm not to him and one of you, Salah. And every ball freaking canoe. Where Pierre Edia Toria come up, brought to the table, Abdurav. What's what in that team? Now Sudabe, Bon and say it. That was a good tactical free kick from the pharaohs of Egypt. And they, unless coming on stone, let's arrest Yakobo. Obobon, and then Monsieur A. Pauli, or see A. Minna Nigeria, and Dubai, and MTA Pauli, or see Minion Mentimunka, Monoma Ninaira. Asempa 94.7 FM, live. And I recommend to their bro. El baby all the affiliate stations no. Womu kutem midiema ewa takwa kutem Sansona ne midiema takwa Moses ama paka blasters. Manuel Comte memo hemana ko ye. Ewa USA Bridge memo. What ya say? Moses ama paka. Oni Rose Park. Womu nyina. 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Enti enono Sansona sida watakwa de. And radio asimfos womu nyina kutem. Radio stations nyina. Ene. Let's come up. Alex Kwabena Stone or Timosis Amapaka or US or Nineme Ye Ye and no what do you have to say? I'm empty.

0: And your freak accord him. And your freak advantage accord him. The pharaohs of Egypt. What do you say? A super one up. Way from K20. Of K20 Venus Circle. I say, Goma, I'm listening to you live. Ewo, aye, Atimota Kingsley. And K20. House of Phobia Fire Chairman. No. K20 no no.
1: K20. 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
0: K20.
1: Hey. 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
0: Yeah.
1: Oh, colleague no papelon echi hono mo. 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
0: Enti enyumre obi a biye mo bone kuta the soccer rules of Australia. Answer abe. Acquire advantage. Yes, according to the soccer rules of Australia, pass Nakobun comes to us 94.7 FM, Abdum 106.3, and it's a case condoms and strawberry gel. Or it start with case condoms and go smooth with case strawberry gel. Troino, Yato Ediato, the soccer rules of Australia, branded it here Aziz Beach. Aziz. On a bomb safe to Mbona Kokodi Jordan Boss on another Boneba Pass Nakobon Kumsu. The pharaohs of Egypt are branded the Rami Rabia. Were a dangerous defender and you easy seeing defender idea or you're very strong.

0: enye easy tien defend the pie dia or you very strong enye for the acro enye Joe and mommy mora sound so na I'm an AM producer na the all mommy more mora obetime abo mi sikatu oje si ase gomua diwe 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in favor of Egypt 1 Australia 0 and no Alex Kwabena Stone international Mr. Joshua Dodu. What you are doing, can international Joshua Dodu Goy? What you are saying? Oh, yeah, brutal man. Aye, Kwabena's word, America, we grab over. Ain't it? Mamun's look, I'm of him. And so, Elho, Bonne Kuta, the pharaohs of Egypt, or the past not to album say to Moya Branta the Jedi, Karim Hafiz, or the Bonne Atwada, come on, Oma Mamus. Mamus near call far side. Mamus had the pass natural. That's what turn it. Back to Karim again. And Umar Mamus aside the beam. The pharaohs of Egypt were told they are come out. Mawana Tia cross knock on us. No promoter for goalkeeper. Patrick Beach. And Abona Kokodino. Asan turn it. The soccer rules of Australia. Omana the one ever. Akwakodia branded the Jordan Boss. One more engine here. And you easy. But it's a Mumbai Kai Australia no Mukuta Branche Bia. You're funny Timmy Cahill. Well, no any Abrante or Yamon Toscora. Tim Cahill, former Everton.
1: Yes.
0: Was a ghost in the Makumaku 50. And Eddie Ama Australia, the soccer rules.
1: I'm back in Germany 2006. Germany 2006. And almost a bar, South African 2010. So, I say, Yeni, and your first African country, and your ball. Oh, woke up. That was South African 2010. And you know, my boss, I won one. That's a major news. Collision goal, did the man do a penalty shootout? You know? And Australia, before I said this time, I want to improve more as a team. I want to football, not see you, pa. I'm a passing, I'm a movement of the ball, on the ball. And you see, I'm a dimensional play on the field, I'm a dimensional way on the field, you know. Before say they are playing much better, saying the previous World Cup, and Egypt must be very careful. Senior, I'm only on mobile.
0: 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Egypt must be very careful. Anyasa Asosebekamo. Anyasa Asosebekamo. Kwans Estate. Kwans Sensasi and Jomansu. Anyhow, Adanyana. What's your view? Koko Jodie. Ewo Kuntun Satellite and Afe. ACP. 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And TNA Konasuye, Electroland Ghana Limited, Electroland SNA, Home Appliance Nina, Home Electronics Nina, Koto Nasuye, and a very affordable launches in Kwa. 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Building a stronger nation. Sounds soon I will lucky. We're lucky. We're lucky see an agent no. Womu ya makuma kuwe do. Womu crow them has a sea and a wom agent ne ewa has a sea na. Womu airton ticket nibino obit me alcohol. 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choose Rexona choose protection that moves with you asempa 94.7 FM pass na kwakodi the soccer rules of Australia and say wasambo bona team wa mu protect se bona kobo Egypt abrante nsa Umama Mus wadi 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eboy na the Pharaohs of Egypt abrante ba kwenda sweda from Wada swada from a war team. Now so Rafi Gustavo. Afedi wabona bay. Abranted entity. Oh, my good friend. Aye Jordan Boss. Another for me. Jordan Boss. Rami Rabia. Eko bono. Ebono. And on the nine so. Esa. Echano. Ekaho. Intime wose. Australia fono e kasa kasa ni adia but 45 minutes no yebo sima edi atosu ya nukra no e yasu King Reginald
1: Rafi ni the first 45 minutes in Labana really and I must say it been tough for both sides though Egypt take lead you know first half you know, but then after omu take lead now your ball game now the bar 35th minute coming, no? Australia taking total control of the game. Omo possess the ball, no? Omo control tempo, no? And Omo put Egypt in Ankasa before that call Omo Ankasa on own half area. I must say Egypt for the A lead, but pressure door, so no? Before say Omo Ankasa, Omo who say Omo call pressure Mupa for last 10 minutes, yeah, the first half, no? Everybody, we, you know. Both sides, any 1-1 shot on target. And Egypt, about three. Egypt about three shot off target. Australia anya be and we no manya 1-1 shot on target. And a booked or Egypt and Australia anya 1, Egypt anya 2. Ball position, Egypt anya 56, Australia anya 44. Corners, Australia anya

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1: Yemia, e free bra wodi me call thanks to you computer clinic ba ye no. 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
0: 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Oh, thanks to you computer clinic. 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

0: Over the germs, brush them away with the new President, now in limited edition World Cup hats. This advert is FDA approved.
1: Octivator, a year you mustn't kunya. 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

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Bag bia. And my papa won't you gumuno. A ya dear wobit me a dear ye juma. A ya dear beni wokra. For what to so? No one would ding. So do you to my elfi, a jumum. And I say, oh my bia. She saw be Star Cement. Obit me from 0531-028877. Upon my shoma. Ube wom, elpon barrier. A quana de call a yepo. Woman you go filling station a dear new chair. 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Cement, papa.

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3: Wasapim abum etum edi achim hwen ene eba. 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Ene Egypt player no edda from Keja, Tim Keja Kra. Ken Reginald. 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Ase. So Carlos no at the presser up to Egypt sense in us.
4: 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And once that dead ball now, almost lofty

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1: Ama Obia, Asosia Atoneso. 51 minutes of vaccine so far, yes, to a game is in advantage of my Egypt, the pharaohs of Egypt. Womu and a Kutabon Musesia, Womu and a NA, Womu and the Abre Sequembiasu, Ombetime Genomanasu, Nafedias or Musu Ayano, Ometimi Aye, Abon Setum de Bonatim. And to me, Uncle Sans Webedi, the Socceroos of Australia. Womu Edibon Air Commonim, and Nedia, Nese, the Auto Senegal, Auto DR Congo, into Amanda Faros of

0: me di kaka chon se baby a born in a dangerous position at my Egypt for an Australia brand here no more height and baby a born but die any senior akwani egina born ho any senior size born any senior year say or go in for bombing, you say, at a dangerous position. And I know one was say, or flaky ball, the cup and out in boxing, you know, only to me poke your head to the ball, or the needed equalizer. And the Ama, we answer,
1: Ongo, disaster.
0: Very bad for Egypt. But then Australia deserved the equalizing goal. They've been tormenting them. Prior to the first half, you know, now Australia now control the tempo of the game. We need 30 pace, you know. On the free first half, you know, but second half, you know, they've been turning the flesh of the Egyptian. They've been piling pressure, pushing them into their own backyard, knocking on the door. Like to say, we need the needed equalizing goal. I must say, in the second half, you know, Australia have totally dominated the first 10 minutes in the second half.
1: Asampa 94.7 FM. Mohamed Kani wano ana ene wama adi aye ono ankasa ne mai enti mino kasa Australia 1 Egypt 1 another one again African country BMO also good evening you are live ewo ehinahini area and on still Waters FM Inti enyahini former sports minister honorable Isaac Kwame Nsiama nimpotam nikrom eho anamunsu ekutemu a live commentary no omo afto apetim eho omo de ema amanfo na bian so etimi akonkan then the superman Alex Cobinstone wakasa onipa William Ewa Epa Willie Osi Boja na yankwanim inti eja no eguso 56 minutes the soccer rules of Australia womu ene the pharaohs of Egypt came near 1-1 pass nako 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say any offense ya black and so e de atum was any comment in them e wo ba bia more fire go mo aiko offense ya black and on the aba say the FIFA World Cup qualifier under 17 And they are say black maidens of Ghana. And the Koboni and Senegal. Game no eba na we and way your first leg. Na match no end 1-1. In the black maidens of Ghana. Esebako Senegal Esebako. Away my idea, Mumma Mewini, na mun qualifying co walk up no. As in 94.7 FM atom. Pass Nako, Egyptian, Mohamed Salah, Obetime Niana, Nansudabi, Salah Nipay Tokro Nenimu, King Regina Baby and Nasala Dibori Kofani Kofani.
0: Oh sir, there were no more crowded penalty box in the Salah have no option, sir. Obet try sir penetrating pass now say Obetime Nya or no Nipley and Nibia. That there was too much yellow shirt in the penalty box and Salah I don't think no any other option there because more no so be saying so. Into you need option be assessed or tries to penetrating pass in the same between here for 91.
1: As I'm 94.7 FM, Salah, now only option be a sir Obebo, sir penetrating pass, no, 920 Red Zona, and I may come for Eddie Amount. Missou, and they, a Bayham, Obon in a Bayham, Watad in Bayham, one Casano, Obej now and now so. Ma baby a wuko biyanu all rise to the occasion dia enuane red zona ubura sopo wano mua cosmetic sopo wa so mumami red zona na fe min kumenim munchame eno mumami eno na minfansa me bag minfansi mbutum na mihun ayuhyam esan say do you know occasion dia eso to me rise

0: 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Enti bebia edem pass knuckle. The Socceroos of Australia. Now sudabe. The Pharaohs of Egypt. 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
1: Egypt to Amabemumu, Australia, more deno and a washo, and Australia, ye be a one, sir. I say, I'm one that the crime be oh, minimus and your mecana, but yes, I say, your money, a blessing, Kotomuja. One said, your money, nine, he say, they want victory at all cause. You see, the first time they got World Cup, no, I'm qualified from group stage, and eventually, no, 2006 winners, a year, Italy, and a year moving through. I'm just for extra time, no? And 2022 so our Qatar, no? So only me is and 2010 also, no? So only me see was South Africa, and the last World Cup was Argentina, so the year film. And the I say team be a knock you out, be a no team in the country World Cup, no? So I say, and this time around, will Mo Salah lead this Egypt team to win the World Cup? It will depend on this particular game. And the answer is at the end of 90 minutes, who will come out victorious?
0: Asempa 94.7 FM at the end of 90 minutes. Why and the bet me Edina and Nasu Abanekuta, the Pharaohs of Egypt. Pass number Imam Salah Abetaniana Edu Dia De Obeji Utimesio Obsade Koditia Mohammed Kani Ono and Nekose Ongono Mohammed Kani Wanua ene kaswe ongo unwentene Okatle Goalkeeper Mustafa Wasi a Minu ene bo Ali Ali ena minu ebo Minu ebo Ali no Mintimi nseo Inti ebo walk up dia wedi ya mifamfa huwe Ena wasene simple Wasene simple ema nako ye arawusem Eddie Amade Pharaohs of Egypt. Asempa 94.7 FM. 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Betano. 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And Vena Mineral Water. 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

0: ne nyina de asa paint no eno ena ese odi paint na bibia enso ekoyie inti aza ose number 1 e biko energy biko energy big refreshing moment no eno ane biko energy UMB Bank ose proudly serving Ghana with speed 1972 official banking for the Blue Stars of Ghana and Ghana Football Association. Pepsodent do the two. Anopa any enumerate to choose. Bonekuta the Pharaohs of Egypt. Albono Eddie Ako Omakas FM. The goal getter for Australia. Ongo Man Mohammed. Mohammed Abobono Eddie Akakoma Rami Rabia. 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Karim Hafiz to Abdul Raf. Wanu Enade Bon Echo. Asempa 94.7 FM. 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Wamusu Astati A Real Game Nimu Kakanga Kra. Pass Nebekwana. Nansu Dabi. Back to Nestor. NTV Amber. So the sub branch and the Nestor Iran Kuda Egyptians in an echo Egyptians now should be about pass Natim will be any hope. Namun Ukraine do baby are not your place, you know. And no man asked King Reginald mean to be entered here. But I said, baby, and Nipan were one or so maybe born offer.
1: Sometimes I have African players' mentality, you know. I have mentioned that. Ehusenia etie onse wenka yo boni bi anko betimi uplift ball no abokeling pass bi but then I think me need say technical abilities ana because in fact a difficult say obo proper European player at this stage
0: bone ko ta Egyptian cross number na so da be entimi anko akotom Australia fonso say go ni wie no. That's a matter of mobile sick a car because a presser elho was a go away into an also Ryan Laxi and a Egyptians a in Sakaya Hussam Abem Hassan Ensu Abem Jesse number 14 Hamidi Fati Efrim

0: Amidi Fati Ephraim Emma Hassan and now Hosam Ababasan and I and Hassan then Hosam Omabem Omoye two different players Mustafa Ziko Onunsu Ephraim Emrante Mienu Eba Munina Kuta coach head coach Nidi Hosam Hassan.
1: Yes, yes. Hassan a center back, Hosam a central midfielder. Omunina Babaye a Juma, Omunina Juma on Babaye, and he said, defend. And when you get the ball, let's progress quick. Let's try and do quick transition from the final third in our own half area and push into the Australian area. And she said, if we can get a better half of your chances now, we in. Also, Egypt, Omaye, a bit stagnant, Kakara, second half. Afeina, as Omuge,

0: especially omo timi observe e depression in the last 5 minutes. It be pressure ko nyago bi anka 5 minutes we mu no someone e raise any more call ho no and I say ko dinya sa second goal but then game no end there before say both sides still have that quality and have what it takes to end the 90 minutes to meet me in a sad victory.
1: Asempa 94.7 FM at 1.3. As of now, your hydration break. Essence Ubia any abrenti and a Ubiano air quadje Casacaca at the fit and the carbench war into any day. I advantage at the moment. I mean, so many Juma, come up. Ras energy drink is an AB board PU. Ras energy drink and no, and now I say num Ras energy drink. Samsung sports water as a don't just play. 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Or Vim Day inside. Alive soap free fresh. And Fortune spread. 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Sansu and Lawson Herbal Center. And the Virgin Doctor. And Upon Media Egasu. 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And na kiss condoms. 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Kwans Estate and a Kwanasuye Ewo Kuntun say satellites and na afe pokwasi ACP office wo na and sasia wonjo mansu any who party and one so be Kwans Estate Nessa Nasuye na fi wat me akwa kwa jiwa sasi ebano e dia ho do answa. 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And we're lucky. Or see Chaneketua Nadi Kesia Rezona. 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There's one no Bonekuta Australia. Pass Nakona should be born and say I want to the Bonachim as 94.7 FM Bonekuta a branded Jerry Mam Watu Edia Tuan Kama Egyptians no Wom Eneba and Hassan. Nanso entimi anko ama Egyptian coach ne di America Hussam Hassan akwa kofa bonu Egypt nyina wono na che se wonim go sepa Asempa 94.7 FM the pharaohs of Egypt amu eneba Karim Hafiz Karim be yibo nana abo pass ne di ato and say to a branch anything a day, Muhammad Hani, Asempa 94.7 FM, Atom 106.3.

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1: 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Yeah, Aqua Echo Jim Ewa Kutubabi. 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As you are live, Ewo Mimpatemha, Pasna Akobukumsu, the Sakaroos of Australia, Womu and Eba, Ewo Center Circle, and Mawa Sandy Bonakwati, Bonakwakodiachi, Jordan Boss, and Ekutabono, Pasna Eba, Bakumi Miansa, Wajai de Bonatu Wanamakama, the Sakaroos of Australia. Also, this Asare from Kau and prior to Egypt will win by 3-1 as Honorable Bosco will be winning the incoming. And so on the day, I know better on the tournament. It's a Kauium, Egypt. Bonakwa Kodi, the Pharaohs.

0: answer that big. Bow to the second rules. Crossing the Timmy Abana. Now answer that big. Crossing the Timmy Amba. Asempa 94.7 Everton 106.3. Yes, here can see 75 minutes. Passing and say it. Oh my. Australian so I am Sakaya. Womu answer some. And Yandian so media grow crowd and ya grow. And I did any posu. And the press on the day, oh baby, King Reginald. So far, 75 minutes, 1-1.
1: It's been dinged on affair in the last 5 minutes. Egypt, among us, Australia, Mantia, no, Umbeso, we use to win play, no. And this time around, Omo attack, beam, Omaev, back for OH, no, no. Who raise the ball, no, the ball, number center of the midfield. Midfield is a controller, no more push the coffin, so I say, Omo, we can't tell Australia for no, our final third, one man. Before, say, Australians, no, so, I say, Egypt, so we use to final third, no. It's your more resort to France play. Omo, we use to midfield, holding beam. It is here anytime you're a football in Biano, I'm a football in Kung Fu, no more passable than I'm in 10 moment. Before say two teams, no coaches in the assassin on the tactics 4-5-1 a year, Juma, Ediama, Australia, Egypt, and so Abba. I was a key to typical Mamous and Musala and a lead line in the last 40 minutes in the second half. No, you're facing the Abaco.
0: Last 40 minutes in the second half, and you're facing the Abaco. And Yimbiano win ever bana say NSC etie about pass natim or far side Socceroos Nansudabe Bon and say it but the pass never Socceroos one more and ever about that to Nansudabe Australia Premier Frio Mamusa Egypt Abrante Bakwati form what a form. And say Egypt omo lose concentration o Egypt for mu hwene o anyesa munti ani hebrei munti o ani hebrei pass ne eba nanso da be o si could even Egypt 2 Australia 1 CK Bob from Fantebobiase ana CK Bob ne dia no aba pio si ko ma please mention the score line a year 1-1 enti eno no hwe 1-1 ana atodwa. Into your fan waba a year 1-1 why? Asempa 94.7 from Atom 106.3. Bonakuta Socceroos of Australia. Murray Tia Bosnum. Nancy Faros are clever on the ball for you. Bonanza Mounsa, Egyptian Nato from Jesse number 15. Karim Hafiz. Karim Atofom. Watofom NTA temporary hold up. Gomwa, you are loud. Ewo, Ewutu, Bontrasi. I am Desmond Ewusi from Ewutu Bontrasi and a Desmond Eddie Abba. And a
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0: Dennis Asamoa. Dennis, also the Odi Habana. Aye. Alatu, Alatu, Alatu, Alatu, Alatu. And to comment to the HM, Ewo, baby, Awobia. Baby, I would say, Biano, Nancy, Jimon, Dende, Emma, and they are sat now. A temper hold up. Oja Nyame is my name from Tepa Sub Tepa Subompan, and now the Effie Abba Tepa Subompan, and also the Effie Abba in T Tepampotem, and Oja Nyame at the Abba say, O Tia comment, you know. I'm listening to you live. Legacy. Inside a sutari and nay on also a dear free as sutari be pay more fire fantastic commentary keep the fire burning maybe and no Egypt cannot be missing such a chance and expect to have the same in a game super commentary and nay on also on the free a tamam putam diaba chasam a trip chasam Eddie and no. A brand new son, Jan Nasusu, ref is a play must continue. Ref is

0: Entwasu. Good commentary by our standard Egypt 2, Australian 1. Former Otia inside Jema Kintampo, Jema Kintampo. And now, no, so Jema Kintampo Empatem. Pass na Ako, Nansu Dabi. 18 minutes so far. My game no a 1-1. Egypt Asakabako, Sansu and Australian so, Wom Asakabako. Referee Gustavo. 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
1: Jennifer.
0: Pressure upon pressure. Enye Fedia Gro. I won't say yes. Bibia and so at the Dana Kwemu. Kamapa. Asempa 94.7 FM up to 176.3. Aye Frekika. Eko Edema Australia. 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Nancy Bonin say, Australia 4. Hey, Kayati Afaso. 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Sir, Australia for no Ebo Buga too much. 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
2: 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But then Australia Nino Omano aho na ho deni kosro. 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Australia, they are doing well. Omo yet tackling without the ball. Omo getting themselves much involved in the game. Egypt, I say omo panic kick a this time around. Omo push Emma and him. Omo defend it out on the final third. Why so make me catch Australia on the counter breaker now. And another system omo day by Gian Seba work it out at the moment.
0: Asempa 94.7 FM and AFA Seba work it at the Amoa. We every Yao Olympense Yao Olympense and Yao Eddie Abba, that is Nana Yao Safu Nana Yao Safu, aka Olympense Osikumwa Mene Christian Larry Akpatu and Yeti Live Commentary, aka Kim Pilato Ewo Abosokan, Bebia Ewo Ejano Edem, and I say Enya Fedia Gro, and T name Yao Olympense Yao Enzu Ibiabe Kama. Our pass not made it 2 minutes. Now so, and the pharaohs of Egypt, Omo Abba, the pharaohs of Egypt Abba, Abbe Clebon de Bonafio, Mo Salah, Salah Ibon Bonan Timianco, Woodlocky, Chakituana Dickers here, Resonance, you choose Resonance, choose protection that moves with you. 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Yes, here, Kenshi, Asima, Maku, Maku. And you watch it and nine. Sima Marco Marco, and you watch it and nine. Pressano etemu. Pressan ewum. And ya for the agro. Pressan ewum ye papa. And now obianso and ya bere. Egypt and ya bere sanso. And the soccer rules of Australia and so and ya bere. Atom 106.3 and the blast start of Ghana against Colombia at 1 a.m. Ahumati, you the comment to never free Kutubabi blueprint launch. And then the bro, when you the pharaohs of Egypt, Bakumian Mesa, Watane, Hassan, at the Boneco, about cross Natimana, Hassan about cross Natim, Nansu Bianiho. will be anyhow. Emma Bono and Timmy Uncle.

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3: Beneza Ken Apote. I am Superman. Superman. Me kaipa. Me ne Ken Ebeneza Apote. Then Joe Debra Jodi Mboswahine. And I feel Odia Sempa Kwame Aware. 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Egypt betime ko kantana na nso bo ne nse ye asem 94.7 FM atom 106.3 Australia biemo corner kick akodema the soccer rules King Reginald press up on presser on a part of Egypt.
4: Australia among open all guns blazing from all angles and
3: was all guns in here day
4: blazing
3: a blazing
4: yes, and from all angles
3: a journey to Tosa
4: are being found wanting and they have moved into their own shelf among who said more creative space Australia be punishing Australia have taken total control of the match. They are in total control of the game. They are passing the ball, dictating the pace, pushing them into their own half area. And this time they force them into the penalty box and try to make sure say Omo Momun B is one way traffic. Australia all the way. In the last 3 minutes, I must say it's one way traffic.
3: 78 minutes corner kick advantage, soccer rules of Australia. Obody at Simi Teko in Wapim, Nansunabi, Atia Faso, born in Say. Asa Kodi, the soccer rules of Australia. Wabot Simi Teko in goalkeeper, Mustafa Babe Pim. Your piano show from a forward cordema forward Dante, the pharaohs of Egypt. A forward Dante the cordema, the pharaohs of Egypt. Say, so say, yeah, never cordia any extra time. Say, yeah, and never cordia extra time. And then Vasco. I say good evening, bro. It is loud and clear. Our Vasco inside Tema New Town. Vasco Thomas, co-commentator. Vasco Ventures. Vasco mi eso se bibia e boko. Pass nako Hassan ye chanacho. Revisi Dabi. Enye corner kick. Enye. Foul. Asempa 94.7 FM Atom 106.3 live coming to Baby Awobia. Baby Awobia no NNA Mikutem Edemao Enye Freddy Agro Pazes na Anuasi Baby Awobia no Miso Enya Agro Die Asa Agro Bi Enye Muntu Uche Osi Akwe Ala Enye Dek live coming to Emao Baby Awobia Senese NA Star 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Game no emu ayese yabo 89 minutes di odebo ebeto atena bia yapon di odebo ebeto atena bia yapon di odebeto atena bia no na ese ne yapon asempa 94.7 FM atom 1

0: 3.3 Chani se ene Bibia di tem Nyami atuma Blasters of Ghana Nsuji nem set Dazini Asempana 94.7 FM Atum 106.3 Dr. Ali Mosaki Ene osi upiem Ewo otumia Nese ho ena Blasters match no Bese 10 PM I just said no more be beard the now come up pa. And you only or to me for and they just assume Mudru Brenasi, New Abrim, Oda Brim, Mama So, and they quite a bea quantana or munina eba or Timinafi or Mabehe Blasters match no and ahumachi. And to Dr. Ali Mosaki. Or no any financier, any facilitator, organizer, I don't know. Pass Nako, eat a crossborn at him, Nansudabi. Ntimi ama Mo Salah when you born a camera Asam 94.7 FM back to a brand and Jerry Hassan Hassan cross na team etekwe him one ever obetimi anya na nanso da bi wate ahwe 90 minutes here 5 minutes na to so e janu jinem enya jacket wa Adum 106.3 Asam 94.7 FM Betano Adama or say believing makes it real Azar Paint number one since 1972. And Biko Energy Drink. Biko Energy Drink. Pass Nako. Hassan Cross Naba. Etia Bosnum. Bonin say. Nansu Dabi. Sokaru say Ibone Fio. Last 5 minutes. To a branch and it's Emma. Pass Nako. Nansu Dabi. To an advantage. The pharaohs of Egypt. Omu Epu to pressa. Omar Mamus. Of Manchester City. Watu to in at all. Bakumi and Miansa. Why and the Eba. And now branched the Teddy Hassan Ewa flanks. Why yeah, Juma. Back to Mohammed Hani. Back to a branched the Teddy Hassan. Hassan with the jersey number 12. Hassan Neko. Obibini, Bruni Ewa. Egypt Memo. Pass Nako Nansu Dabi. So we here, Egyptian national team. And the other black Ewa Mono. Eye Hassan. Eye corner kick advantage the Cordema. The Pharaohs of Egypt, 3 minutes to go. Mo Salah. And Abedina corner kick in Echi. Muhammad Salah. Wano and Abba Abedina corner kick in Echi. In Tierra de Bacocosi. Who cares African country? Why did Egyptian relax? For scoring one goal and Omar Egypt at Australia team. Corner kick in Egypt about the team. It's a coin answer that be Australia for no one. One ever want to born a 18 mount means some pass number that be where you are to Mo Salah. It's a coin. My goodness, save of the day. Patrick Beach, what a save! Save of the tournament
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0: at the moment.
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0: 90+3.
1: Yeah, and great save by Austin.
0: Rami Rabia.
1: He was focused.
0: Another corner kick.
1: So focused.
0: For the Pharaohs of Egypt, Omar Mamus. What you want him? Ete Koyim. Now see Dabi. Born and say, Mo Salah. Dabi, baby shot.
1: Yes, football one from Mo Salah.
0: What a save from Patrick Beach.
1: 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The timing. Said your share ball, no. Baby, I a flaky ball, the fire. Baby, an anchor ball, ne, call I divert, eh. Send your balance, eh. Ye born it, born it all. Pono, etino. 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
0: 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Aka 1 minute. Na at the time near we near extra time. Pass Naba and say FM. And they Australia phone 8 defender Hassan to Mo Salah. Nabi Okosena ni mwe kwenye ye. Sima Enum goalkeeper Mustafa Ababe Sebu Bona Atodia Kama Abrantani Tiadi Hassan Egypt says Omu Yusu Hassan our left side

0: Hassan and Eba. Hassan our right, but our cut in. But Jai Ediako, Edema Brantani Tade. Aso. Nice one. Mo Salah. Obey Bibiana. Salah do something. Salah key. Salah. Now Sudabi. Pass knuckle. Another clearance again. Hassan. Good clearance. Bon Enseye. Presso Pompressa. Refia Bonabay. Eddie came in the but we here quite extra time. King Reginald.
1: Fantastic display of football. 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Australia almost show character.

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first half of the extra time, Egypt in Afe, Australia came, no, and so and they 1-1 over 90 minutes. Asempa 94.7 FM, Atom 106.3, live coming to Babia Wobiano, Watarama. Let's say Kutem.

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The pharaohs of Egypt." 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

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In Lawson Beverages Co. Limited. Na any amenukase enam walk up in tea. Senise. The Virgin Doctor. 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And no aye Lawson Dire Ginger Leko. Lawson Dire Ginger Leko. Nanu de say 2026 walk up ye. Mr. We ye soccer fan. Na ubehe walk up on emanaya or dead ya. 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

0: no one who now so no penalty, no penalty, no upside. But Jumanes, I'll be say goose in this. I'm going to say yes, and one to Lawson Dire Ginger Liquor. And then I may come for Eddie Amount. Locate a year Lawson Beverages, Ewo Ebuaka, Utu Ebuakwa, Ebuakwa Kana. 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Na one Lawson Beverages Co. 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And no, I don't know. Maybe an air Friday, an air holiday. Inti Lawson Dire Ginger Licon. And one Macano. When you Ataji. When you're ginger, when you're him, Tia, a best of your there's a one time. 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
1: Jennifer.
0: Rafi Gustavo. Gustavo. And they want to know. Wojina, I can send him Fimfi. Hassan. Fantastic Hassan. They could have been the pharaohs of Egypt. Egypt is forbid to me anti Africa anymore. The pharaohs of Egypt. Won't bet me anti Africa anymore. King Reginald.
2: We live to see, but for now, almost certain should be beer, HS, Ometimi at a name, but then Ometimi Swaka said, so Ometimi I will stand the Australians, you know, over 101 minutes, you know. Ometimi I can say, be beer, yes, football, the uncertainty part of the game, we can't take it at all. And in fact, almost defended like men. And they attack like men too as well. Pharaoh, the soccer rules have also

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2: 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What can is Hassan Mum yellow card na kwa dietia no? Hassan Aji yellow card. 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Plot 88. Nakoko Yudi. Azar. Number one, you bet me after 0555 333 888. Azar number one, and then extra time, you know, of Eddie Kane Joe of Eddie Kane. Then I said, Yavi, now of Eddie Kamban, a VA Quans Estate, see Quans Estate, Professor Kofi Anoti, aka Fabregas, super player. With a full of intelligence, was it a day? Nidaya a war teacher mante nana buame. Okuta talk record no, a ban estita obua, Quans estate, Pokwasi SUP, a guobibri, Samsung Kuntusi satellites, a wonsu a guobibri, a daya ninyano na oton $100,000. What did you $100,000? Teacher mante nana buame diano. Over 1,000 houses where we and where 12 units housing and now say 12 housing units and professor a say and then walk up on empty what the eche 3 bedroom a hundred makuma kubebre more than 1,000 what's what it say into co na koko you there a war teacher mante nana buame and what you know so a day on dua a war Kuntu se ninyina no ebi ewo ho satellite

0: office. And now, friend, 0553 133 978 and I say 0538 29 0959. Now, in the Quans Estate, we build your dream homes. Of friend, Tosu Mienu, and they assassin. Egypt 1, Samsung Australia 1, Ofer Tosimienu Ewo Extra Time, NNA Yebo, Ofer Tosimienu NA, Asasia Bonekuta, Mustafa, the person Akko, Bara, Australian Fajibon in Tantamso, Bakumi Miansa, and say, Abom Se Tum, Etekovium Nancy Dabi. No problem at all. Wahaubia anyhow. 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Asempa 94.7 FM. Meeting Eddie Seth Jazzy Komwa German this year. Mini King Reginald. King. Extra time of fair tossing you. You bet me a goana.
1: Well, I bet me a goal. I need to be depending on strategies now. Two coaches now. I'm up on it. Me husa wey Umar Mamouche Eddie Abdul Aziz Karim Eddie Naba Akinsini Abdul Aziz Karim Etepeka Namanai Lanky very tall and the area ability is to play in the interest of Egypt very result to area boss now Ama are to the advantage of Abdul Karim Anai. He's a quality player born in a new Manus opportunity to beat me up on the show. And last 15 minutes, you know, Mamouche, he has had a solid tournament, but then what bread, ultimately, who said what bread? And Hussein Hassan, I hear the rightful, we are with Mahmoud Edin Fuma, or the Abdul Karim, and then I've been actually beating me up on the second half of the extra time.
0: As I'm 94.7 FM, you heard the beat me up. It was the second half of the extra time. Second half, and no more any equity. But I could the goalkeeper Patrick Beach. Patrick and a born aqua quidinho. And 10 times one war born so the atremo. And a Ture a cocoa sort and an answer that will be any hope. Ture. Walk up a cocoa sort and Nansu Obi Eniho Muhammad Hani Hani Muhammad Wabom Save Tum the Bonatim Nansu Egypt Episode Mobo Kanta Se Ebet Miafana Sala and your Fawa Kodima Muhammad Sala. A do baby now in India. Why are you in the ref home view?
1: But this is a good call. A good call from the ref.
0: Yes.
1: And a good call. Very good call. Salah, why are you? If you injure you, your last game against Iran, when your hamstring kaka and the teenage not give me up the game, first half, second half, and extra time.
0: Hassan, the pass, not to all your command, Imam, or Tani Kama. Sorting a balance, no problem at all. 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Were a man of the match. Born and say Asakwedi Bunkumsu Asempa 94.7 FM Atom 106.3 Jesus is a winner. Ono su ene nidia or the appear monono. Enibira sopa 109 minutes. 109 minutes. 109 minutes so far. Enna yabo. Bektano si. Sign up. Nafe. Bomo the other nyakash we ye o depositor ne yama bonus bibri

0: student. 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And no. 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Nancy Dabi. Born and say. Atom 106.3, Asempa 94.7 FM. 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
0: Or see, Jesus is the winner. Yes, we are live commentary. And we Atom FM. And now for Asempa FM. Nansu and the Ghana match in India. And they know. And you 1:30 a.m. And you're a Jinamusa. You're a Jinamusa. Jesus is the winner. Our Malam Atta Market and no, I don't know. Maybe I edit them as 94.7 of my 106.3.

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3: Indeed, Jesus is the winner. 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
4: I'm telling you. I'm not a civil papa. But I could Egypt. Egypt is not a bit me Ayana. Pass Naba. Egypt person who avoid it. Egyptians no. I'm person who avoid the penalty. Salah. Cross in the banner, cross number, another save again. Asula for defenders, no? How much are goalkeepers? King Reginald.
3: This is not even the
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4: Chelsea Naiman, you?
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4: Remember?
3: Save, Patrick Beach.
4: Ni papa. Ni papa goalkeeper, papa. Take away him, what pin one answer, Dabi. Born and say Mohamed Salah. Salah Tia Bonasu. What the Rem Hassan about crossing and answer a corner kick. Another corner kick again.
3: You boys on Salah Bobono. You see everybody is working for Salah. So and Ama as a ombre to Omo hu se wa nyinyi fie ni ko ni nkakra nje mo ye adwuma nyinyi na no mo de bo na ble mo de bo na abre no wings play on him and oyusu bo no so much more effective oh sure
4: asempa 94.7 fm
3: suta na di niti eyi bo ni fie on sure suta
4: niti ni che eyi goalkeeper nsa
3: ana no so no nya equalizing goal ni de ma o mu so onim
4: I am
3: much so impressed with the Egyptian Messi. That's Mo Salah, even at this age, the kind of ball are all ball.
4: Corner kick. About Eddie Tim Nancy, that will be any ho. I mean, you're Pimefi or Bonin say Sambum Tum. Na, Senise, Australia branded it. Bonin first room, Kwandi Aubua. Okutem. About cross Natim. Omo yi edie fio abranteni tie di ture mewunse mapio nanka orani akwakwaje but emfa 113 minutes so far 113 minutes and ya di apem so bona kwedi goalkeeper Patrick Beach. One team chance wabom say to Pep student. Pep student. Do the two. Defend it. Pep student, no. You see, nothing defend. Nothing yet strong. A goal kick advantage according to the pharaohs of Egypt. Goal kick advantage according to the pharaohs of Egypt. Then he said, nay.

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1: Sweat, passion, and me too, Jesus is the winner. Do I miss you? 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

0: nya cash uti ase asempa 94.7 FM atom 106.3 and goalkeeper Patrick Beach Ephraim enwonwo goalkeeper Ryan wono ene ba ba chisi goals nana penalties no no ne ba ba chisi akasima ba ko yasesa Patrick Beach why not from there and wonye goalkeeper ketwa oba ene wabaje captain banda bo nti oye captain oye capito a enye for their grow ready with this change
1: tactical change from the Australian technical head. I say Ryan is a goalkeeper or experience.
0: Matteo Ryan
1: or experience or yeah, very good in terms
0: Leventi.
1: Of penalty shootout. It's your one who said game in the echo penalty shootout. In fact, you about 119 minutes. One more minute to enter the penalty shootout. It's way a tactical change from Australian coach. No? On say he's a Levante player, and he had that experience. He was a captain of the Australian team, and in terms of penalty, you're very good. And the young faces, that decision of the buy, purposely for penalty, you're beating me out of the way, and they're not Australians.
0: Asempa 94.7 FM, Atom 106.3. Bebia, yeah, Connedia. Extra time, 120 minutes. As African for no free kick, call them Australia. African teams know. Sabia, Ono aye Egyptian player. Ono so Ebema Besia Kane. Oi Mawan Atia and Nefrim. Marawan Atia. Ono Ephraim Emma. Mahmoud Sabia Ababesananai last free kick opportunity according to Australia. And say Gypsies, you are very careful. Mabil, on the internet today. Mabil, Etiokoyum, Wapim, and Timianko, Nansue Kadet.

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1: Thanks. Say I'm meeting me with you. Samson has soccer rules of Australia, so I'm more confident. Our boys need to say I'm also meeting me with you. Technically, tactically, both coaches have done a human job throughout the 190 minutes. You know, Egypt and Australia, we know we team and qualify up to this stage. World Cup, and this time around, you know, Australia and beat me a run of 16. Egypt and beat me a run of 16. At a prayer corner, at the end of it, you know, and on a bet you gumma.
2: 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Ye we are Anna Ibn se any see Anna etie. 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

0: Yes, it can an imba kasi ya baku mi nsa. Harry, abobo na tu atini. 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Asempa 94.7 FM. 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A mass water itinitrim. When in the echo. Australia bow one, I say one. Egypt and the echo. Oh, my Egypt. One and the echo, Quadinum. And the Ampere. 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And Sabia Obemulit Sabia Wahume Besem Empre and Nine Sabia Bakumin San Sabia and Nunti Anna King Reginald Sia didn't bear Mulit, you know. When you didn't hear who Sam Hassan didn't buy,
1: and I started to use Hosanna Hassan.
0: No, I na goalkeeper no.
1: Matthew also in your direction. No. But the one say Hassan no or your direct power.
0: Egypt for no baby girls no.
1: Or strike a ball no, with intention. Yeah. Na, or direct a ball no call baby SS ball no so okay. So I just here. And Hosanna Hassan was psychic boys in the app. Mentally, psychologically no. I think the Egyptians are well psych.
0: And Jackson and Abegina Bonetti Jackson Nanu Hipa Ete, you know, Jackson, what the born at Twatna, and the Jackson Asher Eddie Ama Australia. Jackson Asher

0: Rabia. 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Egypt about to ase two. Asempa 94.7 FM. 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FIFA World Cup 2026. Mexico, Canada, US. And as of now, a branch and a team and a Mabil and Eba. Usnaka Edema. Advantage Cordema, Australia. Mapio was a Nepanati. Australia bought three, almost two. Australia bought three, almost two. Mabil Menada, I a strong guy. Australia for Nukuta Blast, three. Turi, Mabil, and now. Nestori. Hey.
1: Almost show character. Almost show say almost.
0: Mo Salah.
1: Yeah, the Egyptian Messi.
0: Mo Salah.
1: Yeah, the Egyptian.
0: Mo Salah.
1: The talisman of the
0: Mo
1: side.
0: Salah.
1: The skipper of the side. The main
0: Mo
1: man.
0: Mo Salah.
1: He is the main man of the team and a penalty expert. And in this situation, we are a penalty expert. No,
0: Egyptian King Mohamed Salah.

0: Egypt and they omo Abdul run of 16. Egypt for omo say first goal and my Australia babetie but and they omo Abdul run of 16. Egypt for Abdul run of 16 and then Ghana may also know Egypt for say Allah Akbar, Allah Akbar, Allah Akbar. And Ghana Fonsu Yansu and Yamfan Nasiaman Yankupon Senyami Wayebi Yet Dawasi Jesus when are we the winner? What yes ye? Wo and now we winner and enti ene Hosam Hassan Mo Salah Omosi Allahu Akbar Nyankupon Eye Kesi Nyame Oye Kesi Inti ene 1:30 Ghana for na to 3:30 and then you're done ye jenna ye jina musa uwa unkrafie 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semi and that's a true to run of 16.
1: The reality is Africans have had their second representative in a run of 16, and it's a good distance for African football in general. Mosope will be happy man after getting the 10th clubs at the 48th distance in the first time. At the run of 16, the two African etimi are qualified. Australia, me feel bad the man. Anytime I'm able to walk up here and run off, on the knockout stage, you know, on the do her you on film, and at this time, on my born home, they worked out, they did work out, saying, committee me a qualify, and they are next to you of the competition. But in me and yeah, Jumama say tactically they were sound, technically they were good, they play what is called football. But Egypt was able to withstand on the pressure, no, and on overcome on the field of play, no, the game they call extra time, and on could win it or extra time. No. I must say big congratulations to Egypt, say Omotimiate African. I'm not the second African team. I'm going to qualify and they call the run of 16.
0: Asempa 94.7 FM. And they, Omai Egypt, Omu Aye true to run of 16. Omu a qualify. Then he say 10 p.m. Argentina. Argentina. Any Kivet. And Asia, a less carbon stone or common crab, a quamaca, and Sruja, a dra, and you know, at the comment in the bedroom on a sempa, a doom on all the affiliate stations. A fee and 11:30 p.m. Ewo Adum TV, Yawa Doye, Yabetanasi, Emra Wale, and the Kanija Atanasi. 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
2: bro. I will always take you serious.
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1: To see walk out here, echo see what said the cassia at the mark and a four SSO to me. 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Any hono, Konasoye, O Kuntunsi, Sansam, in some Okanti, teacher Mante, but a lady, walk up promono and a Ekosu, our teacher Mante, Nana Bwami, Estate, Niwana, Kwans Abodino, was a court, Nakajo de, a bono, a war form.

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1: 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What do you say? Ene media Nasco TCL ninyina koho oko electronics asweye o e wo Ghana fena nyina ubewuru aha ubenya sanio mu nyina Samsung TV Fridge, any the OPBA home appliance BBO Star Cement, you pump barrier 42.5R concrete slabs, any Noma Cassia, Yadi Cement, Ayano, choose Star Cement, a pay a banner set block lane, Utah blocks 32.5R na. Star Cement quality no ever was true. Yet the nation in the able do building a strong nation. Uloki, or see Chaneketua Nedicus here. Uloki, there's an agent out doing the baby. Uloki, walk up Sikapudu and Fenya grew. In the Poma Kumako, a Juno, I hate some 1,000 Ghana cities. A fee 11th of June, a could see 31st of July. I'm a dorsal. To join him. Rezona choose protection that makes with you, that move with you. Rezona say and una strong again now, so 72 hours need now. Rezona pa and to choose Rezona, choose protection that moves with you. Womu Adaroma and yadi comment, you know. And so a bro maybe be a echo ye. Na international D4. We miankasa madamfo. A ye nana yao safo. Nana yao safo.
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1: Na your Olympus is see. In Tafomi and San Nunia, but I won't watch na. A year 4th of a year July. And a Omu El Tun Krani Dean. A what tema. A limo event center. Tema traffic. Behind a year KFC. A one more. And Omu Omu a year 2 and Krano Edin. The all white.
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1: 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Ma menka o se ene yegusu ejinem ewo FIFA World Cup run of 32 matches no ena sabre yegusu ede ehonkomo yede ebre wono ese goalkeeper chat ne so eso ayde pa

run of 16 Egypt. Unim say no work up on my ball. We are seeing a crown. No moon winning match da. Eka Nase Fesha. Wano any coach. Wojinem se center man ashe ama game no sono etimi akonkan na ebe se sen enet so far wa officiate 2 games so far our 2026 FIFA World Cup no emo okay se France e win 3-0 over Iraq onu ne jinemo and Croatia enso e win ye over Ghana. And also, one of any dinamo, a disa game, no, eti ene ono, ena esa e dinamo ahe, ama Argentina, ene Cabo Verde game, no, and also eti me akonkain, eti no ehe, se se ena game, nanka sanso, ebe ti me akono. 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A deep kakra and a red any fita and so a woman come up 80 yeah nothing yeah say and a enoma a best me a call as far as these two team woman so a day a pim so na nothing yet and community in Allah and so at the April and now her a ma Sebri omwenia bere ewa Ghana game na hono. 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And there's one particular person, Enyumri, I'm sure she's also following the Blasters of Ghana game. 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

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En Argentina coach. And so I hear 9 solid changes. Ewo ni team no emo. Midi Eddie Alex Kobina Stone. 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Okuman Kra Pakua Maka. And Sruja Edura Edjono. And 3 referees in Nano Efri Canada. Said that Maka wasem Eddie Achono. Referee we any di Ghana. Any Christian game no. Omo ena Eshe game no. Me use omo e tosuna fee. Oshe video assistant room onso a onso aye crowd passe bibi anso ebetime akonkan ewo ene akensia eno ebe koso enimo.

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Coach Lionel Scaloni and then Obo 442. It's Messi and Lautaro Martinez and Omo Ejina Esro. Yeah, very cool gentleman. The Patia Tiampa, come on. Then him so Adaopa. And I say, Apprentice Fosia. And then one on a Dapo Nimodiba Cabo Verde, Steven Morella, Enzo Dinamo, Afe Pico Lopez, Sanso and Danny Borges, Enzo Dinamo, Sidney Cabral, and then my catcher said, on any Giovanni Cabral, Womanina Dinamo, Sanso and Duarte Dinamo, Laros Duarte, and Afe Diroy Duarte. One more, Ejinamo, ten. Ryan Mendes, and so Ejinamo, and I fit Nuno Da Costa. I'm gonna Mrantia, almost so Ejinamo Shasia, Ediama Cabo Verde, and a Kivet, and a Deep Blue, and a Argentina, and so Sea Blue, Kivet, and a Passe Born on Tempasso. 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

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And on him say, why a branch about qua. 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Ujira fifri wa anu atire. Yehe. Senyane ne, sene be kodi ama o. Cabo Verde. Elpo, omu first FIFA World Cup. Jino, omu ka, amaya sabri. Ebe kasa World Cup yi, omu mbo bidya na fei. 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Na wasan ako unbeaten. 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Ayeye ewa the year 2002. 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Argentina. I'm going to go on every road to watch the academy. Lautaro Martinez. Pierre de Apertire. Bon Abedi. 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The Bon Assign Echi. This time, Argentina. I'm going to go on the Saturno. Fifino. 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Argentina. That's all refractive foul, the Argentina. When you foul, mom, what's it, baby? Your body is Argentina, mom. Now you're offside. What you know, offside? Do you give away your game? I know better than a chance, Argentina. Hey, three-time FIFA World Cup champions. FM. Premier, can say I'm a defending champion. 1978, I'm a TD Kain, I'm a crew of the kind. 1986, I'm a Sajia, and at the year 2022, Argentina, and our side at the year. And Premier, 1 year defending champions. And I'm a Guso H. Consecutive World Cup title for the first time ever Oma Bakwasemu. Sebe Fase Enfa Emrena Eni. This is the hour, this is the time. Lionel Andre Messi Kusitini, football messiah, football god, god of football. What is your name? Giovanni Cabral Chabona Tumo Neso Depi. Cabo Verde. I'm gonna swear kit up on the modern tentema. Pian bona to share. Bona trash here. Cabo Verde. Ryan Mendes. One of NAD Captain Samana Paul. Come up. You know, you have said, say, Becro. Eddie Ama, one Argentina Bobokuru. Piamono, Bonabedi Sydney, Cabral, with Piano Tempasso, and what brand you about question for Manchipone Frenano, Messi, Germany Atuo, Center Circle, Argentina, McAllister, Piamono Tempasso, Diabre, Molina, Molina Channing Tempasso, Rebono Ama, Depaul, Honestly, a child born up and Fifri, Argentina, Piamono Tempasso. Argentina, Sima, Enum, and Apo, PNT, Shabby. And Uyen is stubborn proud. Hey, Cabo Verde. Oh, we are stubborn. One way, a dear, Omadi Bayano. One way, a dear. Bobuqua, and no, a year. Cabo Verde, Omadi Bayano. 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

0: keeper Vizinha Jibor Nato Fomoko. 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Shot in a corner, su goalkeeper. Emiliano Martinez. Shota, Ryan Mendes. Sahire, Edman Cabo Verde. O Boyano. Na enye ehao Edman Okra. We are one more first timer, one more Asia, Argentina, Enrique Verde. We need the Dikam Kra. And Argentina are winning our last 7 FIFA World Cup match against African opponents. So, one day, everybody might be an airport. Argentina
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0: The last 7 FIFA World Cup matches are one African team like Evert Airport. And to us, Depot, Chabon, Napal, Finfini, McAllister, Matane, Kama, Piabo, and the Quarimo Fernandez, Oma Chabon, Asitente, Mapo Rabidi, Amada, with Piani Tempasso, Argentina, Cross Known, Akono, and Sudepi, Puan and Timianco, Emma. 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One more only defeat to African side. Empire Wabra. Na Omo Ene Cameroon. Asia for the first time. And I know 1990. Motu Omo Babina Asia. Do you know where? Say NHS. Cabo Verde. I'm a goalkeeper, Vizinha. And then I'm a team, Ehebi. Refractive Fadi, I'm a Kevette.

0: ene kita o na de toto Cabo Verde population eno eye 530,000 population na se work up is you to be a fairness in the crowd. Omo population omo nu 1 million kura David David David. Omo population here 530,000. Yeah. 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Eh? And omo team ke bede team de 530,000 nanya players da be work up nyaza. 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Ya omo population here say.
1: Sisi ya kuta kwa 34
0: million. Any so nya best. Yen to us all, Sime Duni Apo, Argentina and Shabby, Kivet in Timmy Shabby, Betano, Believing Makes It Real, Verna Water, Changing People's Lives, Azar Paint, number one since 1925, Bigo Energy, Big Refreshing Moment, UMB Bank, UMB. 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Argentina. Taro Martinez, you born a Ramon, so that be born Antimianco. 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

0: Bianco, Steven Morella, Zipuana Tuwakama, Truen Yabeto,
1: Jimmy,
0: FIFA President, see baby, I'm doing much beer. Only true, Kwabo, no teenage. If you go crazy, need to. A hard man. When you tell you 10 times global call, is if FIFA or the why do. Danny Pogges, Sunny Bona tomorrow, so goalkeeper Emiliano Martinez. Wasom Kama, Argentina goalkeeper. When you say Argentina and a VAA group zero with that perfect 9 points, Argentina, the group no, was Obia. Was 8 goals and not conceded just 1 goal. And so far, so Timba Kwa, on a same for born to the net move Spain. Spain, Mexico, Sukaho, Argentina, they are sent one. On a say 8 and they are sent one. Or conceded 1 goal. Ghana is say what? What the hell? Which your say? Promise me, do no microphone. Only motions now, they back us out.
2: And you have you.
0: I just say one. Here to us all. Sima do me and son, and you have Argentina Shabby. Cabo Verde Shabby. And you know her, said it here. Argentina, 1 goal per one conceded. And okay, say one more final group match against Jordan. Lautaro Martinez.
1: That's
0: the first ever World Cup goal. Lionel Andre Messi Cusitini. And so, that's it. Extended. Remarkable scoring streak. Remarkable. Maminka Bravo Kakra. Bravo no different from Chino's head of power. Remarkable. Scoring streak. West Endino. What is it? Messi. Have you ever heard Argentina? Do a chair that can Messi the Rebo no? Messi the Srebi. Born and upon him. Lionel Andre Messi Cusitini. Football God, we are singing a borobo on him Bochobia. On him Bochobia was a season. On him Bonne Bankasa, Messi. And then he can, there was a ghost to do a pa. Ewa, work up him. Was a sincere. Emma Penso, was a sincere. David Beckham ne ne chocho mucho ne wakani omoso pomo ni akoma and sima edu enum ne apo Argentina captain Lionel Andre Messi Cusitini

0: the second player to score at 5 different World Cups. World Cup all-time leading scorer with 19 goals. The first player to ever score in 7 consecutive World Cup matches. Ah, mercy. Because if I can once, my man ran the commentary. Mercy. Yeah. Mercy, the kita boy, we are not sure. Refrenchy foul. Do you want to hear that canoe? Echipe. What's so poor, Nimono? Anna Cabo Verde. Womo Abrantia. Giovanni Cabral. PMS, she was a brim. Referee, so that Oben, who you pa. Referee, when they did Ghana new Christian game, no. And you know, Onim game, ni dipa. The 2-1-2-1, the Onim dipa. Say, I'm born 2-1, Onim yapa. On also, they did France game now. France, say, Iraq, a poem 3-0, Bino. On one and age them. Eti, when your first game, I would be a World Cup, yes, Ofri Canada. Argentina fans, no. Omo poche so. Sima edu ensia, baby upon a tani dear. Fusina, 1-2 near my year, a radipa memoir. Say, I'm pim human one, ah. Born in the abyssal. She said, I'll be out to body a few years. Messi, Nenina so coro. 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
0: Wachina Bono ho. 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And so, Ejina Hobi. 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What a bottle bar, Argentina, Messi, that's what I be. We're here for goalkeeper, so. And the guru, Abranche, Nano. And Nani, Ne. We contribute to 9 goals, 5 goals, and 4 assists. I won the last FIFA World Cup knockout matches. And then, so, I had a knockout game, now, Kosui. Okita World Cup appearance, no, 29 matches. Maminya Messi na minya comment. A chance for Cabo Verde, Cabral, Sydney. And so I'm the ball now. Kwache Argentina and Finfino. Born abadi fafemo. The chance here coming Finfino. Argentina. Frontier Medina, Pia Bono, Diama Fernandez.
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0: 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But they are Tony Benkumso. But we are doing a chat. I can cross now. 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But you Bono. 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But Pia de Tony Fafemo. 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Captain. And also Pia de Bono. 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

0: FM Mendes. So Pina Kita Bono. 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Bon Abedi. 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And Ohen Chibia. What they are Chia Gentina, Lotaro Martinez. 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
0: 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Run of 32. One more any spin. Equity pen crawl. Obia and Timmy and Shabby. One more Uruguay. Equity pen crawl. Equiria 2-2. One more Saudi Arabia. Equity pen crawl. Be and Timmy and Shabby. Messi. A Pijabana 2-1 and Swedia. Flag no form. Fragment now from Tino Pina Debona Tepraka Opobi Ejemu de Amano Watra Center Circle Opia de Aquarimo Laros Duarte Duarte Opia de Ato Mendes Onusha Chaboni de Abetri Steven Morella Opia de Aba Infinfini Laros Duarte Onusha Pian in Tempaso still. 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
0: 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Yes, I Ababim. 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
0: 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I'm here. 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
0: 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But I'm going to say, BBI fine. Now, Uncle say, oh, BBI fine, BBI fine. Eti, down queen, no. Nessa, I can't create Olympics. Mekai, Becca say, 1997 and 1998. No Jinamo den den den. The free 98 ABC the year 2007. La ila ila la phobia. Never say that until the bones are rotten. Daniel Kofi wa yokwe. Opo akra o beti wa jina o. O na o ya why. O beti o. O ka repa. O beti wa jina o masa o. Where do you want to? O ya why. Eti tankwe e o studio. Oh, Mikaya saw Samba Shim Kra 2015 2017 or Kra Samba has Kakra near the art. I mean, I'm quick, you know. And he many penny party was city. I don't want to hear a crab. Messi, what Pia born in Tempaso, Argentina, Cabo Verde, April was top on us. So, on a penny back on us with him, with the animals, beautiful. A branch here, Cabral, Nibon, a boy, Germany, a 2 5 row, and a Sudapi. Argentina, 5 row, Edine, Depo, Macalester, Fernandez, and a branch here, Armada. Wait to me. Argentina, Scaloni, airport, 4-4-2. And a 5 row, or Depo, or Macalester, or Fernandez. And now Amada, our fifth row. And now Cabo Verde, Bobista, also number one. Obabo Kevin Pina, our sound group for engine on that day. Coach, that day. Taxes go by your money, sir. Yen to us all. Your pitcher money, chain, chain, chain. Tira Kuriam, now should I be? Bono, Atrasia. Messi, Asher 7 goals. Mbappe, I was 6.

0: Messi, Asher, 7 goals. Mbappe, Ewa, 6. Erling Haaland. And so, Ejiso, Kama, El Honum, Washe, 5 goals. One Harry Kane. Omasha, 5 goals each. Omasha, 4 and so on. Vinicius Jr., Ousmane Dembele, Ismail Assar, NFA, Mikel Oyarzabal. And also, Asher, 4. Then so far, who gave me saying, Obetinasi, Washa Kakra, first 45 minutes. Argentina, Asher, 1, Messi, and a share. Ben microphone, Kakra, and Ninkomo. So far, who gave me saying?
1: Which man I say? Game room, Argentina put a game. Because the US,
0: And a former blaster player from the year 2001. From 2001 to 2006, one more matches crown. I hope about 10 and 11 matches won. Emma Blasters, my boy. Indu won. If you have been 8-9 thereof, yeah. And Obama Blasters. Damkwe, Italy. Try it. But under 20, so I know so Bobe 5 matches me. Under 20, the Kaipa. You know, Ian Tua so here. Sese, NHA. Argentina, Shebako, 35 minutes near Bono. Cabo Verde. One more, Ntime. And Shebi. Kever, Ntime, Shebi. Argentina, Shebako. Messi and Achireni D Ewo Apakwasemo and it's a interview by Mbappe and Ochire said World Cup we know another chapter players in Omubabe you see the actual history until you know be a chapter 2 more about you know move to the next page it's a year you know and a history

0: 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Sima Ediasa and Wachini Aboro. 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And a Sydney Cabral. 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
0: Refractive infringement. Editia. Deroy Duarte. Argentina fans, you know, hey, Germany. Argentina. We call Turkey. Champions League final. Internet.

footballers bi o Argentina wa former players no nye se Messi pe o o si former players no awa ombo sumo e wa Argentina na kruma ni na kwe be microphone na mo ya sumo na ye huana momo di adi tise be microphone ni mame Ghana hano or see a some players in the mouth say yes. Wait, two mouths are former player and Robert Nassino.

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0: Chale, Edio. 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You know, Ian Tuaswa Kasima and I in 4 minutes.
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0: Yapo, 41 minutes. Messi, Asheba Kudia, Argentina, 29 minutes. Kevet, Intime, NTA, FIFA World Cup, 2026. Argentina, Eric Kevet, Enadia Pimso, run of 32 game. And Cabo Verde. Na bakwa sema ewo mu ani se ni group stage no pon o ma dey one in two what it 3 points and what it a qualify and we aya bakwa sem de da e dia mawom se wo bo FIFA World Cup for the first time na as smaller as they are, small country, say Omo, Omo qualify to run of 32. Any easy, Omo ya diankasa me see we no a history card mom did that. Omo make history ankasa.
1: Even 2006, yeah, we Omo ball last game. Which means baby Omo do this year.
0: Yeah. That was the qualifiers, no.
1: Yeah.
0: Last game, no. Yeah. And who will be wrong?
1: I don't know.
0: But I'll squad, you know. Hey! Business, you know. Business is about going here. Who's a bit more? Hey, I said, oh. Yeah, man. Say, say, and I'm ever call. And you share.

0: guru no say no. Ebo bo fro we diso.
1: Jim FM.
0: Ebo bo fro we diso. And Cabo Verde. Messi, 8 successive FIFA World Cup appearance. 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Hey, unka Messi abakwa se bibi kakra. 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

0: do na jiri chese akuko sachi akuruma kura anya ne fe anu a otia se ayi kevet be sha Argentina yi wo ma free
1: yes yes
0: ah no we be da si eh da gwe na ka cho si yes yes debi e be da si kevet o mo ya de no two ways about it
1: adu o mo ya
0: because for o ma boro for the first time
1: akwa say time 2006 you were now your first time out.
0: First time playing against Spain. Spain. O ball gave it draw the way, no. Obi anyone who bet you in a ball draw game. Spain. On call out. Chance for Nelson goalkeeper for Zia. Wasobo no come up. Akasima bako Messi ne kita bono. Messi. Me and son are trying to watch here to other sanity. Three players in the channel watch here. Hey! I'm going to go.
1: You say one thing about Messi, no? Why you come? Because when you say you need a balance, it's born on Rashidu.
0: Yeah.
1: That's all my pass, man. That's
0: all. No, I'm my pass.
1: No.
0: That's all the tumrika, not the tumrika. Also, tumrika, no kitabo.
1: Yeah.
0: So, kitabo, pa, on the ground.
1: I'm making you have a count. I bet you say you're a player. You're a player. You're a player. It's a mess.
0: It's a mess.
1: Ready.
2: Wow. Jim FM.
0: And then I say, you're a messy nurse to be. I say, I'm okay. I'm a Wenger. The interview be a. Me share ye. Or say, and ne, I'm Messi and Ronaldo El Popo Nintino. Ye, who know dia omwaye. But some of you who retired from the world football, or see how far you best out quietly, near share and near my these two players are about football. As a winger, a guy, and I wonder if you're a technical director to say, Pah, on a cast, I said, and I also do we have a person. Then I said, no, come on, no, 4 minutes, and I'll referee the other so Betano, believing makes it real, Verna Water. Changing people's lives as our paint number one since 1925. Bigo Energy, big refreshing moment. UMP Bank since 1972. And on myself, Ghana, we speak.

0: 72. And on myself, Ghana, we speak. I'm the official sponsor and a partner at my Ghana Football Association. NFA, the Blasters of Ghana. Messi, I'm a partner, feminine, so, and Timmy Anko. Argentina, Messi, what you back when I should be? When Timmy and Fapono. Cabo Verde, Buona Sabe di Argentina. The piano temper, so Messi at Tinho, Nancy Debbie Abonsa. About Argentina player, Nessa. Lionel Messi, no chain. Pass and come on, the Bedroom in chain. Is he player be over to for me? I don't know. Or has Messi best one in Simon? I'm sorry.
1: Wow,
0: oh Charlie, damn good. Must only the packet to the city. I know Ghana, and I just say, and I am a and I am a host. We're in the packet to all. Oh, yes, of course. Yamitiasi. Ah, I like that. And Kwania, what did Penny here? Let it be a woman, you are the Bamayan. See if you are so. Depone Kitabono. Chassie Messi, what you born out? Just one for morning. Oh, did I say? Ah, is it your papa? Where you say? Hey, who?
1: Tata, or we prince in the class. I was saying,
0: what's I said, so they can
1: see that football in crime.
0: Yeah.
1: No size.
0: Only size. Only size. Ah, you only more, but too much. It's a chain. Sima, me and Sani are 4 minutes. I'll referee the two swano. Shannon Susan and the Ghana game now at 1:30 a.m. 1:30. And also, yeah, the live commentary, bro.

0: and the Obejinem our Doom TV on the Professor E.K. Wallace. Na yade game no abroad. It's your Fedi Kai referee day upon the rear. Udi Brane Hesse Bibuaha Udi for Behesse Bibuaha na yen Klena Intimi Intia Homrana Fiapa. 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Maminye LPM sine kakra, mamin tuan de kakra. Na yewia Fedi Kaini Messi ene shed the only goal ewo sa kensie mo. Eno ane kite mo ha Fedi Kaino apa newe yeno. Cabo Verde for the first time omo ebe lusu ewo World Cup. Anase sen ene beko efe tosumi yeno no. Any bit me at share. Shannon says so far, Omo Lusu match, El FIFA World Cup da. The 3 matches of boy, you know, well, Lusu Bako cra. On it, Almighty Spain, Ebo 0-0. Oba ball 2-2. And on sign, Ebo 0-0. And Jina say, once you are in Kaon Shannon. But Argentina Shannon, I can't so no super responding. I know you can promise empire born or no. Ronaldo fans, you know. Omo nya ka Messi a free mo. 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Africa by say ye invest in local talent and a year developing products. I just say ya tailor and kama it you know we know a kunya bakwa market ni mudye untime enko enja Focus Technology, focus on your quality life. Sanso and a betano unim se yeka yeke. The biggest football tournament eno ena El Kosono a FIFA World Cup. And then Yamiadum 20 us abo el me page no eso. Me sign ewo another 11 us. Ah me chain Messi abwewi aka Ghana game wa and also masign ache Ghana 3 goals. Ache Ghana 3 goals. Ghana versus ayi Colombia. Mache Ghana 3 goals.
1: Aha.
0: Yeah, start your crab, but check Ghana 3 goals.
1: I will be printing as you.
0: Aye.

0: say, you start here, but Ghana share trader.
1: What share trader that?
0: Into your share, but you come out four goose.
1: Four goose. Into she say, Colombia be share five.
0: Five.
1: Yeah.
0: Into you.
1: Into I don't see where you scan your money. Already the page in the swipe there. But since say, me need WhatsApp number. I'm about radio so. Because problem I'm the only one that sees you know. I know what I mean. We do Germany pe. I'm say hey. I go bomb me WhatsApp or radio soon to ya blacklist me normal no. And ya restricting on 136 days. This is a tell me nyan so ye. If free Germany by me nyan 136 days. Inti nyan so ye. Blaster kobo friend you know. Inti oh send me message. Ewa Telegram dia. Me okay. Telegram message. Telegram no. Save no me. 0500-533-313. 0500-533-313. And I say bo Kobe Stone. KOBBY. No abo STONNE. And ti enone said I'm sure me Kobe Stone. No. Facebook, TikTok, Instagram, Bebia. Said I'm sure no. And I'm a day amount. No. Na betano so I was shronko. Ya ka betting company bakwa me. 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

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And no, a few bakwa yet on a teacher mante and an also a war. Now, dear tennis, say just for 35,000 Ghana cities, no, and she said, be pretty equal at the mouth. It's in the moment, say Ube Bromo, our Kwan's estate. Now, almost so, and she said, a hotua, omo a dear guacom, omo ton sase, omo a fee a hotua, oh, honoma, the patrol litigation be a enim, a estate cassia pa, asabri. 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Ewo a year Kuntunsi Sanso and Samum Afe Okanta any teacher maintaining one more and sassy Igua Kama. 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And a 020-706-3117. 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lottery and they almost emma more chances so bit me a winning pick every single day be patro bomade se ube remo ewo Rand Lottery 3 daily draws and a koso na meme se na money draw oh and I feel an ajo 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

0: 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Daniel, expectation it is a second half. 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
1: Oh, I'm about Tari, definitely, they will lose because we share even Argentina, ball or no ball, which means she and Chess are making me.
0: Okay, they say, still, I don't make us win the game.
1: I don't want to know more than one match by match.
0: All right, thank you, Nessa. 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

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Big 05, Iowa 05. Fantastic evening to you. Social media executive personnel. Kasia Pabako. Kwesi Mafo, Iowa 05. Yeah, yatina ba Kwesi Mafo. We see a cover pa. Background this year. I remember how. You are in the background, so yeah. In the background. Hey, you print your own. Blueprint was there, one of. As a man, I don't care. We didn't have the blueprint. Why is it need to be from Abon Zambia? If you are, oh, bad, the brutal. And they are called blueprint, I was here. Have you? Blasters of Ghana. Any Colombia game, you know, at 1:30 a.m. And the TIA said, man, who said, line up, you know, Live on Asempa 94.7 Adum 106.3 FM Cabo Verde Womani Bidia Abedeno Womani Bidia Abedeno Nesweni Biden Suja 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

0: FM. Born in Kitare Mendes. 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A pass it, come out. Cabo Verde crossing a court. Nesudepi. Shot in a cum. Goalkeeper Emiliano Martinez. Wujani Huka Kribianka. Deroy Duarte. Wama. A DFA anytime. No bon no for the fan and him every year. So watch the boss say, come on. And we party on Tuesday. And Kasem Kasiapa upset. Kasiapa. NASC. And so far, Argentina. Uyi, Jordan, Omidi Gobako, Eto Argentina, Tinemwa. 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Nemom Jordan, Enadi Bobako, Eto Argentina, Obra Argentina, Wini, 3-1. That was our game anymore. Asempa FM. Entiro, Ometimi Akonsidi. But to concede against Cabo Verde, I doubt. Here to us, Sima Adianai Adionu Enaimum Sima Adionum Enai Sima Adionum Enai Eniapo Argentina Sebaco Cabo Verde Argentina Nyakunyano Omo Radua Chada Carmina Serebi Messi Adina Bono Suetemo. So, Argentina, cross the bitch me aquana, Nesudepi. Nobono, that's one in them. Do a cheddar carinim. Messi and Timmy and for porno. 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Goalkeeper, Nesua Bobo and Egu baby.
1: Now, for more confidence, bro.
0: More confidence, bro. I ain't here, boss. No, no, more pass, pass, you know.
1: Keeper.
0: Yeah.
2: Team way, so I'm going to make keep it team well. Next 4 years.
0: Even on my hard journey. Yeah. Even AFCON crowd, I'm on my hard journey. Because the team, you know, I say they be ano, I'm going to build up on the team. And your team are here, and your team, that is it. Oh, Charlie. Eddie. 55 minutes in the Apono. Yeah, I'm very young. 55 minutes. Yeah, we said the name of the crow. Argentina, Shabako, Cabo Verde. Woman Timmy and Shabby. Betano. Believing makes it real. Verna Water. Changing people's lives. Azar Paint number one. Since 1925, Big O Energy, big refreshing moment. UMB Bank, 7 Ghana with speed since 1972. Pepsodent, do the two with Pepsodent. Brush morning and evening, every morning and evening. Brush every morning and evening.

Oma Shabako, Kevet, Entime, NTB. 29th minute, and a Messi. What's what in Ano? Run of 32. Neso, Emre Bipre, Wayanim. Cabo Verde, Duarte, the piano she forms a brim. Ewo, center circle. A bank, Cancuno pay. Duarte, dear Mountain Paso de Ma. Another Duarte. Duarte to Duarte. Laros, any DeRoy. Women get this kind of FIFA presence. Welcome to

0: kitino anu tede Ghana ni Colombia no kura ne keke no kura no huske also 140 million e kaniska uniska our cup is a whole TV to say
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0: because now say Argentina Jordan Essiano go anti on betimi akon CD and Minasuo ho Cabo Verde omo ya
1: stop bond
0: one show a one shadow o shadow so a ono so be show Cabo Verde one show a mo betimi abo 0-0 but who nim now so shadow ono so be show Mendes Oposulia Etino na Deroy Duarte Wajina na chipe and it say one chin chance so cra Etiwe Sulia Sulia Sulia Sulia

They're passing through. Next up, they're passing through. One name, Professor E.K. Wallace, El Cotuaso, LTV. And you know, UFIA, Obitimi, HMO TV, no, Adum TV. Na yeah, he said it. A chance for Messi, a chance for Messi. Next to be goalkeeper, not deny Messi to score his second goal in this game and his 21st goal, 21 goals. World Cup.

0: Mushi, Kevin Pina. 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Opono Koko. 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And then so there, I've been so cool. 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They are no penaka. We are HD. Argentina Ashabako Cabo Verde so Ashabako Boro ni Argentina Boninina Waponinina Nemo Macacuro Emiliano Martinez Betipona Piano Tempasso de Aquarimo Argentina Omo Eguso
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0: Kunya Napa, Wajipono Neso Fernandez, Jinja Bonoso, Wachadia Bechidi, Argentina Neso Utunse, Okona Kwano Abefi, and Ubino Emma Mendes. 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

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Who's the keeper? 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I mean, who was he? 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It's Yenna Kiss condoms, Yenna Mossy.

0: 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We aye ne 91st game, 91 games, and a opo Adiama Cabo Verde. Nese oy experienced goalkeeper. No wonder. Say what da subet is a di performance that is a what done a di Ebenezer Tete was a way alive. Ewo Osu go for BMO stores in a BMO online drivers in a BMO to the life. Oh, you know, say, and any of my bitch me a call. Olivier Giroud, Saki, Olivier. Ose, I'm listening to you. Good job, bro. Thank you for listening. Cabo Verde and your free kick. 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NSS a pina na. 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Eko foro biti bidi biya bewa Argentina. 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Upeja ni gube bikra. I mean to check a sea pass on Fama Yura Kojo Adams over Germany. Kojo Adams over Germany.
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0: 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I mean to check a sea pass on Fama. Yeah, to Akin CNSO. Live commentary. Cabo Verde, Ashebako, Argentina, Enzo Ashebako. And Utu said, I know Jennifer. Coach Christopher Nemele, the superstar, the big man himself. The big man himself. Inu Modeche, Inu Moscome, Nation Sane Ami. I can call me. Vianele, where ya? Eh, nega viole, nega viole, nega viole. A child for Argentina. Nesuda be Kusian Kusi Koda Koda. A child for any man and woman. Kai, Nanga, what you ask, I couldn't say to him there. Omo Jio Manisa, Cabo Verde, Ayer Sacrae. Abakwa Sempa na team na ye. The first World Cup was South Sudan top one as well today. Abrantia Cabral and Mendes Omo Frimo. Mose Valera Apem and Semedo. Omo so Ebechromo Bobre. Coach Nusuya top one. A population of 500,000 Andrew 600,000 kura.

Now, all the compare Argentina over 46 million population. Now, Omadi Pim Susano, and the first World Cup, Olusu game, I won the first World Cup. So far, four matches. We are in the game, I toss so, and I Olusu Bakokra. Oni area singing our Spain, Etini Chai 0-0. Obi Al Shebi. Oni Spain, Etini Chai. Argentina, Lionel Messi. Well, we're going to try to get him to that possible. No, cross knuckle. Oi! Mesu, mini, say, Ongo. And come in, Tia, Monsieur Go, and come at Tiago. Abrantia Pico Lopez. Borubia, why you fear Chiron, one Habakase? What's sending Wani? Cross Nasako, Argentina, Nesudapi. You born a PA. Abrantia Pico Lopez. Shamrock Rovers, player no. And then, Obo, the game at Tosso 33. 33rd game, Ediama Cabo Verde. Nemo, Nivia Sinina. On she go back, Kukura, damn farmer of mine. So a defender. Hey, it's the one she owns. Hey, Boro. Boro, who brutal. Hey, I can't tell. Question. I can 9 minutes. Argentina Sebaco. Cabo Verde Ashebaco. Argentina Gusso. Ebusan Semino. I can't hear no. Argentina Suma Fidia Nina. A Fidia BS wasum. Jaya free kick wabo. Jaya and Chien Yachi. Jaya Ongo and also Granfa. Nessa Nan in there. Cabo Verde, Omo Yestobo. Yentuaso, Konyana Sapa, Lopez, Jayamani goalkeeper, Vuzia, 40 years, Efficient DNA, NOAD, and then in the 91st game, 91 games, and a water at the amount minor, our experience here, pa. Our experience, Vuzia. Cabo Verde, goalkeeper, no. Into work up, you want the tomb penny for him, so Miss Ramon. My mammy, when you work up, you are going to be when you're American, Baba, Miss Ramada, Miss Ramon couldn't talk. Mufan and Mira, I'm so yati, you're here, no mammy, and me. It's all born and quiet, America, and you're enough of gra. Here to us all, Messi, Wayne Bakupe, Aquina Napa, Argentina, Cross Naco, Messi, on my son, Hompe. Kevin Peter, wanna say you born out to corner kick. Bono, Ewo, in Chiasso, Edema, Argentina, Depot, Efrimo, my branch here. Paradise Abem Konania Peja Etira Kuriem Nasunepi Duruseya na Kochisno Ubiya and taxis a bit me a Juma FM because I cut 7 minutes Ubiya Edine the taxis of Baboho Argentina Enya Konya Akbo in Chiasso and I Anna Cabo Verde, Enzo Abomieno. In Chiasso, a corner kick, send them catch me to the home. To our hair. Hey, T, let's have a side to the Uti coming to Ubunu and our Savior and Christ this year. Now in Untin Cryer. Unti. Intimate you comment here. Unti Chia. Any question, what? What does it? Uti Swahili. Unti Swahili, unti omu commentary. Din tina mi ye tu commentary na opese o de bro for timi. Debi mi nyo sa. Eti, yewe. Yewe, sedi eti ye. 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

0: Kuchi sino makacho pia FSA. 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Sanso ena Bubista Enso Emma pone strategy. A tissue. No one a tissue a crowd. Rebiana untimin to us. Medina. Medina Frimo. Matagrafico. 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Argentina almost caught in us. Hey! Coaches in any very brutal. Akasima enum.
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0: Akasima enum. Na Simet Ediokron Nasson. Akasima enum na Simet Ediokron Nasson. Referee, wano any D Ghana, any Croatia game, no. Wano Croatia, any name was signed Ejinemo. Edmar Sakensi away. Ono asuna sign AD France and Iraq. Emma France ewe ni 3-0. Ono ane refra ujiremo. Onye ni pavufrobia. Argentina. Messi across the board on esu debi. Akwenye na suwa debi. Oma bwagu refri say goal kick. Waje kona. Wati kona. Ebono Tino. Enchiaso. Eko. Ediama. Argentina. Messi. Enchiaso ninyina wana ebo. Ewe se wave to me. Because another 30 minutes pa. By this time they are here prepare for Ghana match there. Oh yes, I want your fair Messi. On my page on the 10-10-10. Fusinha on my coin da. Saguaro. But see, I'm a show of a show of a goo. Yeah, I feel that. Over Manchester. Nipa da, jire. Argentina. I'm not sure kita am going to Bono, and you're saying you cry. I will do a tree at the Kanechi, Kankofano, and Taba Musano. Messi na jina po na sono FM jina japo na so apija na sono bi udie ni amini na so ntimi am anko ye ntimi anko ye ntimi anko ye akasima miensa na sima dio krona so jiri se referee besan de sima be ensia Anna and Sombi, no, they are too so. The Sanse or the Cadida, Simami and Sana, the Conumus, you know, and Neka. It's stop it time. This time, yes, Topuno. Who could say stop it time, no? Messi, Wawain Bako. Messi, Wapija Tumu. Why didn't he pull me as an epi? Lopez, I say, you born epi. Argentina players ni vese omenya penalty ya. Bonsebe Josu Sokode. Nanki atia maom. Messi peja apono. Womu susu se. Hey, api peche. Asamaba. Asamaba. Messi. Eye penalty. Refi Bejidei. Supporters in this opening correct referee Drew Fisher which I go permanent so Argentina possible penalty Argentina bet me any penalty you want to see that be uncle Hekura one few I'm cry one few I'm cry born a direction of Sukra science society and
1: Jimmy
0: Faye, a simple Argentina, so Fusina Argentina. We are singing Argentina.

so Africa nyina so a chance Cabo Verde be kwakoka African countries no and Egypt abuku ni tickets dinani achirem woko eti opo against a player like Messi, opo against Lautaro Martinez, opo against Julian Alvarez, Alexis McAllister. 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What Cabo Verde oma difani dindin din power chino oma jibaya tubai ama Argentina social sima wachina refidi atusu sima and watch it and a referee there to so tia bossima tia cloning in a way tia boy way and Argentina on him say Ryan Mendes wano and a sabri wa recorded ne appearance maker and all time leading scorer and man Cabo Verde Sanso Anna Kevin Pina okay say the goal be our share come on and see David Argentina Ebusan Semino asking questions Celebeka o Potoka Semino Omu Busan Semino Ake Yano Ake se Yano nebe pa Bo we pa die ah Aboniti I say a bonity. I'm going to say a bonity. And strong one, please. Young to us, where? Argentina. When you say a true knockout stage, say, yeah. One more ball, extra time in 11 previous World Cup matches. Oma winning 9. In the 11 extra time, say, I say, yeah, Baba Queen, say, me, I have extra time. 11, no, Oma winning 9. And Oma, son, I win 6 of Oma 7 World Cup penalty shootouts. And you know, Argentina, which are not so brutal, more than any other nation in the tournament history. Yeah. A chance for Argentina. Neso Cabo Verde. Bimination. A popo no man go baby kura. 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Messi ato France. Messi ato France. Messi a piano to all. 80 abos nano pe. We come on Bobbe 3 times over the same positions. 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Shannon to say, Kevin, or more extra time da, and a penalty, or more be da. Oh, work up, because work up no, on COVID. Or more extra time da. Argentina, but Chinibu, I will say yes. What Chinibu? You know, yeah, he said, baby, a boy day. Say, never crawl, Messi, in a China boy, and a Chino. Vuzinha, obesai, atunegu bebi no wasai, adani no wabetiana. Yewe, Messi, obetimi ashe, ni goal number 21 World Cup goal ana. Messi chida bono, Messi apeja bono, nesu Vuzinha punchi.

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1: Akwano is smart, you keep on. 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
0: What's on the board? 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I do 106.3 FM. And now in there, Cabo Verde, the stubborn proud boys. Woman, you're stubborn and Casa. One World Cup, who winning match? Oh, so. Oh, we be winning, so a problem. Ah,
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0: We don't do that. I be moving away. Yes, you can't go Kaya. On our own, so. On our own, so. On my own, so. And there's some granny. Hey. Gonzalez Munina Yapaba Cabo Verde Gules normally spin boy and then you have a Yikako now before say and a hey Maza Omania free kick Wapaja the 10-10-10 it today Wapima to form a Cabo Verde. And Uma Brantier, Jamiro, Montero. And then on also Ameki, the 56th appearance at the Amon Minor. We are singing a Major 5 Goose. And at the Amon Minor, 56, Major 5. On a change in a matter, Edema Cabo Verde. I keep playing, but how many days are you now? Yeah, to us all. On a kitaboro. Jamiro. Sima and Song. Any apo, I was smart watching him. Asempa and ABC. Cabo Verde. Argentina sharing the first goal. Ewo, Efedi Kemo. Neso.
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0: 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Omo dene kakran, kakran, kakran, kakran, beti kano. Ema Regina 1-1. Argentina, a defending champions. And playing against Simon on my World Cup of Dano. BR right here. Cape Verde off. We not draw Kranen easy. We there. Them DD Ghana and England, Nibia. We not draw. Namo se Ghana, 80 minute. Referee, Wapua Peno. Emma, you call extra time. You are, you are, you Etino, another